0: There are suggestions another service nearby may have been the intended target, with former Prime Minister Boris Johnson among those on board. Polish Foreign Minister Radoslaw Sikorski says Europe needs to take note.
1: It's not just knocking on the door, it's inside the house. It's not just some nuisance on the internet. We've had the arson incidents in Poland, we've had attack on the Leipzig airport, and we've had death squads sent by Putin to Britain.
0: A Labour MP claims AI companies are crying out for government regulation. Alex Sobel is warning the threat of potential extinction from the technology should focus the minds of administrations. The monitoring of artificial intelligence remains a voluntary process, but Mr. Sobel says that needs to change.
2: Can you imagine us having a pharmaceuticals industry with no regulation? That's what's happening with AI. AI could touch every possible area of life because everything is connected to the internet, and the pace of scale and change of AI is rapidly accelerating.
0: Andy Burnham will call for a culture shift as he gathers leaders in Downing Street later. He'll host a round table of entrepreneurs, including the founders of Octopus Energy, Revolut and Starling Bank, before welcoming chief executives from some of Britain's biggest businesses and regional mayors. Communities Secretary Angela Rayner says it's part of the Prime Minister's attempts to get people into work.
3: That's his point, is about actually creating good jobs and reindustrialising Britain. Give young people opportunity to get these good apprenticeships, these good jobs, whether it's in defence, whether it's in the investment in our energy sector, so that's how you get young people off benefits.
0: Zoopla says higher mortgage rates are putting pressure on the rental sector. The property website claims the issue is keeping some people renting for longer, with a surge in demand in recent months. It now expects prices in the UK to rise by up to 5% annually by the end of the year. The referees' governing body will contact Man United to acknowledge the error of judgment in awarding City's winner in their 1-0 defeat in the Premier League. They say VAR should have recommended an on-field review of Erling Haaland's second-half goal at Old Trafford. Phil Foden was sent off in the first half for the visitors. Haaland says they had to play in an unfamiliar way following the sending off.
4: I haven't seen it again, so I don't know how tight it was or what it was. I don't think it was me, because let's be honest, I barely go offside. I didn't know, but I looked over to Enzo Maresca and gave me a small smirk with a thumb up, and then I kind of, all right, moved myself closer to the away, and then yeah, it's great celebrations.
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You know what? I hate to say this, but that is one of, if not the, it's one of the songs of the summer that Gin. And the reason I hate to say that, it's not any disrespect to like Hugo or Mel Angel or Trinate. It's a great, great song. The reason I don't want to say it is because to say it's been a song of the summer, it means that summer must be drawing to a close. And I am not ready to admit that autumn is starting to arrive when summer is just starting to tiptoe away. Good tune, that. Get us started for today. That's Hugo, Imman Angel, Ultranate, Moving to the Sun. It's BFBS, the Forces Station. Before that, The Weeknd. How you doing? It's Jack Mars here with you. Let's do Regard, teaming up with Years and Years and Hallucination.

I saw a video doing the rounds of the day where it was Johnny and Andy from Razor Light, and they were talking about the story of that song. And it sort of stripped back. It was just them with like an acoustic guitar, and Johnny Burrows played the start of that, just, you know, that famous riff, you know, that brilliant riff. And apparently that was the first ever riff that he wrote himself when he was like 13. And they had like an afternoon where they were just sort of like mucking about in a hotel room trying to write a song. And they kind of had the lyrics and they had like a little bit of a bass line. And then he just stuck that riff on it and boom, the song was born. And you know, when you just see like this wonderful organic process and like these songs that just emerge out of what seemingly nowhere, I just imagine having a brain that works like that. It's just so much talent.

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9: Back to the hits, back to the music.

You know what? I think that this might be the perfect song as we head out of the weekend to prepare ourselves for a brand new week. New from Royal Blood. That is 10 over 10. Just probably blowing away the cobwebs with that tune. It's Jack Miles with you. This is BFBS, the Forces Station. Cheers for sticking us on. No matter where you are in the Forces world, whether it is the wee small hours of Monday morning. So if you're joining us in the UK where what has just gone 20 past one, or if you're joining us from Bahrain and just getting ready to start the day, it is a pleasure to have your company. It's one of my favourite things about doing this show, how we are across the Forces world. We're all united. If you're joining us in Canada, it's still Sunday afternoon, Sunday evening. So thank you for sticking us on today. Going to get you on some Sienna Spyro, latest song called Great Expectation. Next, after this, from Justin Timberlake and SZA. It's The Other Side at BFBS.

just love this. I love the whole vibe, really, with Sienna Spyro. It's just proper, like, vintage 60s sort of feel, and I just think it's brilliant. That is Sienna Spyro, latest song called Great Expectations. She's got a huge world tour coming up. I don't know if it's started yet, but she's got dates in the US and in Canada as we work towards, as we get properly into autumn. And then in the UK, I think end of February and early March. So starting off in Edinburgh, a few days in Manchester and then London as well. It'd be brilliant to go see her live. She's got such an incredible voice. Right, just going out to Harper. Here's the Red Hot Chilies.

0: Ella Henderson, Rudimental there, just putting a banging donk on Coolio, Gangster's Paradise, doing a bit of upcycling with an old tune. It's BFBS, the Forces Station. My name is Jack, stay with me. Arctic Monkeys, Leap Before the Lights, come on, play next. 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

New music this from Jungle. It's called Someday Somewhere on BFBS, the Forces Station. We've got a lot of new tunes to be listening out for actually this week. All of these in the running for track of the week. 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Let us know out of these, which one is your favourite? Is it the Armin van Buuren new one? Teaming up with Pete Tong and Poppy Bascom, a reworking of Tocca's Miracle. Charlie Gier and Kat Burns got a tune called Small Talk. Crystal and Rudimental got a tune called 3-2-1 and Nothing But Thieves, their latest called A Different Kind of Happiness. Let us know out of those as you hear them sprinkled through the playlist through the week. Which one is your favourite over at bfbs.com/music? Let us know what is your track of the week and we will let you know the winner on Friday's Totally Connected.

lot of rumours about at the moment of Madonna being one of the headliners for Glastonbury next year. That'll be just an epic show. Madonna, Like a Prayer on BFBS, the forces.

0: A Russian drone attack on a train just a mile from the Ukraine-Polish border is being seen as an escalation in the war on Kyiv. The Ukrainian Rail Authority says another service nearby carrying former UK Prime Minister Boris Johnson and top European security officials was the intended target. Evelyn Farkas from the McCain Institute says Russia is trying to provoke Europe and NATO.
1: They're escalating constantly. They're trying to provoke them into removing their support from Ukraine. But the danger is that, in fact, what they're going to do is provoke a necessary response from NATO, which is military, and then we have a whole nother problem with Russia.
0: Donald Trump's playing down the need for his administration to check the development of artificial intelligence. He says winning a global competition against China will help address the risks posed by the technology. There's been a series of recent warnings

0: Things about the dangers of AI. Martin Rees is the Astronomer Royal and co-founder of the Study of Existential Risk at the University of Cambridge.
1: It can be a net improvement, but the downside is so colossal and it deserves far more attention. We worry a great deal about improving air safety and all that, whereas here the downside is so much greater, but we don't have so many groups doing it.
0: A 76-year-old man's due in court later, charged with concealing his identity at an anti-immigration protest in Portsmouth on Saturday. Days earlier, senior officers in Hampshire warned they'd arrest demonstrators wearing face coverings. They used powers under the Crime and Policing Act. There's a warning fraudsters could be capitalising on the shortage of housing by taking advantage of those stuck on waiting lists. Some of those facing lengthy periods in temporary accommodation say they've paid cash to corrupt officials in the hope of jumping the queue. Housing campaigner Kwejo Tweneboa says it happens at councils and housing federations across the country.
2: Wherever there's a crisis, there's opportunity to exploit. So I'm talking people with terminal illnesses, people with kids that spend their entire childhoods in temporary accommodation, all waiting, stuck on council waiting lists. And then you've got individuals working within councils trying to make money.
0: Manchester United have been contacted by the referees' governing body to acknowledge an error of judgment. It relates to Erling Haaland's winning goal in their 1-0 defeat to rivals City in the Premier League. 10-man Coventry were thrashed 5-0 by Brighton to extend their run without a point to four games. Two unbeaten teams go head-to-head this evening when Leeds welcome Newcastle. And Germany's Alexander Zverev is a two-time Grand Slam tennis champion after getting past Ben Shelton in four sets in the final of the US Open. That's the latest. I'm Susan Bookbinder.
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David Guetta, Teddy Swims, Tones and I singing about a time they went to an auction that is gone, gone, gone. Such a terrible... Honestly, I feel like the dad jokes are now starting to really come out. Like, I've hit my mid-30s. And this is the level of content that we're getting now. How you doing? It's Jack Miles with you. This is BFBS, the Forces Station. Over the weekend, the UK's first Hobbit Festival was hosted. Did you hear about this? It was held in Shropshire. You spend the entirety of the time pretending to be a hobbit. There is a guide as to what clothes you should wear. Apparently natural materials, so things like cotton and linen. I'm quite keen on this. You've got to have hobbit-style hair, and you need to be barefoot for the whole flipping thing. It runs for 5 days. 5 days pretending to be a hobbit. It's a big old commitment, that, isn't it? Still, if that's a thing, why not? Different strokes for different folks. In a minute, I'm going to get you on some Zara Larsson and Pink Panthress after this from Soul to Soul.

been hanging about for blooming ages, this song, hasn't it? Zara Larsson, Pink Pantheress, and that is Midnight Sun on BFBS. Harry Styles announcing an extension of his tour, his huge tour. Was it like a run of like 10 dates or something at Wembley? And do you know who his support act is? I think this is absolutely bonkers. So for his little extension of his tour, he's got Kylie Minogue as his support act. I mean, that's quite the booking, isn't it? Let's do some As It Was on BFBS.

0: 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Forces Life.
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Sabby C. And that is Manchild on BFBS. 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And full terms and conditions can be found over at bfbs.com/rules. There we go. Get involved in that if that means something to you. Rihanna and Umbrella playing in just a moment after this latest Charlie XCX. Someone's called Camera.

things I don't normally feel. Yeah, I can finally be totally honest. It's like I'm

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0: Little throwback from Rihanna. That's Umbrella Ella Ella on BFBS. Right, 25-2. Gonna get you on one of my favourite new tunes. One of my favourite new songs of this year, actually. Stella Lefty, Boston, playing in just a moment.
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4: Bad.

You know, I know it's a little play, this song, on that Noah Kahan Stick Season tune, but I just think there is something really charming and lovely about this. Especially as we head into autumn, if you've got any road trips and stuff planned, I'd recommend that for your road trip playlist. Although, have you noticed there is a little bit of a thing around at the moment of people just like putting a place in America in the song title? So we've got that Ella Langley tune, Choosing Texas. And then there's that other song by Adela with Ain't in LA. And then that song, Stella Lefty and Boston. It just seems to be like there's a little bit of a pattern going around here. Stick an American place in your song title and off you go. Let's do some Shawn Mendes after Doja Cat and Say So.

There's nothing holding me back. I got you Erasure, a little respected in just a moment. After a tune which pretty much sums up how I feel when my alarm goes off first thing on a Monday morning. This is the latest one from Somber. It's called My Body Isn't Ready.

Erasure. And that is a little respect on BFBS. If you do get a spare second over the course of this week, and look, I know that this is like the radio equivalent of me walking up to you with a high-vis jacket and a clipboard. But if you could have a little look at the BFBS survey, it would be a great help. 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So well worth doing. It doesn't take very long to do at all. 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

The Killers. And all these things that I've done on BFBS. Hope you're doing all right today. It's Jack Miles here with you. We will catch up with the headlines in a moment, get the latest from Forces News. Then I got your Calvin Harris, Ellie Goulding, I Need Your Love, to play after Joel Corry and MK.

0: Ukraine's state rail company says Russia could have been targeting senior European officials in a drone attack on a train near the Polish border. The former Prime Minister Boris Johnson and the UK's National Security Advisor passed along the same line shortly before. Boris Johnson called the strike a random, senseless attack. The BBC's James Landell reports from Kyiv.
1: Of some of these attacks going wrong and not happening on Ukrainian soil, but on NATO soil. And as we've seen throughout this conflict, sometimes that is tolerated and NATO takes a blind eye. But at a certain point, NATO members may well decide that enough is enough.
0: Oil prices have risen again in response to the closure of a key pipeline in Saudi Arabia, faltering diplomacy and attacks on ships in the Gulf. Brent crude futures hit $108 a barrel shortly after markets opened. A renowned computer scientist says immediate action must be taken on the AI industry to avoid an irreversible disaster. Dame Wendy Hall, who led a government review into the technology in 2017, says firms are busily shooting themselves in the foot and must not be left to regulate themselves. She said guardrails are needed to restrict capabilities.
2: I don't think the extinction of the human race, but definitely major catastrophes, you know, unintended maybe or accidental, but we don't want to have our Chernobyl moment for AI. We want to be regulated before we have a major catastrophe.
0: Zoopla says higher mortgage rates are putting pressure on the rental sector. The property website claims the issues keeping some people renting for longer, with a surge in demand in recent months. It now expects

0: expects prices in the UK to rise by up to 5% annually by the end of the year. Manchester City boss Enzo Maresca believes the right decision was made to avoid the controversial winner in their 1-0 victory at rivals United in the Premier League. Erling Haaland's goal was initially given offside but was overturned by VAR. The officials' governing bodies since revealed it should have been disallowed. Maresca's side were also reduced to 10 men after Phil Foden's clash with Bruno Fernandes.
1: I reviewed the action immediately after the red card on the bench. And it's clear red card for Phil because it's a reaction. But you can also see in the same action, Bruno action, intention. So for me, yes, it's red card for Phil, but it's also red card for Bruno.
0: Germany's Alexander Zverev is a two-time Grand Slam tennis champion. After getting past Ben Shelton in four sets in the final of the US Open, the top seed followed his victory in Paris in June by winning at Flushing Meadows. Shelton was bidding to become the first American man to win a major singles title since Andy Roddick in 2003. And that's the latest. I'm Susan Bookbinder.
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Olivia Rodrigo. And that is Drop Dead. I feel like we're going to be hearing that song quite a lot over the next few weeks because we've got Halloween not far off. And I think artists have sort of become a bit more switched on about this because last year we had a proliferation of songs that sounded a bit Halloween-y. That Tame Impala song, Dracula. And then Olivia Rodrigo has been in this game for a little while, actually, because she's got that tune called Vampire. That one could drop dead. We had Gaga releasing Dead Dance. I think they've all realised that Christmas is full. There's too many Christmas songs. So it's good business to do like a Halloween song. Little Mix Black Magic. That was maybe one of the first ones. Honestly, they're cashing in on this. They are. Razorlight in the morning. Playing after the 1975 About You.

play a song, this song or the choral and In the Morning. It just it takes me back to when I first started doing this job, you know, talking in between songs. And I had like a show on like a little community radio station. I did Saturday morning breakfast, I think, mainly because no one else wanted to get up at like 5 o'clock on a Saturday morning. So let me have a go. And I used to think I would sound really slick by being on in the morning and playing a song called In the Morning. So, you know, I don't know how well it would have landed, but, you know, if you are joining us anywhere other than Canada, because we are across the forces world today and it is the morning, I hope you're feeling good now that we've played that song called In the Morning. Anyway, it's BFBS Forces Station. Here's K-Pop Demon Hunters.

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I like this a lot. New from Ray, teaming up with Absolutely and Amma. That song is called Joy. That was a contender for Track of the Week a couple of weeks ago, wasn't it? Don't forget to vote on your favourite new tune this week. It's what we do each week. We just give you a few songs, a few new tunes that we're sprinkling in the playlist. And let us know, and ask you to let us know which one is your favourite. So this week, some new songs we're listening out for. There's a new one from Armin van Buuren, teaming up with Pete Tong and Poppy Bascom. It's a new version of Tocco's Miracle. Kat Burns has got a song with Charlie Gier called Small Talk. Crystal's teamed up with Rudimental, a tune called 3-2-1. And Nothing But These have got a song called A Different Kind of Happiness. Let us know when you hear them, if it's your favourite or not, over at bfbs.com/music. The songs that get the most amounts of votes get played more often. It's as simple as that, and we will reveal Track of the Week as voted by you on Friday's Totally Connected.

good, that, isn't it? It's good. Really like it. Nate's one from Alex Warren. He's very talented, isn't he? It's not fair, is it? You know, some people, they get everything. It should be distributed more fairly. Alex Warren, that is Emerald Eye's new song on BFBS. Throwback. This is In Excess. Never Tear Us Apart.

0: It's a nice chilled vibe as we wrap up the weekend and get ready to start a new week. Bieber, and that is Daisies. Before that, I feel like a song that's going to be stuck in my head for the rest of the day, really. In Excess and Never Tear Us Apart. That's one of those, it's a proper earworm, that. You know, you'll be singing it to yourself. It'll be like a random, it'll be like Tuesday afternoon. And you'll be doing something really mundane, and that song will be latched in your brain. You'll be wondering why, and it'll be my fault. And to be honest with you, I make no apologies for it. Snow Patrol, Take Back the City. I'll get that on for you next. 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

Hey, Bloomin', look at that. It's quarter two already. That is another alongside 54 Ultra and Talk to You. Travis, why does it always rain on me after Rag and Bone Man, All You Ever Wanted?

0: Russian drone hits close to a train carrying Boris Johnson near the Polish border.
1: It's not just knocking on the door, it's inside the house. We've had death squads sent by Putin to Britain.
0: Calls to regulate AI to prevent an irreversible disaster.
2: We worry a great deal about improving air safety, whereas here the downside is so much greater.
0: And in New Hampshire, USA, we have special access to the MCX rifle used by the Royal Marines.
3: I have access to my valve at the front of the handguard instead of in a port inside the handguard. This has a 12.5-inch barrel and it's chambered in 5.56.
4: Voices News with Susan Bookbinder.
0: A Russian drone attack on a train just a mile from the Ukraine-Polish border is being seen as an escalation in the war on Kyiv. The Ukrainian Rail Authority says another service nearby carrying former UK Prime Minister Boris Johnson and top European security officials was the intended target. Polish Foreign Minister Radoslaw Sikorski.
1: It's not just knocking on the door, it's inside the house. It's not just some nuisance on the internet. We've had the arson incidents in Poland. We've had attack on the Leipzig airport. And we've had death squads sent by Putin to Britain.
0: Evelyn Farkas from the McCain Institute says Russia is trying to provoke Europe and NATO.
5: They're escalating constantly. They're trying to provoke them into removing their support from Ukraine. But the danger is that, in fact, what they're going to do is provoke a necessary response from NATO, which is military, and then we have a whole nother problem with Russia.
0: The BBC's James Landell in Kyiv says, at the very least, it's a case of miscalculation.
6: Some of these attacks going wrong, and not happening on Ukrainian soil, but on NATO soil. And as we've seen throughout this conflict, sometimes that is tolerated and NATO takes a blind eye. But at a certain point, NATO members may well decide that enough is enough.
4: This is Forces News.
0: A Labour MP claims AI companies are crying out for government regulation. Alex Sobel is warning the threat of potential extinction from the technology should focus the minds of administrations. The monitoring of artificial intelligence remains a voluntary process, but Mr. Sobel says that

0: needs to change.
1: Can you imagine us having a pharmaceuticals industry, no regulation? That's what's happening with AI. AI could touch every possible area of life because everything is connected to the internet, and the pace of scale and change of AI is rapidly accelerating.
0: Martin Rees is the Astronomer Royal and co-founder of the study of existential risk at the University of Cambridge.
2: It can be a net improvement, but the downside is so colossal and it deserves far more attention. We worry a great deal about improving air safety and all that, whereas here the downside is so much greater, but we don't have so many groups doing it.
0: Dame Wendy Hall, who led a government review into the technology in 2017, says firms are busily shooting themselves in the foot and must not be left to regulate themselves. She says immediate action must be taken on the AI industry to avoid an irreversible disaster.
3: I don't think the extinction of the human race, but definitely major catastrophes, you know, unintended maybe or accidental, but we don't want to have our Chernobyl moment for AI. We want to be regulated before we have a major catastrophe.
0: Oil prices have risen again in response to the closure of a key pipeline in Saudi Arabia, faltering diplomacy and attacks on ships in the Gulf. Brent crude futures hit $108 a barrel shortly after markets opened. The BBC's Rory Gallimore reports.
4: Oil prices have fluctuated hugely since the Iran war began in February. Now they're rising again. One of the main factors is the closure of Saudi Arabia's east-west pipeline, which was damaged by drones launched from Iraqi territory last week. The kingdom has previously accused Iran-backed militias of being behind such attacks. Another Iran-backed group, the Houthis, have been advancing in southern Yemen, posing further threats to international shipping. And a diplomatic breakthrough does not appear imminent. Oman was supposed to host a meeting on Monday between Iran and Gulf Arab countries to discuss the Strait of Hormuz, a key route for energy supplies, but it's been postponed.
5: Forces News.
6: This is BFBS.
0: The FBS Forces News has been given special access to the MCX rifle used by the Royal Marines. It's one of many rifles that might be a contender to replace the SA-80 under the MOD's Project Greyburn. Sean Grezchek Melbourne reports from the headquarters of the maker of the gun, Sig Sauer, in New Hampshire, USA. Her report does contain the sound of gunfire.
7: A rare chance to take a look at the variant of the MCX used by the Royal Marines. Adam Agri is Sig Sauer's director for technical sales and support.
8: I have access to my valve at the front of the handguard instead of in a port inside the handguard. This has a 12.5-inch barrel and it's chambered in 5.56. You'll notice there isn't a lot of violent recoil to the shooter. It's a pretty light recoiling system. So pretty easy, manageable. It doesn't shake me around very much.
7: Adam Agri explains some of the details of the rifle that were bespoke.
8: When they designed the mount for the Romeo 8 and Juliet 4 kit, they also included lashing points because you're a maritime operation unit. Everything has to be tied to your weapon. You can't have an optic go flying overboard, right? So there's lashing points on the mount that can lash to the optics themselves, so you can tie it all together so you won't lose anything accidentally. The configuration of the buttstock, they specified what they wanted. This does give you the ability to fold the stock and stow it for certain operations.
7: It's only when the MOD releases the full details of the requirement to replace the UK's main service rifle, the SA-80, that we'll see which rifles companies put forward. There will, of course, be a long list of companies competing for the contract. The MCX is just one of several rifles that Sig Sauer might throw into the mix. Sean Grescheck, Melbourne, BFBS Forces News, New Hampshire.
0: And you can watch Sean's full report on the BFBS Forces News YouTube channel. Submariners, past and present, from navies both home and abroad, have gathered to pay their respects to those who've served throughout the decades. A service has been held at the International Submariners Memorial in Dundee to remember those who've lost their lives while on duty. Our reporter David Civils McCann was also there.
9: Remembering those who've served in the silent service throughout the decades. Veteran submariners joined by those serving today. Comrades of the Royal Navy and navies of UK allies. remembering those who made the ultimate sacrifice. Secretary of the International Submariners Association, Ronald Reitfeld, said it's an important occasion.
10: Don't forget, we are here because they let their lives down for us, and we need to remember that all the time. And especially now, I think, in a time with a lot of conflicts, we think back about these guys and what work they did for us, and we hope we can commemorate them properly.
9: Wreaths were laid at the memorial commemorating the 296 sailors who lost their lives on operations during the Second World War, serving on boats based in Dundee. Former submariner James Greensmith says remembering those who gave their lives is imperative in this tight-knit part of the forces.
11: We all live together in a very close-knit community and form a camaraderie that is never before seen anywhere else in either surface ships, aircraft, wherever you may see.
9: This city has an important place in the history of the submarine service, and those who've served in it will never forget the sacrifices made by those who've served in the past. David Civils McCann, BFBS Forces News, Dundee.
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0: Manchester United have been contacted by the referees' governing body to acknowledge an error of judgment. It relates to Erling Haaland's winning goal in their 1-0 defeat to rivals City in the Premier League. United boss Michael Carrick.
13: We all understand what that rule means. It's pretty obvious, no? It's pretty obvious. So I don't think it's not a tweak in the rules where sometimes there's a little changes and maybe you only hear it in the meetings, and as a general public you're a bit confused sometimes, you know. But for that, I think it's as obvious as it gets.
0: Rangers can look forward to a Scottish League Cup semi-final against Aberdeen after easing past rivals Celtic 3-0. Germany's Alexander Zverev is a two-time Grand Slam tennis champion after getting past Ben Shelton in four sets in the final of the US Open.
12: Forces News headlines.
0: A Russian drone attack on a train just a mile from the Ukraine-Polish border is being seen as an escalation in Moscow's war on Kyiv. And oil prices have risen again in response to the closure of a key pipeline in Saudi Arabia. And that is the latest. I'm Susan Bookbinder.

Great song to start the show with today. Kylie Minogue, and on a night like this, here on BFBS, I'm Jason. It's Ops Breakfast for your Monday. I've got The Verve and Drugs Don't Work, the brilliant Cat Burns, and Live More and Love More. I'm going to play that very soon too. How are you? Are you doing all right? How was your weekend? Did you get up to much? Was it a very chilled weekend? Was it one of those type of ones? Or was it a little bit wild? I had a birthday weekend. So I went to the horse races, did pretty well at the horse races. Also, on the Sunday, just chilled, did as little as possible because my birthday last Thursday, right? The big 40, 40 years old. I'm feeling like I'm 40 today, I'm going to be honest. I've got some really great music coming up. Prosper and Clooney on the way very soon. And this song was performed at Coachella, Miami Music Week, Park Life, Amnesia, and Ibiza as well. Josh Baker, Poppy Bascom, this is My Place.

We Bascom and My Place here on BFBS and your Ops Breakfast for your Monday. Let's slow it down a little bit with a beautiful song, an absolute classic. Number one in the UK back in 1997, becoming one of the band's biggest songs. Written by Richard Ashcroft, who was the Verve's lead singer, of course, and still sounds phenomenal today. The Verve and Drugs Don't Work here on BFBS. All

0: 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Thank you so much for listening today. How are you? Hope you're having a nice Monday. 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

It's Prosper and Clooney and Tristan Henry. That is Good Girl here on BFBS. It's Ops Breakfast for your Monday morning. Thank you so much for listening today. Hope you're doing really well. Hope you're having a really good day today so far. Adela and Ain't in LA. It's a great song, that. Really lovely track. Going to play that very soon. Jonas Blue and Liam Payne and Lennon Stella with Polaroid. Also on the way too. And this lady, I liked her anyway, but then when she went on Traitors last year, I was like, ooh, yeah, I'm going to be a bit more of a fan of her now. All of a sudden, it's like that, isn't it, sometimes? You're watching something on TV and you feel you're more into that person once you know a bit more about them, like when they're on I'm a Celebrity or something. This is the brilliant Kat Burns. This is Live More and Love More.

0: A Russian drone attack on a train just a mile from the Ukraine-Polish border is being seen as an escalation in Moscow's war on Kyiv. Another service nearby carrying former UK Prime Minister Boris Johnson and top European security officials is thought to have been the intended target. Oil prices have risen again in response to the closure of a key pipeline in Saudi Arabia, faltering diplomacy and attacks on ships in the Gulf. Brent crude futures hit $108 a barrel shortly after markets opened. A 76-year-old man's due in court later, charged with concealing his identity at an anti-immigration protest in Portsmouth on Saturday. Manchester City boss Enzo Maresca believes the right decision was made to award the controversial winner in their 1-0 victory at rivals United in the Premier League. Erling Haaland's goal was initially given offside, but was overturned by VAR. The officials' governing bodies since revealed it should have been disallowed. Maresca's side were also reduced to 10 men after Phil Foden's clash with Bruno Fernandes.
1: I reviewed the action immediately after the red card on the bench, and it's clear red card for Phil because it's a reaction. But you can also see in the same action Bruno action intention. So for me, yes, it's red card for Phil, but it's also red card for Bruno.
0: 10-man Coventry were thrashed 5-0 by Brighton to extend their run without a point to 4 games. Rangers can look forward to a Scottish League Cup semi-final against Aberdeen after easing past rivals Celtic 3-0. And Germany's Alexander Zverev is a 2-time Grand Slam tennis champion after getting past Ben Shelton in 4 sets in the final of the US Open. And that's the latest. I'm Susan Bookbinder.

It's Jonas Blue, Liam Payne and Lennon Stellar and Polaroid here on BFBS. We've got Olivia Dean and So Easy. It's coming up very soon. First, some new music from an artist who is Slovak. She was on a TV show, the same one that Cat's Eye got big off. And I think she's going to be everywhere. In the next year, she's going to be just pumping out these amazing tunes. I'm really, really enjoying the stuff she's doing so far. Her name is Adela, and this is called Ain't in LA.

0: Huge talent for 2026. Adela and Ain't in LA here on BFBS. I'm Jason. It's Oz Breakfast for your Monday. 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

It's the weekend and can't feel my face here on BFBS. It's Ops Breakfast for your Monday morning. Hope you had a great weekend. Back to it for the start of the week then. Lady Gaga and Poker Face on the way very soon. I had a birthday last week, right? Turned 40. And I don't feel for... Well, I kind of do. I ache. Like, sometimes I just get out of bed and I think, oh, what have I pulled there? It's a bit of that. But I had a very awkward moment the other day. Like, too awkward. And it's because, you know, when people write stuff on your Facebook page, it started there and it got worse from that moment on. I'll tell you about this in a bit, all right? After this, great band. They're called Fontaines DC. This is a good song too. It's called Marianne.

Fontaines DC. The track's called Marianne. It's from the album Dopamine Chamber. This track nearly didn't even make the album. They had about 40 of them. I'm so glad it did. It's great, that. Shawn Mullins and Lullaby on the way very soon. Now, I had a bit of an awkward moment the other day. I had a 40th birthday last Thursday. And you know when people send you a message on Facebook and then you just like that message, you know, because you can't respond to everyone. You might do, but I don't. I just like it. It's not until I went to work on Friday, somebody was being a bit funny with me. And I realised why. It's because out of all the messages, theirs was the only one I didn't like. Now, it wasn't deliberate. It just happened that way. But it's been very awkward in the office very soon. Hopefully, they've got over it over the weekend. Right, Lady Gaga now. And this is Pokeface and Shawn Mullins and Lullaby coming up next for you.

It's Lady Gaga and Pokerface here on BFBS. I'm Jason. Thank you so much for having us on. Take the Swift's new one, I knew you coming up, and Artful Dodger throwback as well on this one. Take you up to the news. Still sounds good, this, by the way. Sean Mullins, this is Lullaby on BFBS. Is she great?

those days I can tell that she can't let go and she can't relax. And just before she hangs her head to cry,

city. Down that street about a half a mile. And all her friends tell her she's so pretty. But she'd be a whole lot prettier if she smiled once in a while. 'Cause even her smile looks like a frown.

I ain't so sure about this place. It's hard to play a gig in this town and keep a straight face. And it seems like everybody's got a plan. It's kind of like

0: A Russian drone attack on a train just a mile from the Ukraine-Polish border is being seen as an escalation in the war on Kyiv. The Ukrainian Rail Authority says another service nearby carrying former UK Prime Minister Boris Johnson and top European security officials was the intended target. Evelyn Farkas from the McCain Institute says Russia is trying to provoke Europe and NATO.
1: They're escalating constantly. They're trying to provoke them into removing their support from Ukraine. But the danger is that, in fact, what they're going to do is provoke a necessary response from NATO, which is military, and then we have a whole nother problem with Russia.
0: Oil prices have risen again in response to the closure of a key pipeline in Saudi Arabia, faltering diplomacy and attacks on ships in the Gulf. Brent crude futures hit $108 a barrel shortly after markets opened. A renowned computer scientist says immediate action must be taken on the AI industry to avoid an irreversible disaster. Dame Wendy Hall, who led a government review into the technology in 2017, says firms are busily shooting themselves in the foot and must not be left to regulate themselves. She said guardrails are needed to restrict capabilities.
2: I don't think the extinction of the human race, but definitely major catastrophes, you know, unintended maybe or accidental, but we don't want to have our Chernobyl moment for AI. We want to be regulated before we have a major catastrophe.
0: Zoopla says higher mortgage rates are putting pressure on the rental sector. The property website claims the issue is keeping some people renting for longer, with a surge in demand in recent months. It now expects prices in the UK to rise by up to 5% annually by the end of the year. There's a warning fraudsters could be capitalising on the shortage of housing by taking advantage of those stuck on waiting lists. Some of those facing lengthy periods in temporary accommodation say they've paid cash to corrupt officials in the hope of jumping the queue. Housing campaigner Kwaijo Kwitenaboa reveals it happens at councils and housing federations nationwide.
3: Wherever there's a crisis, there's opportunity to exploit. So I'm talking people with terminal illnesses, people with kids that spend their entire childhoods in temporary accommodation, all waiting, stuck on council waiting lists. And then you've got individuals working within councils trying to make money.
0: Rangers boss David McInnes says their performance in the 3-0 victory over Celtic to reach the semi-finals of the Scottish League Cup is a good reference going forward.
4: Running the hard yards, winning challenges, being strong one-to-ones, strikers getting a hold of the ball, being horrible to play against, centre-halves and dealing with 1v1s.
0: That's the latest. I'm Susan Bookbinder.

It's Pharrell and Happy here on BFBS. I'm Jason, Alval Dodger and Craig David and Rewind coming up very soon. How are you? Hope you had a nice weekend. I've got Green Day, an American idiot. That should wake you up this early in the morning, right? And this from a lady who's had quite the year so far. She got married. That's about it. Still big though, isn't it? It's Taylor Swift.

It's Taylor Swift. Lovely song, this. Sunday What I Knew You here on BFBS. I'm Jason. Gotta do a bit of research, you know. We'll get paid to do, having a look at what the artists are up to these days. Because I thought, lazy of me to just say she only got married in 2026. Actually, just see here, she had a haircut as well. Yep, new shorter hair in August. So, you know, big year, big year. Also, she had a few Emmy nominations, but that was ages ago.

when the crowd say ball, selector. Rewind. When the crowd say ball, selector. Rewind. When the crowd say ball, selector. Rewind. When the crowd say ball, ball, ball. Rewind. When the crowd say ball, selector. Rewind. When the crowd say ball, selector. Rewind. When the crowd say ball, selector. Rewind.

It's Artful Dodger and Craig David and Rewind here on BFBS. I'm Jason. Thank you so much for having us on. Sonny Federa and Becky Hill coming up in a bit. And if you do like your music special, Sonny Federa's music special is on our website as well. 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They're really, really good. And if you want something to wake you up a little bit, then go and check out the BFBS music special with Harry Clark from Traitors. He just had a load of festival anthems for our bank holiday weekend a few weeks back. Banger after banger, well worth listening to. Talking of which, Sonny Federa's done it again. Becky Hill's on this too. They know how to make tracks, don't they? Great collaboration. This is

0: 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Green Day, American Idiot here on BFBS. For your Ops Breakfast for your Monday. BB Rex on the way. 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

One of the biggest singles from 2012. That's Maroon 5 and Wiz Khalifa and Payphone. Spent 2 weeks at the top spot in the UK. Was a massive song for them. Somba and 12 to 12 coming up. A throwback from Feeder on the way too. This one take you to the news. BB Rexha and Faithless. 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

0: Our top stories today, a Russian drone attack on a train just a mile away from the Ukraine-Polish border is being seen as an escalation in Russia's war on Kyiv. Another service nearby carrying the former UK Prime Minister Boris Johnson, as well as top European security officials, is thought to have been the intended target. Oil prices have risen again in response to the closure of a key pipeline in Saudi Arabia, faltering diplomacy and attacks on ships in the Gulf. And a 76-year-old man is due in court later today, charged with concealing his identity at an anti-immigration protest in Portsmouth on Saturday. On to sport, and Manchester City boss Enzo Maresca believes the right decision was made to award the controversial winner in their 1-0 victory at rivals United in the Premier League. Erling Haaland's goal was initially given offside but was overturned by VAR. The officials' governing bodies since revealed it should have been disallowed. Maresca's side were also reduced to 10 men after Phil Foden's clash with Bruno Fernandes.
1: I reviewed the action immediately after the red card on the bench, and it's clear red card for Phil because it's a reaction. But you can also see in the same action Bruno action intention. So for me, yes, it's a red card for Phil, but it's also a red card for Bruno.
0: 10-man Coventry were thrashed 5-0 by Brighton to extend their run without a point to 4 games. And Rangers can look forward to a Scottish League Cup semi-final against Aberdeen after easing past rival Celtic 3-0. Germany's Alexander Zverev is a 2-time Grand Slam tennis champion after getting past the American Ben Shelton in 4 sets in the final of the US Open. The top seed follows his victory in Paris in June by clinching the title at Flushing Meadows. And Kimi Antonelli's taken another step towards the Formula One World Championship after extending his lead in the title race to 81 points. The Mercedes driver won the Spanish Grand Prix. That's the latest. I'm Siobhan Harris.
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anyone else hear a Feeder song and you just think of Gran Turismo, the game? That's all I think about. Either Gran Turismo or FIFA. I don't know why. I know they were probably used in, like, Gran Turismo and FIFA, but literally every Feeder song, it's like, that's Gran Turismo from back in the day, that. Right, Peggy Goo on the way. Cat's Eye still to play too, and this from 2025 from the album I Barely Know Her. Somber, this is 12 to 12.

0: It's Somber and 12 to 12 here on BFBS. I'm Jason. It's Ops Breakfast, Monday morning. Peggy Goo, and it goes like na-na-na on the way very soon. And if you're a gamer, then the BFBS esports team would love you to join the BFBS Discord so you could win a console of your choice or £500 in Amazon vouchers. 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
1: 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Back to the music.

It's Cat's Eye, and this is Animal here on BFBS. I'm Jason. Dash is on the way very soon. Now, are you part of a WhatsApp group with, like, mates, clubs that you join, maybe, family, whatever? I am, and there's one thing which is really starting to bug me slightly. I mean, I've joined a football club, and it's great. There's a real downside. I'll tell you about this next after Hosier.

0: It's Hosier and Take Me to Church here on BFBS. I'm Jason. It's Ops Breakfast for your Monday. Now, are you part of any kind of WhatsApp group, maybe for a team that you've joined? I'm part of a football team and it's great. Good lads. The WhatsApp chat is so rubbish. It's constant. It's just a stream of just nonsense. I was like 37 messages about the perfect cocktail the other day. Ridiculous. Right, this is Dasha now.
1: Deep breath.

Oh, we really like this. Dasha, it's called Not This Party. Just a big, fun song, that. It's like if Cotton Eye Joe and Mumford and Sons had a baby, I think. It kind of does sound a bit like that, doesn't it? Right, got Ariana Grande on the way. Owl City and Fireflies. I haven't heard that in a while. We're going to play that soon. And this is David Morales. This is Needing You on BFBS.

0: A group of MPs and peers has called for new legislation to address the scale and seriousness of the threat posed by artificial intelligence. The Joint Committee on Human Rights says current AI regulation is fragmented and difficult to navigate. Labour MP Alex Sebel says the threat of potential extinction from the technology should focus the mind.
1: Can you imagine us having a pharmaceuticals industry with no regulation? That's what's happening with AI. AI could touch every possible area of life because everything is connected to the internet, and the pace of scale and change of AI is rapidly accelerating.
0: There are warnings Russian drone strikes on a train in Ukraine just a mile from the Polish border represent an escalation. No one was injured in the attack. It's thought another train nearby may have been the intended target, with European security ministers and former Prime Minister Boris Johnson on board. Polish Foreign Minister Radoslaw Sikorski believes Russia's widening the war.
2: It's not just knocking on the door, it's inside the house. It's not just some nuisance on the internet. We've had the arson incidents in Poland, we've had attack on the Leipzig airport, and we've had death squads sent by Putin to Britain.
0: Oil prices have risen again in response to the closure of a key pipeline in Saudi Arabia, faltering diplomacy and more attacks on ships in the Gulf. Andy Barnum's to call for a culture shift in how Britain does business. Founders of Octopus Energy, Revolut and Starling Banks and bosses from HSBC and Shell are among those expected at a meeting in Downing Street. The Prime Minister says his government's firmly on the side of people who take risks. The First Ministers of Wales, Scotland and Northern Ireland are meeting today to sign a declaration on independence. The Memorandum of Understanding is expected to push Downing Street for referendums in their respective nations. Donald Trump has pushed for the unification of Ireland, saying it would be a great thing, although Ireland's PM, Micheál Martins, played down the remarks.
3: He spoke to some DUP members and asked, you know, was the merger on the carrot? So he looks back, and even at lunch he would make the point that this is his view. He believes unity is the logical way for the island to be configured and organised.
0: Donald Trump says he plans to remove a 15% tariff on Irish whiskey. The US president made the announcement at the end of the Irish Open golf tournament on his course in County Clare. The German tennis player Alexander Zverev has won the US Open title, beating home hope Ben Shelton in four sets in the final to quiet a partisan crowd in New York, although it was a bizarre ending.
4: Game, 3-1.
5: Alexander Zverev.
4: 7-6.
6: Zverev doesn't know he's won. He doesn't even know he's won.
5: There you go.
0: Zverev has now won two Grand Slam tennis titles. He'd lost the previous three finals. That's the latest. I'm Siobhan Harris.

That's a way to start your Monday, right? Blink 182 and All the Small Things on Ops Breakfast for your Monday morning. I'm Jason. Owl City and Firefly is going to be playing very soon. How are you today? You doing all right? Did you have a good weekend? Did you get up to much at the weekend? I had a birthday at the weekend. So, well, it was actually last Thursday, right? But then it came to the weekend. I thought, well, what are we going to do? Should we have a party? Just organising a party is a nightmare. I can't be bothered. Couldn't be bothered. So instead, we went to the horse racing, which was amazing and did pretty well. I mean, I didn't lose too much. I didn't win a lot, but I didn't lose too much either. So that's pretty well in my eyes. Right, Justin Bieber, Chance the Rapper, this is Holy.

It's Justin Bieber. Chance the Rapper, that is Holy here on BFBS. I've got MK and Cristal and Dior on the biggest songs of the past couple of years. Actually, I'm going to play you the most streamed song globally during summer 2026. It was a huge track for this artist who has basically bought out 100 huge tracks. To her, it's just like, oh, I'm just going to bring out another massive song. And she just does it, and I don't know how. She just has that kind of edge to her where she'll go, right, I'm going to bring out a song. Hopefully it will be big. Ends up being the biggest song in the world at the time. This is Ariana Grande. This is Hate That I Made You Love Me here on BFBS.

It's Ariana Grande and Hey That Made You Love Me, one of the biggest songs of 2026. A massive track for Ariana Grande, who just keeps doing it. It's annoying that someone could be that talented. We've got MK and Crystal and The Yours coming up very soon. Can I just ask you, this could be a loaded question, by the way. What do you think about when you're lying in bed and you can't sleep? Please don't send any messages in about this because I'm scared to open them. But you know, sometimes you lie there and you think, oh, I've got to do that. I need to go to the shop to do this. I've got to work on this. Oh, I've got a busy day. You know when you can't sleep with just a little list just running through your head? Well, there's a guy. His name is Adam Young. He was a lead singer of Owl City. And he made this song. He was suffering from insomnia. And he was just laying there and went, do-do-do-do-do-do-do. And he went, hold on, there's a little track there. And invented this song. This is Owl City, and this is Fireflies here on BFBS.

It's hard to say that I'd rather stay awake when I'm asleep, because my dreams are bursting at the seams.

0: is MK and Cristal and Dior on BFBS Ops Breakfast for your Monday. Hopefully that sounded pretty good. I've got Fisher on the way soon with What a Life, going to play that. 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

Good throwback, this. Beck and Loser here on BFBS. I'm Jason. Thanks so much for listening today. It's Ops Breakfast for your Monday. Teddy Swims and Bad Dreams is going to be coming up very soon. Also, Barry Can't Swim, a track called Dance, Dance, Dance. It's a banger, like a proper belter. You're going to really enjoy it very soon. And this one take you up to the news. Australia's Fisher has worked with Florence and Man. This is called What a Life.

0: top stories today, a cross-party group of MPs and peers warns artificial intelligence has the potential to seriously undermine security. Its report calls reliance on private companies to guard against it unsatisfactory. Boris Johnson's narrowly missed a drone attack, which Ukraine's railway operator admitted may have been targeting his train, which was also carrying top European security officials. The former Prime Minister had passed through the station shortly beforehand on his way back from a security conference in Kyiv. And the leaders of Wales, Scotland and Northern Ireland are expected to call on Westminster to facilitate constitutional change. It's the first time since devolution all three nations have been led by parties committed to leaving the UK. On to sport, and Germany's Alexander Zverev is a two-time Grand Slam tennis champion after getting past Ben Shelton in four sets in the final of the US Open. The top seed followed his victory in Paris in June by clinching the title at Flushing Meadows. Manchester United have been contacted by the referee's governing body to acknowledge an error of judgment. It relates to Erling Haaland's winning goal in their 1-0 defeat to rival City in the Premier League. United boss Michael Carrick:
1: we all understand what that rule means. It's pretty obvious, you know. It's pretty obvious. So I don't think it's to doubt. There's not a tweak in the rules where sometimes there's a little changes and you maybe only hear it in the meetings, and as a general public you're a bit confused sometimes, you know. But for that, I think it's as obvious as it gets.
0: 10-man Coventry were thrashed 5-0 by Brighton to extend their run without a point to four games. Rangers can look forward to a Scottish League Cup semi-final against Aberdeen after easing past rival Celtic 3-0. The record 28-time winners now have five victories in a row. Kimi Antonelli has taken another step towards the Formula One World Championship after extending his lead in the title race to 81 points. The Mercedes driver won the Spanish Grand Prix, finishing ahead of Max Verstappen in Madrid. That's the latest. I'm Siobhan Harris.

0: Teddy Sims and Bad Dreams, BFBS, good morning. It's 6.35 for your Monday, 14th of September, officially halfway through the month. Hard to believe, isn't it? How was your weekend? What did you get up to? Tell me everything. I had a lovely weekend, spent it with friends, saw some family, got some hugs, went for walks, watched some trigger points, ate some good food. All in all, a gorgeous weekend. I'm back to work today. Whether you are just getting up, getting the day going, or pushing through to finish an overnight shift, I've got you, my friend. I have got a breakfast belter that for me is always a number one track to play on the radio. Rua Da Silva on the way as well first. So here's Barry Can't Swim and Dance, Dance, Dance.
1: This is a game. Whatever I play to you, you play back to me. Back to me. You play back.

0: Mira.
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0: Rhea De Silva with Cassandra and Touch Me on the Forces Station. It's the FBS. Struggle for breakfast this morning. I thought, what on earth am I going to have? You know, I usually do a little prep on a Sunday, but I kind of ran out of time, so I didn't do that. And then I remembered I bought some sourdough yesterday. Delicious, top tier. What can we have on it? You know what I'm going to have on it this morning? Cherry tomatoes. Oh, delicious.
1: 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Wake me up, up, up,
0: up, up. Now, I do enjoy a big breakfast belter, but this is the one, in my opinion. Nothing is ever going to rival it. Maxi Jazz voice, that slow build, the riff that kicks in, goosebumps every single time. And a song called Insomnia on a breakfast show feels almost too appropriate, doesn't it? Especially if you've been awake since 4:30. Here it is, your breakfast belter for your Monday morning. It's Faithless Insomnia.
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Insomniac, take an original tack. 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

0: 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Wake me up, up,
1: up, up, up. It's a strong start to the week, isn't it? Your Breakfast Belter being Faithless and Insomnia. What an absolute tune. 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
1: Louis Tomlinson's Imposter, 6:52. Good morning. Went for a walk yesterday in the forest up in Coleraine, and it was absolutely gorgeous. There's something about this time of year, just smells beautiful. It just felt fresh and kind of autumnal. It was gorgeous. And we were walking alongside the River Ban, and oh my goodness, the algae. The algae is absolutely appalling. I have never actually seen it in real life, IRL. And it was a real shock. It was absolutely polluted, the entire stretch that we walked down. And I'd seen a few pictures of what people had said, yeah, it's really bad. But my goodness, unaware of how bad it really was. If you'd like to get in touch with the show, fire me a message on socials at Radio Rachel C is where you can find me. You can also email rachel.cochrane@bfbs.com.

0: Emily Sandy's next to me on BFBS. Queen's UOTC are having a few open nights. The first one on Wednesday. There's also one on the 23rd and the 30th of September. It's at Tyrone House on the Mullen Road in Belfast. So if you've joined Queen's, you're at university, you're interested in joining the University Officer Training Corps, there are a few open nights, and it is such a great way to develop yourself and get paid. And while you're doing it, you're going to receive internationally recognised military and leadership training. You've the opportunity just to immerse yourself in a variety of sports and adventure training as well. Check out Queen's UOTC on Facebook or Instagram to find out a bit more about it. News on the way. Here's Miley.
1: Let's go.

0: Drone hits close to a train carrying Boris Johnson near the Polish border.
1: It's not just knocking on the door, it's inside the house. And we've had death squads sent by Putin to Britain.
0: And we have special access to the MCX, another rifle, which is a contender to replace the SA-80.
2: I have access to my valve at the front of the handguard instead of in a port inside the handguard. This has a 12.5-inch barrel and it's chambered in 5.56.
3: Forces News with Siobhan Harris.
0: A group of MPs and peers has called for new legislation to address the scale and the seriousness of the threat posed by artificial intelligence. The Joint Committee on Human Rights says current AI regulation is fragmented, difficult to navigate and needs government regulation. Committee Chair, the Labour MP Alex Sobel, says the threat of potential extinction from the technology should focus the mind.
4: Can you imagine us having a pharmaceuticals industry, no regulation? That's what's happening with AI. AI could touch every possible area of life because everything is connected to the internet, and the pace of scale and change of AI is rapidly accelerating.
0: Martin Rees is co-founder of the study of existential risk at the University of Cambridge.
5: There can be a net improvement, but the downside is so colossal and it deserves far more attention. We worry a great deal about improving air safety and all that, whereas here the downside is so much greater, but we don't have so many groups doing it.
0: There have been stark warnings in recent days about the threat posed by AI, with employees of AI companies saying it's racing beyond control and there is a chance it would wipe out humans altogether. Dame Wendy Hall, who led a government review into the technology in 2017, says immediate action must be taken on the AI industry to avoid an irreversible disaster.
6: I don't think the extinction of the human race, but definitely major catastrophes, you know, unintended maybe or accidental, but we don't want to have our Chernobyl moment for AI. We want to be regulated before we have a major catastrophe.
3: This is Forces News.
0: A Russian drone attack on a train just a mile from the Ukraine-Polish border is being seen as an escalation in the war. European security advisers and the former Prime Minister Boris Johnson were on another train that had left early and had just passed through the station when the drone hit. Yes. Ukraine's railway operator says that may have been targeting the security minister's train, while Boris Johnson's called rail staff and passengers absolutely heroic. Evelyn Farkas from the McCain Institute believes Russia's trying to provoke NATO.
7: They're escalating constantly. They're trying to provoke them into removing their support from Ukraine. But the danger is that, in fact, what they're going to do is provoke a necessary response from NATO, which is military, and then we have a whole nother problem with Russia.
0: No one was hurt in the drone attack as all of the passengers had been evacuated. Poland's foreign minister, Radoslaw Sikorski, has given his reaction.
1: It's not just knocking on the door, it's inside the house. It's not just some nuisance on the internet. We've had the arson incidents in Poland, we've had attack on the Leipzig airport, and we've had death squads sent by Putin to Britain.
0: The BBC's James Landale says, at the very least, this is a Russian miscalculation and it could yet trigger a response.
8: Some of these attacks going wrong and not happening on Ukrainian soil, but on NATO soil. And as we've seen throughout this conflict, sometimes that is tolerated and NATO takes a blind eye. But at a certain point, NATO members may well decide that enough is enough.
3: This is Forces News.
0: Deep fried chips are among foods coming off school dinner menus in England next year. New standards mean fewer cakes, more fruit, and for the first time, breakfast clubs will have to follow nutritional guidelines. Oil prices have risen again in response to the closure of a key pipeline in Saudi Arabia, faltering diplomacy and further attacks on ships in the Gulf. Brent crude is over $100 a barrel. And the supermarket Iceland is opening its first branch in the Falkland Islands. Boss Lord Richard Walker said the store will be opening in Stanley in December.
3: Forces News.
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0: BFBS Forces News has been given special access to the MCX rifle used by the Royal Marines. It's one of many rifles that might be a contender to replace the SA-80 under the MOD's Project Greyburn. Sean Grischek, Melbourne, reports on the headquarters of the maker of the gun, Sig Sauer, in New Hampshire in the US. Her report contains the sound of gunfire.
10: A rare chance to take a look at the variant of the MCX used by the Royal Marines. Adam Agri is Sig Sauer's Director for Technical Sales and Support.
2: I have access to my valve at the front of the handguard instead of in a port inside the handguard. This has a 12.5-inch barrel and it's chambered in 5.56. You'll notice there isn't a lot of violent recoil to the shooter. It's a pretty

0: tight recoiling system. So pretty easy, manageable, doesn't shake me around very much.
1: Adam Agri explains some of the details of the rifle that were bespoke.
2: When they designed the mount for the Romeo 8 and Juliet 4 kit, they also included lashing points because you're a maritime operation unit. Everything has to be tied to your weapon. You can't have an optic go flying overboard, right? So there's lashing points on the mount that can lash to the optics themselves, so you can tie it all together so you won't lose anything accidentally. The configuration of the buttstock, they specified what they wanted. This does give you the ability to fold the stock and stow it for certain operations.
1: It's only when the MOD releases the full details of the requirement to replace the UK's main service rifle, the SA-80, that we'll see which rifles companies put forward. There will, of course, be a long list of companies competing for the contract. The MCX is just one of several rifles that Sig Sauer might throw into the mix. Sian Grzeszczyk-Malborn, BFBS Forces News, New Hampshire.
3: And you can watch Sian's full report on the BFBS Forces News YouTube channel.
4: This is Forces News.
3: Submariners past and present from navies both home and abroad have gathered to pay their respects to those who've served throughout the decades. A service has been held at the International Submariners Memorial in Dundee, as David Civils McCann reports.
5: Remembering those who've served in the silent service throughout the decades, veteran submariners joined by those serving today. Remembering those who made the ultimate sacrifice. Secretary of the International Submariners Association, Ronald Reitfeld, said it's an important occasion.
6: Don't forget we are here because they let their lives down for us. We need to remember that all the time, and especially now, I think, in a time with a lot of conflicts. We think back about these guys and the work they did for us, and we hope we can commemorate them properly.
5: Wreaths were laid at the memorial commemorating the 296 sailors who lost their lives on operations during the Second World War, serving on boats based in Dundee. Former submariner James Greensmith says remembering those who gave their lives is imperative in this tight-knit part of the forces.
7: We all live together in a very close-knit community and form a camaraderie that is never seen anywhere else in either surface ships, aircraft, wherever you may see.
5: This city has an important place in the history of the submarine service, and those who've served in it will never forget the sacrifices made by those who've served in the past. David Civils McCann, BFBS Forces News, Dundee.
4: Forces News, Sports.
3: Alexander Zverev is the US Open tennis champion after getting past Ben Shelton in four sets in the final. The German top seed claimed his second Grand Slam title of the year after victory in Paris in June. Zverev thanked his mother for her belief in him after his diabetes diagnosis when he was just four.
8: Doctors in the office tell you that life and sports will be very, very limited for that child. It takes a very, very strong mother to walk out of those offices and to say, my son will be whatever he wants to be. If he wants to be a tennis player, he'll be a tennis player.
3: Manchester City boss Enzo Maresca believes the right decision was made to award the controversial winner in their 1-0 victory at rivals United in the Premier League. Erling Haaland's goal was initially given offside but was overturned by VAR. The official's governing body has since revealed it should have been disallowed. Maresca's side were also reduced to 10 men after Phil Foden's clash with Bruno Fernandes.
9: I reviewed the action immediately after the red card on the bench, and it's clear red card for Phil because it's a reaction, but you can also see in the same action Bruno action intention. So for me, yes, it's a red card for Phil, but it's also a red card for Bruno.
3: 10-man Coventry were thrashed 5-0 by Brighton to extend their run without a point to 4 games. And Rangers can look forward to a Scottish League Cup semi-final against Aberdeen after easing past rivals Celtic 3-0.
4: Forces News.
1: Headlines.
3: A new report is calling for laws to be brought in to protect the UK from the threat of artificial intelligence. Boris Johnson's calling for more support for Ukraine after a Russian drone hit a train close to the one he was travelling in near to the Polish border. A service has been held in Dundee to remember the submariners who've lost their lives while on duty with the Royal Navy. And that's the latest. I'm Siobhan Harris.

Jay-Z with Linkin Park. That is Numb. It's BFBS. Good morning, 7:13. Weather for today, going to be cloudy, mainly dry this morning. Some heavy rain. There's a chance of thunder as well, spreading across all parts this afternoon. The weird thing is we're looking at highs of 20 degrees, lows of 13. Didn't look at the weather whenever I got up this morning. Warm and wet, you say. Interesting, interesting. Okay. I hear you. I don't like you, though. Sundays are a weird one, aren't they? With a prospect of going back to work on a Monday. I've never really had the Sunday blues, I'm completely honest. Thankfully, have not experienced them. But if you felt a little bit miserable at 7 o'clock last night, you can blame science. Researchers are saying the Sunday blues, they're a real thing. They peak around 7 p.m. We can feel tired, anxious, even craving food. So that existential dread before Monday morning has a medical-ish explanation. I don't get enough time to get the dread, I think, actually, because I have to go to bed early, because I need to be up early to come and chat to you. And sure, what else would I rather be doing? Love a Sunday night. Here's Ella Langley's Cheese and Texas at 7:14. Good morning.

Anna Langley's Cheese and Texas, BFBS. Good morning. You know what I did yesterday? I decided to put away the summer clothes. Also had a bit of a clear out, had a bit of a switch around of my clothes from one part of the room to another, one drawer to another, you know? And it felt absolutely great. Did I get the stuff into the attic? No, I didn't. It's lying at the bottom of the stairs, along with a massive bag of stuff that I'm giving away. But it felt great to do that. I'm going to sell a lot of stuff in Vinted, I think, as well. So having a little bit of a clear out is good for the body, mind, soul, isn't it? You're

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Top of Gay Sevens and Breaking Me on the Forces Station. It's BFPS. 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It's there for you to get involved in, and it really helps us make sure the services that we're offering are the best that they can be. You can jump on to bfps.com/survey, get involved, and as a thank you, you will be entered into our prize draw to win yourself some online shopping vouchers. News on the way. Here's All Saints.

0: top stories today. A cross-party group of MPs and peers is urging the government to establish more rules to govern artificial intelligence. They say it has the potential to seriously undermine security. Ukraine's railway operator says a Russian drone attack at a station near the Polish border may have been aimed at a train carrying European security officials. And a service has been held in Dundee over the weekend to remember the submariners who've lost their lives while on duty with the Royal Navy. Sport now, and Manchester United have been contacted by the referee's governing body to acknowledge an error of judgment in not overturning Manchester City's winning goal. Erling Haaland scored for 10-man City, but officials acknowledge it should have been ruled out because Enzo Fernandez was offside and trying to head the ball. United boss Michael Carrick is puzzled.
1: If we've got people in place that are meant to understand the game and make decisions, if that's the interpretation of not interfering with play or not having an impact on an attack, when you'd thrown your body at it with an inch or two of the ball, with our defender next to him who has to react to that, it's really worrying for me.
0: It must be worrying too for Coventry, as they were thrashed 5-0 at home by Brighton. Coventry boss Frank Lampard says his players aren't lacking effort as they strive for a point.
2: We scored a lot of goals last season, but as the level goes up, it's more difficult. There's half a second less, or there's a bit more pressure. And unfortunately, that's not something that overnight you can say something to correct that. It's work and keep going.
0: In the Championship, Wolves won 1-0 at Sheffield United, and in the Scottish League Cup, Rangers beat Celtic 3-0. Rangers will play Aberdeen in the semis. Kimi Antonelli has taken another step towards the Formula One World Championship. The Mercedes driver won the Spanish Grand Prix to extend his lead to 81 points. Germany's Alexander Zverev is now a two-time Grand Slam tennis champion after getting past the American Ben Shelton in four sets in the final of the US Open. And Europe are celebrating after regaining the Women's Solheim Cup. That's the latest. I'm Siobhan Harris.

0: Fever Doobie, sun has set, looking for the sun to come up, if I'm honest, waiting very patiently this morning. Will it though? Will we see much of it? Who knows? Rain on the way.
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0: Quick scan of whatever's everybody's clicking on this morning. Oasis fans at 4 o'clock today. Set your alarm. The band have confirmed an announcement is coming. Another run of dates in 2027, heavily expected. Hopefully it won't be as much of a letdown as the Spice Girls announcement last week. Lady Gaga is reportedly a brand new mum. She has welcomed her first child with her fiancé, Michael Polanski. She did disappear for a while. And there we go, she was cooking a wee baby. Charlie XCX has announced a new arena tour starting in Dublin next February. Also coming soon, you weren't prepared for this one, an apple crumble sandwich. Because apparently pudding between bread is just... Look, that's just where we are as a society right now, isn't it?

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1: First look at the routes this morning. Road users advise traffic signals at Yale Square Junction in Enniskillen currently all out. Do slow down, approach with caution until it can be prepared. In the Greater Belfast area, traffic busy on the West Link approaching York Street from Broadway. Also busy leaving the M2 at Nelson Street off slip. Apart from that, though, everything else is looking pretty good.
2: Good morning.
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0: sun.
1: Girl, I'm moving to the sun. It was the sound of the summer. It still sounds absolutely great. 7:43, good morning. Now, the British Army American Football Association, they recently held a tri-service flag football event at the MCTC, which stands for the Military Corrective Training Centre. It's in Colchester. And Ashley Pawley bagged a spot pitch side. He spoke with Lieutenant Colonel Nick Moffat, BAFA chairman and wide receivers coach. The obvious question: why flag football?
2: This variant of the sport is great because it's non-contact. It's a really good introduction to the sport and the fundamentals of American football to then lead in, hopefully, as a feeding entity towards the contact team, which is 11-man full contact, pads, helmets and everything. The Army American football team has been established now for 5 years. We are just about to enter, in the early part of 2027, the fifth iteration of the Tri-Service Full Contact Championship. And to keep growing the sport and also recognising that flag American football is now an Olympic discipline as well, we are tempted to grow that in the services. And today's event is the Army hosting. We've a number of tri-service players here as well today taking part as the initial beginnings of flag football as a separate entity for British Army American football.
3: I think I'm sort of getting the rules. I think it's a bit of a cliche, isn't it, that American football is quite hard to follow. But these guys today, they are putting in some great work.
2: What I'm really pleased about is the atmosphere. Everyone's having a good time. It's all great fun and it's going really, really well. And we've been very fortunate here at MCTC with the facilities and the support the unit have given us. And the weather's amazing and it's all going terribly well. So thumbs up everywhere. American football is an explosive sport in whatever discipline you're playing it. It's all sprinting. It's all moving as fast as you can to get to where you need to be to do your job on the field in conjunction with the other players around you. And so a lot of complaint about watching American football is too stop-start. And I always do try to advise people, try not to watch it from a rugby orientation or background. If you do that, you will slightly get frustrated because you're using that basis of comparison. If you can watch it from a pure perspective of the sport itself, you'll probably get into the sport more and appreciate it more.
3: And how is it working for Army sport alongside contact American football? Is it the case of these are the building blocks for what you hope could be quite a big time for the sport?
2: Yes, absolutely. I mean, American football has really grown in profile as a sport internationally, especially over the last sort of 10 years. The international NFL games, three of which we have in London every year, have really, really helped that and helped put American football on the map as an individual sport in the UK and wider. And flag American football is another discipline that will be alongside and hopefully complement contact American football.
3: So if someone was interested and wanted to find out some more about flag football, what's the best way to do so?
2: So at the moment there's no flag football website as such, but the British Army American Football Defence Connect pages are up. We have a recruitment site. If you search Defence Connect, it'll bring you into the fold of the organisation. You can then post inquiries. I have a chairman's two-pager which I upload to that recruitment site. It gives you all the dates of what's happening over the next sort of 12 months, and that is the best place to sort of get involved with us, register your interest, but also see what's happening and when.
3: And are we opening that to the Navy and the Royal Air Force?
2: Well, they have their own separate programmes, clearly, but we are working very close in tandem, especially at the moment with the RAF as well, who are a very well-established organisation for RAF American football. And it's all about all three of us being on this journey together and continuing to grow American football in all three services.
1: 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Here's Busted, What I Go to School For.

0: Ross is what I go to school for in VFBS. Joe Carden returns today and Totally Connected. Lydia was in for him last week. He is back on air from 10 o'clock. If you'd like to get in touch with him, just fire him an email to connected@bfbs.com. Now to a woman who over the weekend we found out became a mother, Mother Monster. She now quite literally is mother, Lady Gaga. She has welcomed her first baby with her fiancé, Michael Polanski. Very few details at the moment. I mean, fair play. That's probably exactly how you want it as a celeb with as much fame as she has herself. Here's Lady Gaga, Doechii, and Runaway.
1: No matter what, no matter what,

It's Lady Gaga, Doechii and Runway on BFBS 7.53 over the Wessex Cinema. Coming up over the next few weeks, you've got a lot of great films. Pressure is happening this Wednesday at 7 o'clock. You've got Shaun the Sheep, The Beast of Mossy Bottom on Sunday. That is your matinee performance at 2.30. Practical Magic 2, Avengers Endgame and Resident Evil all showing at the Wessex Cinema this month. 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Here's Supergrass and All Right.

Scissor Sisters in there as well. And in the next hour of the show, fresh new music returns, four tracks blasting out, and all vying for your vote at bfps.com/music. Sienna Spiro with Great Expectation, taking you to news at 8 o'clock.

House Party group of MPs and peers is calling for a new bill to address the scale of risks posed by artificial intelligence. A report by the Joint Committee on Human Rights suggests existing laws aren't equipped to cover the

0: constantly. They're trying to provoke them into removing their support from Ukraine. But the danger is that, in fact, what they're going to do is provoke a necessary response from NATO, which is military, and then we have a whole nother problem with Russia.
1: Schools in England will have to cut down on cookies, pizzas and chips as part of a new food standards plan. The overhaul, aimed at tackling childhood obesity and tooth decay, will also require more lentils and salads on menus. The new menus will be phased in from next September. Fazana Ahmed, head of Blakenhall Junior School in Birmingham, welcomes the changes.
2: We know how important a nutritional diet is to the well-being, to the behaviour, to the learning of our pupils. I don't think the funding is ever going to be enough. I think it's about how we use it. I think we need to be creative with that. I think it's about doing what's best for our families, our communities.
1: And investigations found officials are being paid to move people up the waiting list for a council house. Several local authorities in England are looking into allegations of housing fraud. The supermarket chain Iceland is opening its first branch in the Falkland Islands. Boss Lord Richard Walker says the store will be opening in Stanley in December. German tennis player Alexander Zverev is the new US men's singles champion. He beat home favourite Ben Shelton in New York. Shelton was the first black American to reach the US final in 54 years. Zverev says the crowd was feisty but ultimately very fair.
3: Even though I know that the crowd was against me, the crowd was always incredibly fair. And we as players, we appreciate it. You guys brought the energy, you guys brought the noise, and we really thank you guys for that.
1: The Emmy Awards take place in Los Angeles tonight, recognising the best of what's on TV. The Pit, Pluribus, Hacks and Widow's Bay are leading the nominations. Stars of all four shows, Noah Wiley, Rhea Seehorn, Gene Smart and Matthew Rhys, look to be runaway favourites for the top acting awards. And The Pit is tipped to win its second straight Best Drama Prize. That's the latest. I'm Siobhan Harris.

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1: Hello, good morning. How are you? It's Rachel with you on The Breakfast Show. Good to have your company for your Monday morning. Weather for today, real mixed by cloudy, mainly dry this morning. Then the rain's going to come in. Then there's going to be thunder. But we're looking at highs of 20 degrees. Make it make sense. Just make up your mind, actually, is all we really need. Isn't it? A little bit of consistency would be good. On the way this hour, we're going to be hearing about exercise Strangford Loch paddle. Paddleboarding on Strangford Loch. I have been out paddleboarding a few times. Have I managed to stand up? I feel as though maybe I have, but the balance wasn't great, if I'm completely honest. However, I maybe need to dabble back into it. It became so popular, didn't it, during COVID. Everybody was paddleboarding because we were allowed to be outside. And I think really that's when it took off. Going to be chatting to WO Stu Gowans by exercise Strangford Loch paddle at around a quarter to nine this morning. Here's this gorgeous track from Sam Fender with Olivia Dean. What a perfect collab. It's Rein Me In.

0: Travel.
1: A look at the roads this morning. Let's see what's happening in the Greater Belfast area. Traffic busy on the A2 Sydenham Bypass. That's from Tillysburn to D Street. Busy on the A8. That's approaching Sandy Knowes from Coors Corner. The West Link approaching York Street from Broadway and leaving the M2 at Nelson Street off slip. 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

0: still takes me back. 17 years old. The club was bananas. I was in Magaluf. Probably only had one shoe on. Good times. What an absolute tune, Stardust. Music sounds better with you. It's BFBS for a Monday morning, the 14th of September, 8:16 on the clock.
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0: I'm going to be climbing either this week or next week. Sleeve Donard. 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

Cavan Harris, Sam Smith and Desire. It's BFBS. Good morning. London Fashion Week kicks off in just 3 days. Strictly back in 5. And Bake Off returns next week. It feels like autumn TV has officially clocked in, hasn't it? Here's a gorgeous track from Jungle with Someday Somewhere.

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We're talking weird things people are putting in sandwiches. And I say that as somebody who likes a Mars bar and apple sandwich. There's judgment coming your way from a girl who definitely should not judge anybody's sandwich, you know? News headlines lined up after Dominic Fike, 3 nights, and on the other side of news headlines, fresh new music returns.

0: Our top stories today. Parliament's Human Rights Committee is calling for laws to be brought in to protect the UK from the threat of artificial intelligence. Ukraine's railway operator says a Russian drone attack at a station near the Polish border may have been aimed at a train carrying Boris Johnson and European security officials. And the First Ministers of Scotland, Wales and Northern Ireland are to push the Prime Minister for their own independence referendums. Sport now, and the referee's governing body has admitted to an error of judgment during the Manchester derby. Erling Haaland scored the winner for 10-man Manchester City, but officials now say VAR should have ruled it out because Enzo Fernandez was offside and diving at the ball. The Manchester United boss Michael Carrick is fuming.
1: How many more layers can we put behind a referee and screens and officers and personnel to make a decision, and you come up with that? It's worrying for me, that.
0: Coventry's search for Premier League point continues as they were thrashed 5-0 at home by Brighton. In the Championship, Wolves won 1-0 at Sheffield United. Rangers beat arch-rival Celtic 3-0 in the Scottish Cup quarterfinals, and boss Derek McInnes says it's a performance he wants his players to remember and repeat.
2: Running the hard yards, winning challenges, being strong 1-on-1s, strikers getting a hold of the ball, centre-halves and dealing with 1v1s. You know, we scored good goals at good times, something we've not been doing. We've not been scoring when we've been in top.
0: Rangers will face Aberdeen in the last four, while Hibs will take on Hearts in the other semi-final. In tonight's big game, Leeds United host Newcastle United. Kimi Antonelli is another step closer to the Formula One World Championship. The Mercedes driver won the Spanish Grand Prix to extend his lead to 81 points. Germany's Alexander Zverev is now a two-time Grand Slam tennis champion after a four-set win over the American Ben Shelton in the final of the US Open. Europe's women golfers are celebrating regaining the Solheim Cup. Europe got past the USA 15 points to 13 in the Netherlands after an impressive display in the singles. That's the latest. I'm Siobhan Harris. We'll

0: Rachel Chinnery, it's one song away from crying. I mean, aren't we all? It's Monday after all. I swear it says Friday. Can you imagine? Can you imagine? Monday 14th of September, the time 8:35. Good to have your company. It's Rachel with you on The Breakfast Show. Things returning to normal today with Joe Carden back on Totally Connected. Cherry returned. She's been off for a week. Moved out with lots of stories to tell from 1, 3 until 4, and Rachel returns from 4 until 7. So another dessert has been placed between two bits of bread. And apparently we're just accepting this now. So M&S had strawberries and cream sandwich, do you remember? Well, Sainsbury's apparently have launched an apple crumble dessert witch. Brioche, fresh apple, compote, creme fraiche, biscuit crumble. And it's going to be joining the meal deal lineup in November as a snack rather than a main. Which somehow, some way, is the most sensible part of the entire story, actually. Would you eat it? What dessert absolutely should not become a sandwich? I have to say, strawberries and cream sandwich. Number one, it was really expensive. Number two, they only gave you half a sandwich. They didn't give you two, like, they didn't give you the full sandwich itself. Number three, they're really expensive. And number four, come on, whenever you have a sandwich, you want a few full afterwards. I believe the strawberries and cream one was brioche as well. And anybody that I knew that was chatting about it or chatting about it online said that they really didn't recommend it.
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0: You know who's absolutely flying right now? Christelle. Dior with MK, that one hit number one. The Days reached number four. And together they've clocked up a billion streams. Absolutely unbelievable. She also picked up a Brit, Radio 1 Dance and Ivor Novello recognition as well. To say things are going well would be an understatement. So she's teamed up with Rudimental. She's done it before. She's doing it again. Fresh new music from Rudimental and Christelle. This is 321.
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1: Having a look to see what's happening on the roads this morning in the Greater Belfast area. Traffic busy on the A2 Sydenham bypass from Tillysburn to D Street. Busy on the A8 approaching Sandy Nose from Coors Corner. The West Link busy approaching York Street from Broadway. The M1 City bound from Broadway services to at Lisburn to Broadway. And the M2 City bound, that's from Greencastle to Nelson Street.

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0: She's on tour on a world tour. The Big Things are Larson with Pink Pantherist. It's Midnight Sun. 8:45, good morning. Now, if you enjoy getting out onto the water, how about a cheeky little bit of paddle boarding? Well, WO2 Stu Gyans, Warrant Welfare Officer for NIGSU from Flying Station Aldergrove. He has been working with the Army Water Sports Centre here in Northern Ireland, and they recently held Exercise Strangford Loch Paddle. So I had a chat with him, I caught up with him after he dried off for a bit of a debrief.
1: We sort of work at the Army Water Sports Centre in Bangor. Instead of just doing a sort of day around Bangor Marina and stuff, it was just to get something a bit more interesting, a bit more sort of length and duration, and then try and get them up and down the sort of new waters that they hadn't seen before.
2: So whenever you decided to do that, did you think there'd be quite a bit of interest?
1: Yeah, I mean, the sessions have been sort of well received. So yes, lots of people wanted to get out and get paddling up and down the loch. So it was good. We had sort of 15 or 16 people interested in the expedition.
2: Gosh, had everybody that was there, had they paddleboarded before?
1: No, there was a mixed range of abilities. There were some that was just literally their first time. They had to start with the ready-to-ride course and the basics and getting taught how to on off and this water safety sort of aspects of it. And then the sort of paddle strokes and getting sort of more sort of challenging paddles as we went through the training days. So we ended up covering about 8 miles. We were ahead of schedule, so we went further down towards Killyleagh and then back up towards Eastdown Yacht Club and finished there with a barbecue.
2: And did everybody really enjoy it?
1: Yeah, not everybody absolutely loved it. We saw seals, we had sort of 3 or 4 seals joining the expedition.
2: That's really cool.
1: Yeah, no, it was always good to have wildlife, you know, sitting 5 metres off the back of your board.
2: Now, you work in welfare here in Aldergrove. Being out in the water, there's something about that feels really good for your mental health. And we're always trying to do what we can in terms of bettering how we feel, aren't we?
1: Yeah, one of the things we're sort of lucky with in Northern Ireland is beautiful coastline and the crystal clear waters. So it's, yeah, fantastic to be out in the water as often as possible.
2: Did anybody come off? Because every time I've gone paddleboarding, I've ended up in the water.
1: Yeah, unfortunately,
2: oh, did they?
1: Vince was the first one off and he was one of the other instructors. He was the first in the water. And then he actually fell off when he was going onto the yacht as well. So he had two swims in the sea yesterday.
2: Nice, we'll keep him nice and cool. And overall, it sounds like it was a really successful day out.
1: Yeah, no, it was absolutely fantastic. And we're now sort of looking at what we can do going forward, what other paddles we can do around Northern Ireland and further afield, maybe to, Bavaria or possibly Cyprus.
2: So Stu, what was the feedback? I know for many of them, they were, you know, brand new. You just did a few training sessions ahead of this big 8-mile paddleboard.
1: It was between 7 and 8 miles long, and it was a tough and challenging sort of day on the water. But yeah, no, everybody really enjoyed it. Everybody was smiling, laughing, having a great time at the end, and all enjoyed the barbecue.
2: So you are Mr. Water Sports, and I know that there may be people here listening who think, yeah, I definitely want to get involved in something like that. How could they reach out to you or find out a bit more about it?
1: So the Army Water Sports Centre in Northern Ireland has got a place on SharePoint and the NIGSU SharePoint Centre, so you can find us on there. Or just get in touch with me.
0: If you enjoy getting out in the water, that could be for you. That's WD2 Stu Gyans after Exercise Strangford Loch Paddle. We're so spoiled here, aren't we, in Northern Ireland? There are so many areas where you could get out and about on the water. Here's Dermot Kennedy's Kiss Me.

Just Gorgeous from Dermot Kennedy. It's Kiss Me. It's 8:53. Good morning. Now, you know I love a good podcast, and a great podcast is The Daily Dits, with a new episode released daily. And Friday's episode was to mark the 25th anniversary of the 9/11 attacks in the United States. Firefighters in the Falkland Islands, they were taking part in a memorial stair climb at Longdon Gym. So they took the Stairmasters. Not easy. And they climbed the equivalent of 110 flights of stairs, matching each of the height of the World Trade Center towers. It was to remember the 343 firefighters who lost their lives supporting their counterparts worldwide at the Challenge Supporting Vital Emergency Service Charities. Tom Payne, he visited the gym down in the Falklands. He had a chat with Jenny Carlin all about the event. You can listen in wherever you get your podcasts. All you've got to look for is BFBS Daily Dits.

Major Lazer, Justin Bieber, MO, and Cold Water. Final hour of the show is on the way. Music lined up from Martin Solveig. We'll have a look to see what's making the top stories over at forcesnews.com, taking you to the top of the hour.

0: A group of MPs and Lords is calling for a new law to address the scale and seriousness of the threat posed by artificial intelligence. The Joint Committee on Human Rights says today that current AI regulation is fragmented and difficult to navigate and needs government regulation. The report comes after stark warnings in recent days about the threat posed by AI racing beyond control. Committee Chair is Labour MP Alex Sobel.
1: Can you imagine us having a pharmaceuticals industry, no regulation? That's what's happening with AI. AI could touch every possible area of life because everything is connected to the internet, and the pace of scale and change of AI is rapidly accelerating.
0: The House of Lords will debate changes to the laws on political donations later today as calls grow for a cap for individuals after Reform UK received £72 million from two cryptocurrency billionaires in 24 hours. A major US research group has called on NATO to consider intercepting Russian drones in Ukraine.

0: bringing in these once-in-a-generation changes to make our school meals healthier and tastier. It comes off the back of extending free school meals. It's a huge, huge opportunity to make sure that the children are able to focus in lessons and setting them up for a healthier future.
1: As a warning, fraudsters could be capitalising on the shortage of housing by taking advantage of those stuck on waiting lists. Some of those facing lengthy periods in temporary accommodation say they've paid cash to corrupt officials in the hope of jumping up the queue. Housing campaigner Kwejo Twenaboa reckons it happens at councils and housing federations nationwide.
2: Wherever there's a crisis, there's opportunity to exploit. So I'm talking people with terminal illnesses, people with kids that spend their entire childhoods in temporary accommodation, all waiting, stuck on council waiting list, and then you've got individuals working within councils trying to make money.
1: Supermarket chain Iceland is opening up its first branch in the Falkland Islands. Boss Lord Walker says the store will be opening in Stanley in December. And Alexander Zverev has beaten the American Ben Shelton in the US Open tennis final. The German top seed won in four sets in New York. That's the latest. I'm Siobhan Harris.

Sunbrith, my body isn't ready on the Forces Station. It's BFBS. Hello, good morning. Apparently today is National Quiet Week. Terrible news for me professionally. I have an hour left to fill, but I'm really going to double down after that. Quietness all round right through to the end of the day. There's a lot to get through. That doesn't actually require my voice, which is great news. Weather for Northern Ireland today, cloudy, mainly dry this morning. Just went out for a really quick little walk and felt fresh. It was lovely. But rain is coming in. It looks as though there's a chance of thunder and rain across all parts this afternoon. Highs of 20 though, so it will feel warm, and lows of 13 degrees tonight. Yesterday I decided the summer is gone, so I got into the ottoman, got all the summer shoes out of there. They're heading back up to the attic. The skirt's gone. The summer dress is gone. We're doubling down. Winter almost here. So listen, I'm getting ready. Here's Slater. It's brand new. It's called Brand New Chanel's.

later on brand new Chanel's 9:14. Let's have a look, see what's on the telly. Tonight in the box, if you want something serious, this one is very serious. BBC One has Epstein, money, power and abuse. That's on at 8 o'clock. 9 o'clock, very busy. Vigils on BBC One at Trigger Point over on ITV One. Or there's a new thriller on Channel 5. It's called Forever Home. Now, that is based on Graham Norton's novel. Some big releases streaming-wise. Wednesday's a big one. Gary Oldman is back with Jackson Lamb in season 6 of Slow Horses on Apple TV. Prime Video's launching Negley, the new Reacher spin-off. That's following former Army investigator Francis Negley. Have I said his name correctly? I guess we'll find out on Wednesday. Netflix has Monster, the Lizzie Borden story. That is arriving on Thursday the 17th. So it's a true crime anthology, this time tackling the infamous 1892 Axe murder case. That's what's on the telly. What are you watching? I always love to know if there's something on that I haven't come across yet, because I'm always looking for my next binge watch. I'm on season 3 of Trigger Point. I've been watching it for the last kind of week. I think there are 4 seasons and only 6 episodes in each one, so I'm enjoying every single episode.

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HMS Hibernia is, I'm actually looking straight at it. It is right beside the BFBS studios here in Theatre Barracks. They're having a open evening conference on the 24th of September. And maybe you're somebody who's just curious about the digital battle space. Well, there is just so much more to modern naval operations and ships at sea. And this this kind of open evening will just take you behind the scenes to explore how cyber intelligence and information can really influence operations and protect our maritime assets. So this is a brilliant opportunity to ask questions, discover something new. The Royal Naval Reserves could be the opportunity that you've been waiting for. Spaces are limited, though. You can book your space via Eventbrite or the QR code on the HMS Hibernia Facebook page. It's happening on the 24th of September here in Theatre Barracks at HMS Hibernia between 7 and 9:30.

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1: 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Military personnel are a higher than usual risk group on UK roads. 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If you think a mate shouldn't drive, say something. Looking out for your mates doesn't stop on the road.
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It's B.O.B. with Hayley Williams and Airplanes. Every time I hear that song, I think, oh, it's so nice to hear that on the radio. I never feel as though I don't hear it enough, but it actually does pop up every now and again. It just gives me that little bit of taste and flavour of, I think that one came out around, I'm going to say 2010. It reminds me of Op Eric, that track. Having a look over at forcesnews.com this morning, a military first across Greenland following Explorer Nansen's footsteps with 25 days on the ice. Could the US's Army's M8 replace the SA-80? Well, Forces News gets hands-on with SIGSOR's potential contenders. There's an inquiry into the crash that killed Royal Navy pilot Lieutenant Rodri Leishan, has found an engine fault and the shutdown of two healthy engines led to the tragedy. And new Army recruits are getting some brand new welcome packs, including a watch, a notebook, and a bit of a pen. Those stories and more over at forcesnews.com. Here's Alex Warren, gorgeous track from a gorgeous voice. It's Rescuer.

Alex Warren's Rescuer on the Forces Station. It's BFBS. Now, are you a gamer? 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So full T's and C's, they can be found over at bfbs.com/rules.

under the weight of her clouds. But for the first time in a long time, she believed that one day she would again feel the sun. She must be patient. She must have faith in the seeds that are planted beneath the snow. She must hold on.

0: feel like it deserves the cinema screen as much as it deserves. I really, that's Ray with Click Clack Symphony from her second album. This music may contain hope. Imagine getting to team up with a legendary film composer, Hans Zimmer. Oh my goodness, the big strings, the big drama. What a woman. Rewinds on the way very soon. Here's a brand new one from Olivia Rodrigo. It's called Stupid Song. It's 9:36. Good morning.
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0: LMFAO, Party Grand Anthem. 4 weeks at number one. Suddenly everybody thought they could shuffle. Some people just simply damaging the carpet, actually. What year are we rewinding to? Well, at the cinema, it was the end of an era. Harry Potter faced Voldemort in The Deathly Hallows Part 2. And we got this, a massive number one from Jennifer Lopez, Pitbull and On the Floor.
1: J-Lo!

Jennifer Lopez, Pitbull on the floor. It's 9:49. Good morning. I did say Joe's back. It's Peter Johnson in for Joe Carden today on Totally Connected and all week. The Five Aside prize is an Amazon Echo Dot smart speaker. Got to be in it to win it. The email connected at bfbs.com if you'd like to get in touch with Peter. Back to Rewind today. On the telly, Game of Thrones began, a programme I have never actually watched, which is absolutely disgraceful, and some of the scenes filmed about a 4

lady song. The Lady, it's a lazy song. It was a number one from Do Whoops and Hooligans. Do you remember the video with the monkey masks? It was a surprisingly energetic routine for a song about doing, well, absolutely nothing. Also, what a year for Rory McIlroy. He won his first major at the US Open, and then Darren Clarke. He lifted the claret jug at the Royal St George's. A lot to celebrate back home in our rewind year.

David Guetta, Where Them Girls At. The year was 2011 and we're wrapping things up with Rich. 3-2 an example on Orthodox. I'm going to catch you tomorrow. Have yourselves a good one. Peter Johnson standing by. He is on the way for Totally Connected for your Monday. Bye.

0: There are calls for NATO to consider intercepting Russian drones in Ukrainian airspace. It's after a drone hit a train near Ukraine's border with Poland shortly after Boris Johnson and a group of European officials had passed through the area. Poland's Foreign Minister Radek Sikorski believes it's time for NATO to take action.
1: These are unmanned systems and they have no business in being in Ukrainian skies. If we could create an exclusion zone and defend Western Ukraine and, for example, allow Ukraine to reopen its Lviv airport, we would be doing a favour to both Ukraine and to ourselves.
0: A government minister says Reform UK would have to pay back the £72 million they've received from crypto billionaires if they found to have broken new rules. Proposed laws on capping overseas donations at £100,000 are still going through Parliament, but there's a suggestion they'd be backdated. Labour says it's to stop people buying their way into British politics, but Reform's deputy leader Richard Tice insists everything's above board.
2: Maybe the government minister this morning has got it wrong, or maybe they're planning to change the rules in a retrospective, very un-British way that I think voters would then see what this dictatorial government is up to, which is basically trying to prevent any competition from any legitimate alternative.
0: MPs and peers are calling for new legislation to address the scale and seriousness of the threats posed by artificial intelligence. The Joint Committee on Human Rights says current regulation surrounding AI is fragmented and difficult to navigate. Professor Sana Karagani, who used to run the government's Office for AI, says ministers need to look for innovative solutions.
3: Right now what we have is a kind of analogue regulations for a digital world. The traditional regulation processes are ill-suited for the technologies that we're seeing and how quickly they're moving. We have to be

From next September, sugary drinks, ice cream, waffles, pizza and sausages will be limited, with a ban altogether on deep-fried food. It's part of government plans to tackle obesity and tooth decay among children. And the supermarket chain Iceland is opening its first branch in the Falklands. Boss Lord Richard Walker says the store will be opening in Stanley in December. That's the latest. I'm Siobhan Harris.

It's another M54 Ultra with Talk To You. Before that, we heard from Rita Ora with I Will Never Let You Down. You're listening to Peter Johnson on the 40 station. We're totally connected. In for Joe Carden this week. I'm coming to you live from Colchester, the home of the Parachute Regiment. I hope you're having a great start to the week, wherever it is that you find yourself across the forces world. Now, one of the great things about Totally Connected is that all of our BFBS stations all around the world have their own breakfast and afternoon shows, but we all come together for this show for 3 hours every day, with the exception of the Falkland Islands, I found out, who, due to time zones, are currently having their breakfast show. And I'll let you decide over the course of the week if that makes them lucky or unlucky. Now, coming up on the show today, we've got the usual menu for you. Brand new week of fresh new music, got a takeover track, got some anthems. We'll also be heading over to the Netherlands to check in with JFC Brunson. And of course, we'll have our weekly catch-up with the BFBS sport team. Lots of forcey sport from over the last few days to catch up on. That's all coming up after this from Young Cook and Latto.

That's Young Cook with Severn running us through the days of the week. A bit like a K-pop Craig David playing on BFBS this Monday morning. It's Peter Johnson in for Joe Carden on Totally Connected. Now, I've already had one bit of disappointment this morning. Now, a couple of weeks ago, I was up on the breakfast show on BFBS Catterick, and I was driving back to Colchester. It's about 160 miles down the A1M, and I spent about half of that time, I ran about 80 miles, side by side with a Google Maps car. It said Google Maps on the side. It had one of the 360 cameras on the top. Pretty obvious what it was doing on the A1, getting some nice new shots for the Google Maps street view. And every day over the last 2 weeks, I won't say it's the first thing I've done when I've come into work, because I tend to be productive. But I'll tell you, I'll put a minute aside every day just to check and see if it's updated to show me driving down the A1M in my little Volkswagen. Still no change. 2 weeks later, I am gutted because I even missed an exit just to try and spend a little bit longer next to the Google Maps car and maximise my chances of making it onto Street View. Still hasn't happened. I will get that Google Maps fame, even if I have to write to him and see to it myself. It will happen. This is The Shapeshifters with Lola's theme. Got some AJ Tracy on the way with your takeover track.

0: Always surprises me, that song's from 2004. It's got a very 90s feel to it, I think. Shapeshifters was Lola's theme playing on BFBS. Got your takeover track in the next few, but it's Jade who plays next.
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It's Jade with Plastic Box playing on BFBS. It's Peter Johnson in for Joe Carden with Totally Connected, and it's time for some of this. It's a takeover. BFBS. Takeover track. Yes, it's that time of the show when we head over to one of our sister stations to check in with them and see what they're playing. And it's Monday, which means it's time for some BFBS beats. It's where you can head to hear the hottest dance and R&B tracks, as well as some of your throwback favourites added into the mix as well. Today we've got some AJ Tracy from his debut album. This track was released in 2019. And if you like this, as I say, you know where to go for more of it. Right over to BFBS beats. Here it is then. AJ Tracy, live and direct with Ladbroke Grove.

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Totally Connected. We'll have another takeover track this time tomorrow. But if you fancy a bit more of that sort of music, then you know now where to head. This is the latest from Royal Blood. It's 10 over 10.

It's a huge new track for Royal Blood. 10 over 10 playing on BFBS. It's Peter Johnson on Totally Connected. Now, are you a keen gamer? And if you answered yes to that question, are you part of the BFBS esports community? 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Now, I've got a couple of tracks from you on the way, including the latest collaboration from Josh Baker and Poppy Bascom in just a moment. But first, we're heading back to 1998 for this belter from Praz Michel.

0: 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Before that, we had some ghetto superstar. Amy Winehouse is up next, and then we'll be checking in with JFC Brunson in the Netherlands. 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

0: It's Amy Winehouse with Tears Dry on Their Own playing on BFBS, the Forces station. Peter Johnson in for Joe with Totally Connected. Now, work briefly paused at JFC Brunsum over in the Netherlands for a Newcomers and Families Day featuring a feast of culture, cuisine and live music pulled together by the various NATO nations. At the British section, Jade Calloway found out just how valuable the day is from the UK's senior national representative, Colonel James Cackett.
1: It's really important because we've had about a third of our people here turn over. So families have turned up. It might be the first time in Europe. They might have been elsewhere in Europe or the States. They've arrived in Brunsum. And this just exposes both the mix of nationalities, but also all the great opportunities for all family members in the community. And there's such a range that we can see from rugby, mosaic making. There's a band that's formed from staff members here, clubs and the like. It's a really good opportunity to see that, but also to get around and feel and taste the different nationalities that make up this headquarters.
2: Yeah, absolutely. And if somebody has kind of just arrived and is just finding their feet, let's focus on it in two different perspectives. The sort of the work that's on the horizon and then the more of the fun stuff that's on the horizon. So starting with the work, what can people expect that are serving here?
1: So in many ways, the work integration is so much easier because you turn up, we make sure that everyone has a sponsor before they come here. There's the in-processing, both national and NATO. And then there's a really good run of newcomer training, which really brings people up to speed with what NATO is, what its headquarters does, and then their role in it. And that's really important at the moment because in October, we've got a significant exercise across the whole of the Allied Command operations of which we're a part, where all the newcomers will be expected to play their part.
2: What are the other fun things to look forward to in sort of autumn? Are we already talking about autumn? We are, I suppose.
1: Yeah, I think we're firmly in the autumn term. I think before I look forward, I just look back. And you know, we welcomed newcomers and their families at a barbecue we had on the sports fields in August. It was great, you know, games, social events, bouncy castle, and most importantly, the BFBS ice cream truck turned up. And I know from my family's experience, you know, that went down an absolute storm. And as we look forward, once we get through the exercise, the Royal Navy have got the lead this year. You know, blue ribbon Trafalgar dinner night event where we celebrate the best of service traditions with our international community.
2: As an army colonel, have you been to a Trafalgar night before?
1: I have. And one of the great things about working in a tri-service organization in a multinational headquarters is you get to see the different services and their traditions, but also you get to see the different nations and their traditions, which makes it really interesting.
2: It is. And I think we definitely get the flavour of that here at JFC Brunsum, of the different services working together under the One UK umbrella, but all those different nations. Do you enjoy that and life in the Netherlands in this multinational context?
1: Yeah, I think speaking personally, it's a really good environment to work in. It has some challenges where you've got to make yourself understood. That doesn't necessarily mean saying the same thing slower, but it means explaining and taking people with you on the journey to get to where you want to be in the workplace. And then living in Europe is, as you all know, from speaking to people in Senelaga and in Brussels, it's just there's more opportunity to go and travel and explore when you're out of work. So with NATO first being a cornerstone at the moment of British defence policy, a great opportunity for people to gain that experience. And at an operational level headquarters here in Brunsum, what a great place to do.
0: That's Colonel James Cackett, the UK Senior National Representative at JFC Brunsum, chatting to Jade Calloway. He was giving a look ahead to what's on the horizon at the headquarters' annual Newcomers and Families Day.

Viral new track from Adela. It's Ain't in LA playing on BFBS. It's Peter Johnson with Totally Connected. Willkommen, bienvenue, wherever you are across the Forces world. If you are at Shape in Belgium and you're doing one of the language courses that begins today, then best of luck to you if you're doing French, Spanish, Italian, German, Russian or Turkish. Those classes starting today and lasting for the next 4 months, then best of luck. I've got to say, I speak French and German. And I think the more you learn about foreign languages, the more you realise that we're actually lucky to be born with English, because it makes no sense, especially when you compare it to something like German, where everything's very structured and there are a lot of rules around it. English is just a bit of a free-for-all, to be honest. So if you are doing one of those classes over at Shape starting today, then very best of luck to you. I hope you get something rather special and productive out of it. We've got some Oasis on the way in the next 10 minutes coming your way after this from Florence and the Machine with Dog Days Are Over.

It's an absolute beauty, isn't it? Florence and the Machine playing with Dog Days Are Over on BFBS, the 40 station. Peter Johnson in for Joe Carden on Totally Connected all of this week. Got your latest news on the way in just a moment, but the other side of that, still got loads to come for you. Got another round of five asides to play as we get to the middle of the month, about halfway round to the next prize draw. We've got a Bluetooth smart speaker on the line for one lucky winner, so get involved with Five Aside and get yourself into that draw. We've also got a brand new week of fresh new music to kick off, got some anthems still to bring you as well, and lots more besides. Next of all though, we're going over to Oasis, who I'm sure have got another tour somewhere in the pipeline. It's Morning Glory from Liam and Noel.

0: fallout for NATO after a Ukraine train attack.
1: These are unmanned systems and they have no business in being in Ukrainian skies.
0: Reform says the government's trying to change the rules on political donations.
2: What this dictatorial government is up to, which is basically trying to prevent any competition from any legitimate alternative.
0: And MPs warn of the risks posed by AI.
3: We have to be agile, we have to refine, we have to continuously improve. And in fact, we should be mandating coalitions of trusted partners.
4: Voices News with Siobhan Harris.
0: American military researchers are calling on NATO to consider intercepting Russian drones going into Ukrainian airspace. It's after a Russian drone exploded into a train near Ukraine's border with Poland. European security officials and former Prime Minister Boris Johnson had been on another train that had only just passed through Yehiden station when the drone hit. Mr. Johnston's posted on social media saying Ukraine needs more Western support.
5: They need a joint statement from the West that the destiny of Ukraine is in the West as a free, independent, sovereign country. We haven't heard that for too long.
0: Poland's Foreign Minister Radoslaw Sikorski is urging NATO to act in protecting the skies from Russian drones.
1: These are unmanned systems and they have no business in being in Ukrainian skies. If we could create an exclusion zone, we would be doing a favour to both Ukraine and to ourselves.
0: Ukraine's railway operator says this latest attack may have been targeted. The security minister's train, while Boris Johnson has called rail staff and passengers absolutely heroic. Evelyn Farkas from the McCain Institute in Washington believes Russia is trying to put pressure on the NATO alliance.
6: They're escalating constantly. They're trying to provoke them into removing their support from Ukraine. But the danger is that, in fact, what they're going to do is provoke a necessary response from NATO, which is military, and then we have a whole nother problem with Russia.
4: This is Forces News.
0: Reform UK could have to return some of the £72 million it received from two foreign-based crypto billionaires over the weekend. The House of Lords will debate changes to the laws surrounding political donations today, as Adam Gilchrist reports.
7: The bill going through Parliament includes a £100,000 limit on donations from British voters living abroad, a maximum that could be applied retrospectively. Education Minister Georgia Gould says the intention is to stop the undue influence

0: ever had. And that's not the fair way, it's not the British way, it's not how we do things in Britain.
1: Comparisons have been made with Labour funding from large-scale union donations. But TUC boss Paul Novak insists it's not the same, because in his words, trade union money is the cleanest, most transparent money in British politics.
2: This is Forces News.
3: A group of MPs and Lords is calling for a new law to address the scale and seriousness of the threat posed by artificial intelligence. The Joint Committee on Human Rights says current AI regulation is fragmented and difficult to navigate and needs government regulation. The report comes after stark warnings in recent days about the threat posed by AI racing beyond control. Committee Chair is Labour MP Alex Sobel.
4: Can you imagine us having a pharmaceuticals industry with no regulation? That's what's happening with AI. AI could touch every possible area of life because everything is connected to the internet, and the pace of scale and change of AI is rapidly accelerating.
3: Professor Sana Karigani, who used to run the government's office for AI, says ministers need to look for innovative solutions.
5: Right now what we have is a kind of analog regulations for a digital world. The traditional regulation processes are ill-suited for the technologies that we're seeing and how quickly they're moving. We have to be agile, we have to refine, we have to continuously improve. And in fact, we should be mandating coalitions of trusted partners to build the defences to powerful capabilities.
3: Calls for slowing the pace of AI development was largely kickstarted by a statement from an Anthropic employee saying there's a 10% chance AI could kill all humans within the next decade. Dame Wendy Hall, who led a government review into the tech in 2017, doesn't go that far, but says immediate action must be taken.
6: I don't think the extinction of the human race, but definitely major catastrophes, you know, unintended maybe or accidental. But we don't want to have our Chernobyl moment for AI. We want to be regulated before we have a major catastrophe.
2: Forces News.
7: This is BFBS.
3: Andy Burnham will host business leaders at Downing Street today, where he'll call for a cultural shift to help the UK economy unlock its full potential. The Prime Minister has vowed to deliver growth in every postcode, and he'll tell bosses that the government wants to be a partner in efforts to boost the economy. Cakes must be served with fruit and mains with salad or veg as part of a major shake-up to England's school dinners. From next September, sugary drinks, ice cream, waffles, pizza and sausages will be limited, with the ban altogether on deep-fried food. It's part of government plans to tackle obesity and tooth decay among kids. And the Supermarket Iceland is opening its first branch in the Falkland Islands. Boss Lord Richard Walker says the store will be opening in Stanley by December.
7: This is Forces News.
3: The Royal Yorkshire Regiment has held the final of a series of parades to mark the 20th anniversary of their formation in 2006. Its first battalion paraded in York. James Wharton sent this report.
8: The Royal Yorkshire Regiment, as it's known today, was one of the new super regiments to emerge out of what was considered a controversial reorganisation of the infantry. But 20 years on, there was only pride on the faces of those parading here at Impel Barracks in York. Lieutenant Colonel Colin Lunn, MC, is the commanding officer of One Royal Yorks.
9: So this is the Royal Yorkshire Regiment's 20th anniversary, and we've come together here in York as a regimental family to celebrate our 20 years, the regular battalions, but also our reserves, our cadets and our wider veterans and families.
8: In just 20 years, the Royal Yorks has seen significant action. The first decade of its history was characterised by wars in Iraq and Afghanistan. Those lost during those tours were remembered during the parade.
9: Today is celebrating that regimental family, but also remembering the sacrifice of those that paid the ultimate price on those operations, and it was a very special moment to be able to mark their memory today.
8: One Royal Yorks has been busy this year, missing other parades across Yorkshire that were instead attended by its sister battalion, 2 Royal Yorks, due to deployments overseas. The unit will now be conducting battalion-level training for the rest of this year, before deploying on a major NATO exercise in 2027. James Wharton, BFBS Forces News, York, North Yorkshire.
7: Forces News. Sports.
3: The referee's governing body has admitted to an error of judgment during the Manchester derby. Erling Haaland scored the winner for 10-man Manchester City, but officials now say VAR should have ruled it out because Enzo Fernandez was offside and diving at the ball. The Manchester United boss Michael Carrick's fuming.
10: How many more layers can we put behind a referee and screens and offices and personnel to make a decision, and you come up with that? It's worrying for me, that.
3: Coventry's search for a Premier League point continues as they were thrashed 5-0 at home by Brighton. In the Championship, Wolves won 1-0 at Sheffield

0: United. Rangers beat arch-rival Celtic 3-0 in the Scottish Cup quarterfinals, and boss Derek McInnes says it's a performance he wants his players to remember and repeat.
1: Running the hard yards, winning challenges, being strong one-to-ones, strikers getting a hold of the ball, centre-halves and dealing with 1v1s. You know, we scored good goals at good times, something we've not been doing. We've not been scoring when we've been in top.
0: Rangers will face Aberdeen in the last four, while Hibs will take on Hearts in the other semi-final. In tonight's big game, Leeds host Newcastle. The German tennis player Alexander Zverev is the new US men's singles champion. He beat home favourite Ben Shelton in New York. He says the crowd was feisty, but ultimately very fair to him.
2: Even though I know that the crowd was against me, the crowd was always incredibly fair. And we as players, we appreciate it. You guys brought the energy, you guys brought the noise, and we really thank you guys for that.
0: Kimi Antonelli is another step closer to the F1 World Championship. The Mercedes driver won the Spanish Grand Prix to extend his lead to 81 points. And Europe's women golfers are celebrating again in the Solheim Cup. Europe got past the USA 15-13 in the Netherlands after an impressive display in the singles.
3: Forces News. Headlines.
0: A major US research troop has called on NATO to consider intercepting Russian drones in Ukrainian airspace after an attack on a train near the Polish border. And Reform UK may have to return some of the £72 million it received from two foreign-based crypto billionaires over the weekend. And that's the latest. I'm Siobhan Harris.

It's Jason Derulo. Want to want me playing on BFBS right around the force of the world? It's Peter Johnson in for Joe Carden on Totally Connected. How are you doing this Monday morning? Or afternoon, of course, depending on where you find yourself today. Plenty to bring you in the next few minutes. We've got a brand new round of five-a-side to bring you. Like I said before, a Bluetooth smart speaker on the line for one lucky winner this month. Also got a brand new week of fresh new music to get underway. Nothing but Thieves with a new track that we'll be hearing in the next 20 minutes or so. And then later on, we've got some anthems for you. I will be finding out everything there is to know in the world of Forces Sport. It's a packed agenda today on Totally Connected. It goes without saying, some great tracks as well. Got some Gorillaz on the way, new from Charlie XCX2, and this from Fontaines DC, which I found out stands for Dublin City, by the way. This is Marianne.

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Peter Johnson in for Joe Carden on Totally Connected. Live from Colchester. Yeah, and it's time to get another round of five-a-side underway. It's our daily competition, which ends every month with a prize draw. 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And if you're correct, you will get yourself in that draw. Now, your five-a-side today. We've got Billie Eilish, Shirley Bassey, Paul McCartney, Ray, and Duran Duran. Billie Eilish, Shirley Bassey, Paul McCartney, Ray, and Duran Duran. 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You don't have to tell me why. You could just go purely on vibes if you want. There's no extra prize if you can identify the reason. But please do let me know. As I say, I will let you know the winner just before, well, in the next 40 minutes or so. Anyone who's got it right today will be added into the prize draw at the end of the month. Next up, we've got Tyler with Water. Make me

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It's a cracker, isn't it? Feel Good Inc. from Gorillaz playing Around the Forces World and Totally Connected. Peter Johnson in for Joe this week. Live from Colchester. Reminder of your five-a-side today. Can you tell me the odd one out of Billie Eilish, Shirley Bassey, Paul McCartney, Ray, or Duran Duran? Who does not belong in that list? Let me know. Email connected@bfbs.com. You've got about 25 more minutes to get your answer in. Now I've got some Charlie XCX to bring you in just a moment. We're on the tracks of 2026 so far. On the other side of that, we've got a brand new week of fresh new music, a freshly released tune that you could be voting for and nominating as your

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1: 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We've got Crystal and Rudimental, Armin van Buuren, Charlie Gia and Kat Burns, and Nothing But Thieves bringing you this week's tracks. And we're starting this week on Totally Connected with a new one from Nothing But Thieves, heading just down the road to Southend, quite local to me here in Colchester. They've got their fifth album on the way, drops in full next Friday. Actually, their first new music since 2023. And they're teasing their new album, Stray Dogs, with the lead single from that collection called A Different Kind of Happiness. See what you think of it.
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Nothing But Thieves with A Different Kind of Happiness, their latest single, which features on their latest album, which comes out next Friday. If you'd like to vote for that as your track of the week, head to bfbs.com/music and I'll be declaring whether it's won or not this Friday. Crystal, Armin van Buuren and Charlie Gia all to come later in the week. Now, as for Five Aside, the answers are coming in thick and fast, many of them correct. Hello to Elliot in Cornwall getting in touch. We've got Dave on RAF Akrotiri and Jill from Cyprus all getting it correct today. Well done, you are in the draw to win the Amazon Echo smart speaker. The odd one out that I'm looking for, we've got Billie Eilish, Shirley Bassey, Paul McCartney, Ray, and Duran Duran. Who does not belong in that list? You've got about 15 more minutes to send me your answer to connected@bfbs.com. Get yourself in that draw and I'll reveal the correct answer in the next few minutes. This now is U2, bit of Bono and Co. Still haven't found what I'm looking for, going all the way back to 1987 for this one.

0: You two still haven't found what I'm looking for playing on BFBS. Now, it's 12 years since they released their Songs of Innocence album, which we all got on our iPods, iPhones, whatever Apple device you had back then. You were given, whether you wanted it or not, U2's latest album at the time, Songs of Innocence. 12 years ago this week. How time flies. Got some Taylor Swift on the way, Ed Sheeran as well, and your answer to today's five-a-side. We had Billie Eilish, Shirley Bassey, Paul McCartney, Ray and Duran Duran. Which one is the odd one out? Connected at bfbs.com if you'd like to get involved.
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latest track from Taylor Swift, I knew you, playing on BFBS, Peter Johnson in for Joe on Totally Connected. Now, how did your fantasy football team do last weekend? I've got to say, another poor showing from me. Haaland bailing me out with that dodgy goal against Manchester United yesterday. I'm sure he helped out a lot of other people as well who no doubt have him in their team. But how are you getting on against the rest of the forces world, all the other fantasy football managers from across the military community? 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Get yourself in that league. You'll pretty much certainly be ahead of me. I am stinking the joint out so far this season. This is David Gray. See?

Ed Sheeran with Dope playing on BFBS. Now I've got your answers to today's five-a-side. Also had Gavin getting in touch. Unfortunately, slightly wide of the mark, I'm afraid. Gavin, your five today were Billie Eilish, Shirley Bassey, Paul McCartney, Ray and Duran Duran. Now the odd one out was Ray, because the other four have all done Bond themes. And the reason I mention that is because of the news that the new James Bond has reportedly been cast, although it is not yet public knowledge as to who that is. Elliot, David and Jill, amongst many others, who've got themselves in the draw today, will play five-a-side again tomorrow.

Cat Side Animal playing on BFBS. Got your latest news on the way after this from the Backstreet Boys. This is Peter Johnson in for Joe Carden with Totally Connected this Monday lunchtime.

0: Nation.
1: The EU's foreign policy head Kai Kallas says Russia's attack on a Ukrainian train close to the border with Poland won't reduce support for the country. The drone strike happened just after a train carrying senior European officials, including the former Prime Minister Boris Johnson, had passed through the station that was targeted. Tom Watling is a journalist in Ukraine. He says Russia's use of drones has changed recently.
2: Previously, missile strikes overnight were horrible, but you could have some notion of when the attack was going to happen. Now the air raid is on constantly. People are being struck in cafes in the middle of the day. Me personally, there's been explosions while I've been eating food at dinner over the past 4 or 5 days. So it really is relentless, and it's having a big impact, I think, on the morale of people.
1: The Reform UK deputy leader Richard Tice has accused Labour of hyperventilating hypocrisy by trying, in his view, to retroactively change the rules on political donations. His party received £72 million over the weekend from two cryptocurrency investors. Today, the House of Lords will debate possible changes as part of legislation already going through Parliament. Political finance expert Dr. Sam Power.
3: This £72 million has certainly focused minds, and it might well be that this is the critical juncture which gets people round a table. But it's really important that this is seen to be done in a fair way, because if it is not, then these things can often fall apart.
1: Westminster's time is coming to an end, is the united message from the First Ministers of Scotland, Wales and Northern Ireland. The leaders of the SNP, Plaid Cymru and Sinn Féin, have agreed to a memorandum of understanding on how their parties will work together to deliver constitutional change. A group of MPs and peers is calling for new laws to deal with the growing risks posed by artificial intelligence. A report by the Joint Committee on Human Rights says tech companies have been given too much freedom and describes the UK's legal framework for AI as patchy and confused. Dr. Mike Pound, who's an AI expert at the University of Nottingham, says that any new laws don't need to cover all aspects.
4: I think that we as a country in the UK should support and try and lead in this area. I think that it doesn't have to be that we're trying to prevent the extinction of humans, right? It could still just be we're taking small steps, small concrete steps to try and fix some of these other more obvious pressing issues.
1: Cakes must be served with fruit and mains with salad or veg as part of a major shake-up to England's school dinners. From next September, sugary drinks, ice cream, waffles, pizzas and sausages will be limited, with a ban altogether on deep-fried food. It's been welcomed by celebrity chefs like Jamie Oliver, but unions warn the current funding is not enough. Emma Wiltshire is an executive head chef at a primary school.
5: The changes have implemented the fact that we have to have 2 vegetarian days a week and increase things such as legumes and pulses. There's so many clever ways that you can hide that in different sources and have that on the menu in a hidden way so that it doesn't impact the budget, meaning that you still have the allowance there for things like the fresh meat and the fresh fish.
1: And that's the latest. I'm Vicky Turner.

Jordan with Totally Connected this week. And as it's Monday, I've got three anthems to bring you. Well, as I will every day, in fact, this week. Got some Basement Jacks on the way in the next few.

It's The Hives, Hate to Say I Told You So, the track that really put that band on the map in the year 2000. It's the second of today's anthems. Before that, we had United Nations with Out of Touch. And I've got one more anthem to bring you this Monday, courtesy of Basement Jacks. It's Romeo.

2001 track from Basement Jacks. It's Romeo playing Around the Forces World. It's your third BFBS anthem today. There'll be three more coming your way tomorrow. You're listening to Peter Johnson live from Colchester, the home of the Parachute Regiment. I'm in for Joe Carden all of this week on Totally Connected. Got some Sam Fender on the way for you in the next couple of moments after this from Ariana Grande, ripped off her latest album, it's Petal.

It's Ariana Grande with Petal playing on BFBS. Now, are you a spouse who's got a lot on your mind at the moment? It could be sleepless nights over a move you can't control, maybe a job you can't apply for, or a deployment date that you can't change. Well, Recruit for Spouses are putting on a well-being programme, which will give you some tools to deal with all the different things that might be on your mind at the moment. You can learn how to regulate your nervous system, identify exactly what support is that you need, and feel properly seen in a space with others who are going through similar feelings to you at the moment. It starts on the 28th of September, but there are only 20 spaces for this free live online session. You can head to bfbs.com/noticeboard if you'd like more info, and if you want to sign up, as I say, you're best acting quickly because there are only 20 spaces. That is the Recruit for Spouses Wellbeing Programme, bfbs.com/noticeboard. As I say, now I've got some Sam Fender on the way for you. This is Wild Grey Ocean.

0: Sam Fender with Wild Grey Ocean. You're listening to Peter Johnson in for Joe on Totally Connected. Got some Martin Jensen on the way. They will be finding out everything that's taken place in the last few days in Forces Sport.
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0: It's Martin Jensen with Solo Dance, listening to Peter Johnson on Totally Connected across the Forces world. I'm delighted to say we can now find out what's been going on in the world of Forces sport because, well, he's primed with his John Motson microphone on the other end of the line. I think we've got Craig Tilley. Hello.
1: Hello, Peter. Good to be with you.
0: Yeah, great to see you. Now, let's start on the subject of football with the Falklands Cup, with the fixture that took place last week. There was a bit of local interest here in Colchester because it was the Paras taking on the Marines. And I know we were hoping for a bit of an upset because it's not a fixture the Paras have traditionally been particularly successful in. But how did it go this time round? Did we see an upset?
1: Unfortunately not, I'm afraid to say. Well, this was a game initially billed to be build up as a battle for bragging rights between the elite of the elite armed forces units, but it was a dominant performance from the Royal Marines last week, winning the Falklands Cup by 5-0 over the Parachute Regiment.
0: What a performance.
1: Indeed, and the Marines went up 2-0 in the first half with Connor McCauley and Ollie Ward both scoring, and then in the second half the floodgates just burst open and the Marines scored a further three times to cruise to a resounding 5-0 win. And I have to say, Peter, this was by far one of our best performing live streams in recent times. Up to 40,000 people alone have watched on YouTube, and we've debuted new graphics for the upcoming live stream season as well. So full replay is on the BFBS Force News YouTube channel if you haven't checked it out yet. Definitely worth a watch.
0: Absolutely. Now we'll talk a little bit more about some upcoming live streams in just a moment. I've got to say, if any of those Marines fancy signing for Bolton Wanderers, we could do with a bit more talent in front of goal at the moment. What performance, 5-0. Now, you and I were both pitch side at Twickenham back in May for Army Navy, of course, Inter Services Rugby Union. Now, Inter Services Rugby League has just kicked off at the back end of last week. Do you want to tell me how the opening fixtures went?
1: Yeah, unfortunately, we couldn't show these first sets of games live, but our brilliant Deputy Forces Sports Editor, Kath Brazier, went down to Portsmouth to watch the RAF take on the Navy in the Navy's own backyard in Portsmouth, of course. And it was a brilliant set of opening games for the RAF, of course. And the RAF women beat the Navy 34 points to 10, which is a massive improvement from a year ago when they only scored 4 points throughout the whole tournament. So massive upset there, you could say. And the men's game, the Navy had a bit of a rough go at it, I have to say, in their own backyard, of course. The reigning champions were on the back foot for almost the entire game, and they ended up conceding to the RAF 18 points to 30. So a bit of an upset for the Band of Brothers there, but for the RAF, sets them up beautifully for the upcoming game against the Army this Saturday, of course.
0: Yeah, now let's move on to that. So you say the Navy, the reigning champions in the men's tournament, not got off to a great start there. Now, it's a bit of a different story for the women because the Army have traditionally been the team to beat and they don't get their campaign underway until later this week. And if people want to watch it, they can do so, can't they?
1: Yes, of course. And yes, the Army women long been the dominant force in both codes of rugby, of course, which is why I think it's going to be so interesting to see how the RAF gets on Saturday. The women's game kicks off at 12 o'clock, live on the BFBS Forces News YouTube channel from 11:45 a.m, followed by the men's game at 5:45 p.m. later on.
0: Fantastic. So the Army women, certainly the team to beat, but the RAF traditionally, I think, have been the closest challengers. I know you said they didn't do too well last year, but it was crucial, wasn't it? The RAF got that win early in the tournament just to steady the ship a little bit, and yes, maybe they'll be the closest challengers.
1: Yes, of course, and the Army are no slouches either. I think the men's game has always been very competitive in inter-services rugby league. So with the loss against the reigning champions for Navy last week, this whole men's tournament is wide open. So definitely tune in on Saturday.
0: Indeed. We'll see how it goes, Craig. Thank you very much for joining me this Monday lunchtime. Great to chat. Thank you very much. Now we've got some Teddy Thank Twins you, on the way. This is Mr. Know-It-All.

Teddy Swims playing on BFBS. Peter Johnson in for Joe with Totally Connected. Now, if you're over on Bryce Norton today and you're feeling a little bit blue, do have a couple of options for you later on today. We've got the spin class taking place in the RAF Bryce Norton gym from 5:30 until 6:30 this evening. May be a good way to boost your fitness and clear your head if you're not feeling so optimistic about the week ahead this Monday lunchtime. We've also got Andy's Man Club this evening, a mental health chat from 7 until 9 p.m. That's taking place in the Families Club on Stanmore Crescent. Open to all men. Come along for a chat, a laugh and a brew, or just to be around some decent folks. That, of course, is what the Forces community is all about. We've got some Ray featuring her two sisters on the way in the next few moments. This is Primal Scream with Moving On Up.

From 1992, it's Primal Scream with Moving On Up. Now, if you went to watch Ray in concert this year, one of my housemates actually saw her in Leeds of the week and said she's one of the best artists she's ever seen live. And if you saw her on her latest tour in the first half of this year, you may well have seen her two sisters, our support acts, Absolutely and Amma. Now, they feature alongside Ray onto her brand new single, Joy. Here it is.

0: It's Ray featuring Absolutely and Amma with Joy. Got some Robbie Williams on the way. Then we'll be checking in with Aldershot.
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0: It's Robbie Williams playing with Rock DJ on BFBS Around the Forces World. Now, soldiers from 9 Battalion Remy will soon have a brand new workshop at Mons Barracks in Aldershot. The state-of-the-art facility is expected to be completed by next spring, and it'll provide improved working conditions for all those based there. Natasha Renault from BFBS Aldershot joined some of the soldiers who will be using the workshop as they went along for a first look inside. She spoke to the battalion's second-in-command, Major Alex Thompson, who was also there to get a preview of the new workshop.
1: Since the battalion was formed, it's basically been using repurposed hangars, waiting for this workshop to be built. The troops are going to love coming in here. It's all nice and new. Yeah, it'll be good.
2: Lieutenant Colonel Steve Forrest, Army HQ, basing and infrastructure. Why has this been delivered?
3: So this has been delivered as part of a wider Defence Estate Optimisation Programme, delivering a modernised estate. 9 Battalion Remy have come into this area. They needed the facilities to live, to work, to train, and we've been delivering facilities for them to do that. This facility is part of it.
2: Alan Thompson, Chief Executive of Aspire Defence. Can you just describe the workshop for us?
4: It's a sort of big, massive new workshop. Biggest one I think we've ever done. Been at it for about 18, 20 months, nearing completion. For 9 Battalion Remy, massive crane, lovely big open workshop space. Obviously the Army tell us what they want, we design it, so it's had a lot of customer input. So I'm really hopeful that when they do move in, they think, wow, yeah, this is what I asked for. I'm ex-Remy. I would have dreamed about a workshop like this when I was serving. To get something custom built, it's a dream come true, really. Not everyone gets facilities like this, so I think they'll be in a very sort of privileged position.
5: My name's Barry Ray. I'm DIO Programme Manager looking after this project.
2: I feel like I heard something about when you were trying to start the building work, there was something you discovered under the ground. Is that right?
5: Well, in the early days, when you're digging in the ground, you're never quite sure what you're going to find. We did find some unexploded ordnance, which made everyone's day very, very interesting, I can assure you. The team kicked into action, tremendous response. It was one of the very best reactions we've seen in construction for a very long time. The site was just shut down for a small march of days while we dealt with things and made sure there wasn't anything else, and then we were back in business straight away.
2: And let's hear from some of the soldiers who are going to be using the workshop.
6: I'm Corporal Watts. I serve with 9 Battalion Remy as a Class 1 metalsmith. It's large and spacious and it allows us capability to work on multiple vehicles at once. Keeps us all in a close enough area that we can support each other necessary without too much travel.
7: I'm WO2 Steve Bradley. I'm the AQMS of the Vehicles, Armourers and Metalsmith section within 9 Battalion Remy. Currently, we've got, you know, multidisciplinary trades working in different sites or different buildings. We've got metalsmiths in one building, we've got mechanics in another building, we've got technicians on another site completely. Having this facility allows us to, you know, if we've got a vehicle that needs a fix and then a metalsmith repair and then an inspection, this can now all be done in one facility, and it allows us, you know, a much smoother flow right to end product.
8: My name's Sergeant Holton and I'm currently serving with 9 Battalion Remy. It's a fantastic facility. They've really paid attention to our needs and the requirements that we have to make sure that we're legally compliant as well as able to complete our job to such a high standard that the Army require.
0: That was Natasha Renault chatting to soldiers from 9 Battalion Remy about a new barracks that's being built for them at Mons Barracks in Aldershot, expected to be completed by spring next year here at BB Rexha. And David Guetta,

0: BB Rex from David Guetta with Sad Girls. Now, here at BFBS, we have our survey running all year round. You can tell us what you think of our radio output, of our TV services, of our Forces News, even of our BFBS cinemas or ice cream truck if you want. Just let us know what you think, and every 3 months we will do a draw so that anybody who's completed the survey has a chance to win some online shopping vouchers. That next draw is imminent, and if you'd like to be in with a chance of winning those shopping vouchers, head to bfbs.com/survey, complete it, and you could be our winner when that next draw takes place. Got some supergrass on the way in just a moment. This is the latest, first of all, from Barry Can't Swim.
1: Whatever I play to you, you play back to me. Play that.

Latest from Barry Can't Swim, it's Dance Dance Dance playing on BFBS. Peter Johnson in for Joe Carden. I'll be back again tomorrow and indeed every day this week on the show. Tomorrow we'll be heading to RAF Benson and also finding out about some flag football which took place recently here in Colchester. I'll leave you with this from Supergrass. It's going out.

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0: The donation to Reform UK sparks debate over UK political reform.
2: They're trying to literally change the rules to suit their own narrative any day of the week at a drop of a hat.
0: And a special parade in York for the Royal Yorkshire Regiment.
3: To celebrate our 20 years, the regular battalions, but also our reserves, our cadets and our wider veterans and families.
4: This is Forces News with Vicky Turner.
0: There are renewed calls on NATO forces to consider intercepting Russian drones going into Ukrainian airspace. It's after a Russian drone exploded into a train near Ukraine's border with Poland. European security officials and former Prime Minister Boris Johnson had been on another train that had only just passed through Yehudin Airport at Yehudin Station when the drone hit. Mr. Johnson's posted on social media saying Ukraine needs more Western support.
1: They need a joint statement from the West that the destiny of Ukraine is in the West as a free, independent, sovereign country. We haven't heard that for too long.
0: Poland's Foreign Minister Radoslaw Sikorski is urging NATO to act in protecting the skies from Russian drones.
5: These are unmanned systems and they have no business in being in Ukrainian skies. If we could create an exclusion zone, we would be doing a favour to both Ukraine and to ourselves.
0: Ukraine's railway operator says this latest attack may have been targeting the security minister's train, while Boris Johnson's called rail staff and passengers absolutely heroic. Evelyn Farkas from the McCain Institute in Washington believes Russia's trying to put pressure on the NATO alliance.
6: They're escalating constantly. They're trying to provoke them into removing their support from Ukraine. But the danger is that, in fact, what they're going to do is provoke a necessary response from NATO, which is military, and then we have a whole another problem with Russia.
4: Forces News.
7: This is BFBS.
0: Reform UK could have to return some of the £72 million it received from two foreign-based crypto billionaires over the weekend. The House of Lords will debate changes to the laws surrounding political donations today. Adam Gilchrist has the story.
8: The bill going through Parliament includes a £100,000 limit on donations from British voters living abroad, a maximum that could be applied retrospectively. Education Minister Georgia Gould says the intention is to stop the undue influence of the super-rich and to tackle people who are trying to buy into British politics.
9: We're changing the rules because there was overarching concern about the amount of money going into politics. And what we don't want to see is, in our democracy, is it's not individual people, their views, they're influencing elections, but big money, some of it from overseas.
8: But Reform UK's deputy leader, Richard Tice, says the government is trying to disadvantage other political parties.
2: If we have a socialist government that wants to retrospectively change the rules and regulations in order to protect themselves from a bit of competition, well, I think that tells everybody up and down the country where this bunch of socialists are trying to take things.
8: He says the mega million donations are entirely within the existing law and it should stay like that.
2: They're trying to literally change the rules to suit their own narrative any day of the week at a drop of a hat. And that's not the fair way. It's not the British way. It's not how we do things in Britain.
8: Comparisons have been made with Labour funding from large-scale union donations. But TUC boss Paul Novak insists it's not the same, because in his words, trade union money is the cleanest, most transparent money in British politics.
0: The first ministers of the UK's three devolved nations have declared that, in their words, Westminster's time is coming to an end. The leaders of SNP, Plaid Cymru and Sinn Féin signed a memorandum of understanding in Cardiff aimed at putting pressure on Downing Street to hold referendums on independence. The Scottish First Minister, John Swinney, said the principle of self-determination was fundamental.
10: What today represents is

0: Svalbard is Norwegian territory, but Russia has rights to the presence there as well. In her new book, The Undersea War, grey zone expert Elizabeth Brohr identifies the Arctic region as a potential flashpoint, as Rosie Layden reports.
1: Svalbard is adjacent to two key naval choke points, the Bear Gap and the GIUK Gap, critical routes for shipping and Russian submarines transiting from the Arctic to the Atlantic. And Elizabeth Brohr warns Russian activity is ramping up.
2: I don't think the Russian military would have to occupy Svalbard to cause trouble. All it would need to do is for the Russians who live there or who say they wanted to live there, for them to disrupt daily life.
1: And a recent Reuters report claims a known UK-Norwegian operation against Russian submarines in April was far more expansive than revealed at the time. Reuters say in the waters around Svalbard, NATO forces interrupted a Russian submarine exercise as they rehearsed using secret weapons to disable critical cables. Elizabeth Brohr warned the threat in this area is twofold.
2: One is threats and incidents involving seabed infrastructure. The other one is the expansion of the Russian submarine fleet, which again encompasses boats that are really good. So we're seeing potentially really, really perilous activity underneath the ocean waves.
1: Reuters claimed the operation in the spring prevented Russia completing their exercise, but a real-life sabotage of these critical cables could cause chaos and increase danger to UK forces in the region.
3: This is Forces News.
0: The Royal Yorkshire Regiment has held the final of a series of parades to mark the 20th anniversary of their formation in 2006. Its 1st Battalion has paraded in York, from where James Walton sent this report.
4: The Royal Yorkshire Regiment was one of the new super regiments to emerge out of what was considered a controversial reorganisation of the infantry. But 20 years on, there was only pride on the faces of those parading here at Impel Barracks in York. Lieutenant Colonel Colin Lunn, MC, is the commanding officer of One Royal Yorks.
5: We've come together here as a regimental family to celebrate our 20 years, the regular battalions, but also our reserves, our cadets and our wider veterans and families.
4: In just 20 years, the Royal Yorks has seen significant action. The first decade of its history was characterised by wars in Iraq and Afghanistan. Those lost during those tours were remembered during the parade.
5: Today is celebrating that regimental family, but also remembering the sacrifice of those that paid the ultimate price on those operations, and it was a very special moment to be able to mark their memory today.
4: One Royal Yorks has been busy this year, missing other parades across Yorkshire due to deployments overseas. The unit will now be conducting battalion-level training for the rest of this year before deploying on a major NATO exercise in 2027. James Walton, BFBS Forces News, York.
3: Forces News, Sports.
0: England captain Harry Kane's now scored 150 goals for Bayern Munich. He's a current favourite for this year's Ballon d'Or World Player of the Year. His manager at the German club, Vincent Kompany, says the mentality Kane has shown in terms of adjusting and improving his game has been incredible.
6: I don't think that it's because of me. I think in general it's because of his mindset that he's just kept improving, and I'm often thinking, like, if I was playing against this version of Harry Kane,
7: how would it have been?
6: Really, really tough. Really, really, really tough.
0: Manchester United legend Gary Neville feels his old club will be fuming at the VAR decision that led to City winning the Premier League derby 1-0 yesterday. The referee's governing body has been in touch with United, admitting an error of judgment in allowing Erling Haaland's goal to stand. Neville says Enzo Fernandez's positioning meant he had to be interfering with play.
8: Does he put him off? Does he have a clear attempt to go for the ball and mean that Lisandro Martinez in some way is put off from clearing it? That is quite unequivocal when you see that.
0: Scottish athlete Josh Kerr won the Ultimate Championship 1500 metres last night. He powered to victory in 3 minutes and 29 seconds. It capped an incredible season in which he also won Commonwealth gold in Glasgow, World Indoor gold, and broke the mile world record.
3: Forces News
0: headlines. Boris Johnson has joined the call for NATO to do more to stop Russian drones after a European security train was apparently targeted but missed. New legislation could cost Reform UK the £72 million it received from two crypto billionaires based overseas. A parliamentary committee is pressing for a new law to address the scale and seriousness of the threat posed by AI. And that's the latest. I'm Vicky Turner.

0: and family affair on BFBS. Well, you are welcome to the Northern Ireland Afternoon Show with me, Cherry Casey. Yes, I am back from my holidays and ready for a bit of a rest. It's been a busy week. I did get a little breakaway up to County Fermanagh, which was lovely. I had been there at the RAF Town Show at the end of my last week. And then I was up again in the middle of my week off. So I am feeling very lakeland orientated, loving life sitting beside a lake in a hot tub. Yeah. So that's what I have been up to. But now it's back to the music.
1: Let's go.

Ollie Alexander and Dizzy on BFBS. Well, I was sort of saying about a busy week I'd had. Okay, sitting in the hot tub in Enniskillen was not part of my busy week, but I have two dogs. Two of the three dogs have had tummy bugs. Yeah, that has been a busy week. Tell me about it. But what have you been up to? What have I missed? What has been happening in my absence? That is what I would love to know. And if you want to get in touch and tell me, all you need to do is go to Chat Cherry Radio on Facebook and you can leave your messages there.

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0: Benson Boone and Sorry I Am Here for Someone Else on BFBS. Now, I just want to remind you that the storming of the castle happens every Wednesday over at Carrickfergus Castle. It's on from 7 until 8, and it's all about a veteran motorcycle meetup. There's coffee, there's a food cart, and it is open to everybody, but it is particularly veteran friendly. Chance to get together, catch up, share stories. Yeah, it's all good. So motorbikes are proven to help with mental health, and it's all about bringing people together. So if you have a bike or if you just love them, head to Carrickfergus Castle on Wednesday evening.
1: I miss you.

0: Classic track from Natalie Imbruglia, and it is Torn on BFBS. Well, 5-4 military intelligence company have recently held an engagement day with local companies in Northern Ireland. Training officer Captain Andy Lennox told Rachel Cochrane more about it.
1: So this is Exercise Intelligent Challenge, and what we're trying to do is we're going to bring in employers from six different companies, and we're going to give them a little bit of a behind-the-scenes look at some of the intelligence tasks that we do, a little bit of the analytical training, and some of the military skills that we do as well, to try and do a little bit of team building, bonding, and just break down those barriers, the behind-the-scenes of what the Army do.
2: And a great day for engagement. Why is it so important that companies outside the wire learn a little bit more about those transferable skills for possible employees in the future?
1: That's exactly it. We've got a lot of our reservists and regular soldiers coming out of the Army. They don't realise just how employable they are and just what we do day to day and how easy that come across. The people skills, the analytical skills, the problem solving. We encounter it every day. And just to let potential employers see and let them see what we do as well, it just helps break down those barriers.
2: I know you maybe can't tell me too much about the intelligence corps and what you do behind the scenes, but what's different about the challenges today than maybe some other challenges that units would put on?
1: So we've tried to concentrate on our analytical and problem-solving skills. So the teams will be facing problems, they'll have to work together, use different sort of analytical tools, and we'll do a little bit of teaching, a little bit of sort of prompting, and as we go around the stands, they'll sort of pick up little bits of how to link problems together. Those are their analytical exercises that just help them look at problems different ways.
2: The Intelligence Corps Reserve is based here in Thetford Barracks, and how often do you train?
1: So we have a company based here in Lisburn. We travel across the mainland now and again for training, but most of ours is done locally. And a Tuesday night, we would be in for a couple of hours, and then most of our weekends are done either in Ballykin or McGilligan, similar to most reserve units. The one advantage that we have is that occasionally we're able to pick up more analytical tasks, which it gives us a slightly different flavour from some of the other reserve units. You know, we can go across and support regular units on regular tasks quite often.
2: And I know you've had an open night not that long ago. If people want to find out a little bit more about what you do, maybe keep an eye on the next event that's coming up, how can they do that?
1: The best way for us is just to get in touch. Go through Army Jobs and find out where we're located, or the RIFCO website will have contact details for us. But also the Intelligence Corps sort of social media pages on Instagram and Facebook. We'll advertise there for any events that we've got coming up. It's a great field. It's a really interesting and diverse organisation. We're constantly looking to bring in new people.
0: I think it would be fascinating. Why wouldn't you want to know more about it? That was Captain Andy Lennox, who is the training officer for the military intelligence company in Thetford Barracks, having a chat there with Rachel Cochrane.

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1: Yeah, yeah. Turn it up.
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1: Oh my goodness, absolutely no need for that whatsoever. So, quiz factor question for today. Only 30% of people under the age of 30 use this. What could it be? So, only 30% of people under the age of 30 use this. What could it be? So I have a little musical clue for you. I'll just swap that around. There we go. And here it is.

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2: So I asked you, only 30% of people under the age of 30 use this. What could it be? Well, I don't know. You could have been thinking a walking stick. You could have been thinking glasses. But I did give you a musical clue, and it was from Shaboozy, a bar song. And that is because only 30% of people under 30 use a bar of soap.
0: The Quiz Factor. 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

It's DNA Billy Gillies with Hannah Bolin on BFBS. Now, taking us up to the 2 o'clock news, it's Mark Amber, Belong Together.

0: The EU's foreign policy chief, Kaja Kallas, says yesterday's Russian attack on a Ukrainian train near the border with Poland was intended to scare off Western countries from supporting Kyiv. A train carrying key European dignitaries, including the former Prime Minister Boris Johnson, had only just left the station when the strike happened. He's posted on social media saying the country needs more Western support.
1: They need a joint statement from the West that the destiny of Ukraine is in the West as a free, independent, sovereign country. We haven't heard that for too long.
0: A government minister says Reform UK would have to pay back the £72 million received from two overseas billionaires if they're found to have broken new rules. Proposed laws on capping overseas donations at £100,000 are still going through Parliament, but there's a suggestion they'll be backdated. Labour says it's to stop people buying their way into British politics. MPs and peers are calling for new legislation to address the scale and seriousness of the threats posed by artificial intelligence. The Joint Committee on Human Rights says current regulations surround AI is fragmented and difficult to navigate. Professor Sana Karagani, who used to run the government's office for AI, says ministers need to look for innovative solutions.
2: Right now what we have is a kind of analog regulations for a digital world. The traditional regulation processes are ill-suited for the technologies that we're seeing and how quickly they're moving. We have to be agile, we have to refine, we have to continuously improve. And in fact, we should be mandating coalitions of trusted partners to build the defences to powerful capabilities.
0: The Prime Minister, Andy Burnham, has cancelled his engagements for today and tomorrow following the death of his father, Roy. Mr. Burnham has previously spoken about his father, who had Alzheimer's, when explaining why he was so determined to reform adult social care in England. He also revealed his father didn't know he'd become Prime Minister in July because of his condition. From Sunday, if your train's cancelled, you'll be able to travel with any other company for free in England to finish your journey. There are some rules, as Faye Rowlands explains.
3: Passengers must have a valid ticket and travel within 2 hours of their original cancelled service. It's already being done on publicly owned operators, but will also apply to Cross Country, GWR, Avanti and Chiltern. The Department for Transport says people are too often left on platforms waiting for operators to agree to ticket acceptance, abandoning trips or buying new tickets. The Rail Minister's called the change common sense. Watchdog Transport Focus says clear communication will be key.
0: Schools in England will have to cut down on cookies, pizzas and chips as part of a new food standards. The overhaul aimed at tackling childhood obesity and tooth decay will also require more lentils and salads on the menus. Changes will be phased in from next September. Jamie Oliver is among campaigners who are welcoming the news. And there's more news and sport on our website at forcesnews.com. That's the latest. I'm Vicky Turner.

In Vandal and Castles in the Sky on BFBS. Well, you are welcome to the middle hour of the afternoon show with me, Cherry Casey. This fine 14th of September, and it is also known as National Cream-Filled Donut Day. Now, I have to say, I am a bit of a fan of ring donuts, not so much of the jam donuts. I don't think I've ever actually had a cream-filled donut, but it sounds delicious. Now, the next couple of things, it's a bit of a contradiction in terms, because it is National Rosa Tequila Day, but it is also National Sober Day. So you're not actually allowed to drink the tequila. That's that. Last but not least, it is Gobstopper Day, which I suppose is one way of keeping sober. A couple of birthdays today. Pope Leo the 14th is celebrating his 71st birthday today. Morton Hackett, of course, from AHA, celebrating as well. And John Parr from The Laz celebrating, along with Ashley Roberts from Pussycat Dolls. Interesting thing that happened on this day in yesteryear. Well, this day, 1972, the Waltons first appeared on CBS. They aired for 9 seasons, 221 episodes, finishing in 1981.

Ed Sheeran and sing on BFBS. Well, you probably were. You're probably singing along with it. Well, if there's another tune that you want to sing along with, or if there is anything you want to get in touch with the show about today, just go to Chat Cherry Radio on Facebook and leave your messages there.

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A look with Ella Eyre on Deep Down on BFBS. Now, it is almost time to catch up with all the latest news with Forces 24 at 2:30. Taking us up to that, we're going to step it up with the Stereo MCs.

0: There are warnings Russian drone strikes on a train in Ukraine just a mile from the Polish border represent an escalation. No one was injured in the attack. It's thought another train nearby may have been the intended target, with European security ministers and former Prime Minister Boris Johnson on board. Polish Foreign Minister Radoslaw Sikorski believes Russia is widening the war.
1: It's not just knocking on the door, it's inside the house. It's not just some nuisance on the internet. We've had the arson incidents in Poland. We've had attack on the Leipzig airport, and we've had death squads sent by Putin to Britain.
0: Saudi warplanes are reported to have carried out strikes on key Houthi positions in western Yemen, where the Iran-backed movement is tightening control on a key waterway. Houthi forces have made huge gains in the region in recent days. BFPS Forces News has been given special access to the MCX rifle used by the Royal Marines. It's one of many rifles that might be a contender to replace the SA-80 under the MOD's Project Greyburn. Sean Greschek-Melbourne reports from the headquarters of the maker of the gun, Sig Sauer, in New Hampshire, in the US. Her report contains the sound of gunfire.
2: A rare chance to take a look at the variant of the MCX used by the Royal Marines. Adam Agri is Sig Sauer's Director for Technical Sales and Support.
3: I have access to my valve at the front of the handguard instead of in a port inside the handguard. This has a 12.5-inch barrel and it's chambered in 5.56. You'll notice there isn't a lot of violent recoil to the shooter. It's a pretty light recoiling system. So pretty easy, manageable, it doesn't shake me around very much.
2: Adam Agri explains some of the details of the rifle that were bespoke.
4: When they designed the mount for the Romeo 8 and Juliet 4 kit, they also included lashing points because you're a maritime operation unit. Everything has to be tied to your weapon. You can't have an optic go flying overboard, right? So there's lashing points on the mount that can lash to the optics themselves, so you can tie it all together so you won't lose anything accidentally. The configuration of the buttstock, they specified what they wanted. This does give you the ability to fold the stock and stow it for certain operations.
2: It's only when the MOD releases the full details of the requirement to replace the UK's main service rifle, the SA-80, that we'll see which rifles companies put forward. There will, of course, be a long list of companies competing for the contract. The MCX is just one of several rifles that Sig Sauer might throw into the mix. Sian Greschek-Melbourne, BFBS Forces News, New Hampshire.
0: And you can watch Sian's full report on the BFBS Forces News YouTube channel. That's the latest. I'm Vicky Turner.

Latest track from Sonny Federa with Becky Hill and Say Something on BFBS. Well, you're very welcome back to the afternoon show with me, Cherry Casey. And there are a few open nights coming up this month that you might be interested in going along to. Now, HMS Hibernia are having an open evening conference on the 24th of September from 7 o'clock until 9:30. It is in HMS Hibernia in Thiepval Barracks. And it is, are you sort of curious about digital battle space? There's more to naval operations than just having ships at sea. It'll take you behind the scenes to explore how cyber intelligence and information can influence operations and protect our maritime interests. Loads of opportunities to ask questions, find out more, and see what the Royal Navy Reserves could have for you. So if you are interested in going along, just book your space via Eventbrite, or else there is a QR code on the HMS Hibernia Facebook page.

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0: 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Come on!

Jungle, Someday, Somewhere on BFBS. Well, in just a few minutes' time, we're going to be hooking up with Jacob Dyer. He has got all the latest web gossip, web news for you coming up right after Arctic Monkeys.

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1: Hello, I'm Jacob Dyer, and this is Webmash, where we take a little look at some of the weird, wacky, and wonderful stories that have been trending online this week. First up, it's big news for capybara lovers. They are absolutely adorable, plus they tend to go viral on TikTok, but now the world's first ever albino capybara has been spotted. I've seen the photos, it looks adorable. I kind of want to go on a holiday to South America to just see if I can track down this capybara. Is that normal? Next up, with the summer season basically over in the UK, it has been revealed that apparently Brits are losing £171 million worth of food every single year to seagulls. So next year, hold on tight to your ice cream and guard your portion of chips with your life, because those seagulls, they're coming for you. On the topic of being at the seaside, what do you tend to do when you go to the beach? Well, students are going viral for carving a full-size pool table into the sand, and then they genuinely played real-life games of pool on the beach. It's creative, I'm so here for it, and I don't think the seagulls are going to be after the pool cues. On that note, that is your lot on Webmash for this week. To stay up to date with all of our Forces news and content, be sure to check out our socials. Bye for now.
0: Webmash. 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

Extreme and more than words on BFBS. Well, you're going to get some more words from the news people. They know all about it. Right after we hear Midnight Sun from Zara Larsson and Pink Panthers.

0: The Ministry of Defence says a member of the UK Armed Forces has died in Ukraine. An MOD statement has expressed great regret at the death of a service personnel in a road traffic incident on Saturday. The family has been informed and has requested a period of grace before further details are revealed. Sky's defence editor Deborah Haynes.
1: Given the nature of where it happened, of course, details are very slim at the moment. I'm sure more will become clear. We've only just had this news. The family have been told, and of course the thoughts will be with the family and friends.
0: The Reform UK leader Nigel Farage says the two £36 million donations his party received over the weekend are compliant with the law as it stands. The party was given the money from two cryptocurrency billionaires who until recently had been living abroad. Legislation is going through Parliament to change rules about donations from expats. Mr Farage said they shouldn't be applied retrospectively.
2: With the law of the land, as it stands, they are both compliant. Now, there is talk, and Angela Rayner was talking about this yesterday, there is talk of them retrospectively declaring donations illegally. Well, that simply cannot be.
0: The leaders of Scotland, Wales and Northern Ireland say Westminster is not working as they push for more powers. The heads of the SNP, Plaid Cymru and Sinn Féin, have signed an agreement promising to work together to bring about change. The Prime Minister has signalled any vote on independence is off limits. But Welsh First Minister Rhiannon Lloris says it should be up to the people to decide.
3: Wales, of course, is a nation. We should have the powers, the resources, the fair treatment we need as a nation to build the future our people deserve.
0: China's criticised the artificial intelligence firm Anthropic after its co-founder said Beijing's AI companies could pose national security risks to the US. China accused Dario Amodi of spreading narratives of threat, confrontation and malicious competition. In the UK, a group of MPs and peers has called for new laws to deal with the risks posed by AI. Share prices for artificial intelligence firms have fallen sharply today. Teaching leaders have welcomed new rules banning deep-fried food from school dinners in England. It will also limit the use of processed meat. The Association of School and College Leaders said it would be reassuring for parents. Henry Dimbleby authored a review of school food in 2013.
4: You can't pass a law that forces children to eat great food. That takes care and love and attention from school cooks and school business leaders and head teachers. And it is daunting if you're in that situation, sort of worrying about how you're going to make the transition. The good news is that lots of schools have already done it.
0: That's the latest. I'm Vicky Turner.
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Domino. It's Jessie J on BFBS, the Forces Station. Well, you are welcome to the final hour of the afternoon show with me, Cherry Casey. Back from my holidays, feel like I've never been away. Now, come 4 o'clock, it's going to be Rachel taking over, followed by Lydia Tester then from 7 o'clock on. So loads more to come this afternoon. On a

0: Galantis with David Guetta, 5 seconds of summer and lighter on BFBS. Now, if you would like to get in touch with the show, it's easy. 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

Latest track from Fisher with Florence Arman and What a Life on BFBS. Up next, though, it's one of my favourite tracks in recent years. 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

0: Somber and My Body Isn't Ready on BFBS. Well, RFS, Recruit for Spouses, have a new wellbeing programme for military spouses and partners. It's led by Kat Cuthbert, a trauma-trained specialist and a Royal Navy spouse. George Rowland spoke to Kat, who explained how the three online sessions work.
1: In session one, we start obviously with introductions and expectation management of what the course is going to be like and some sort of group rules to make people feel safe in what they're sharing. But the content of session one is going to be about understanding our stress systems. And I introduce a concept of the three system model, which is basically a really beautiful visual, a way of understanding how we can activate our threat and our fear system. We can activate our regulating and our soothe system, and we can also activate like our drive system, which is really our motivation and our achieving and getting things done system. So we spend a lot of time thinking about how they get turned on and turned off and how they can grow and shrink depending on what we're facing. But the key thread that I make sure is that we're making this really specific to military life. So we'd start thinking about things like, how does constant relocation affect those systems, affect our stress? How does living with uncertainty affect these systems, affect our well-being and our stress, etc., etc.? So we make it really specific to some of those uniqueness that comes from being a military family. And then we start to develop some really practical tools in session one to help grow or develop our regulating system so we can feel on a physical body sense a lot calmer. And then session two, we will review how people have got on with the first session. But what we then start opening up and exploring in session two is those really common challenges that are unique to the military role. So things like I mentioned, living with constant uncertainty, lack of control, learning ways to manage that. So there will be introducing lots of CBT techniques to help us with those problems. We also start exploring and unpicking like the impact of loss within the role of being a military partner, like the impact on our careers, our identities. We also think about like our value base and how that might be misaligned and how we can bring living a more aligned to our value bases that is portable. So no matter where we may have to go with multiple relocations or postings internationally within the UK, we can live a really meaningful life based on that. So it's sustainable within a military life. And then finally, in session three, what we'll be looking at there is some of the topics around emotional isolation and the development of healthy support networks within the military community and without of that, but really thinking about how that very frequent relocation that can happen for lots of us can really break down some of our support networks and how we can try to rebuild them in a healthy way or maintain them in a healthy way. We'll bring into some topics around the emotional cycle of deployment and also reunion, thinking about how that can affect not only our well-being, but also our communication styles with our partners and how we can improve more healthy communication, especially at the times of the deployment cycle or the reunion cycle that feel particularly challenging for us as individuals. And that would be really unique. And also I weave into session three specific challenges that are faced to us with overseas accompanied postings, concepts like culture shock and how we can support positive adjustments when we're posted overseas as well.
0: And cohort two starts on Monday the 28th of September. So to sign up, just go to recruitforspouses.co.uk.

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0: Neo and Closer on the FBS. Well, I've had quite a week with dog tummies. Two of them now have been sort of, yeah, going from one end to the other. I'm not going to give you any more detail than that because obviously you may be thinking about your dinner and you don't need to know it. But find this in the papers today where apparently in Spain has become the number one place where we could end up with food poisoning on holiday. 28% of UK visitors said that they got ill after eating in Spain, which is double the number who said the same about Turkey, which is in second place, followed by France. I'm kind of surprised. France. But maybe it's all that, like, unpasteurised cheese. I don't know. Egypt and then Portugal are the top five. Not really a top five chart anybody really wants to be in.
1: You're just like my favourite song going round and round my head. Like my favourite song going round and round my head. 5 days.

Olivia Rodrigo and Drop Dead on BFBS. Well, that is it from me for this afternoon. There we go, Monday almost done. Of course, Rachel will be with you in just a few minutes' time. Going to squeeze in a couple of tracks between now and then, starting off with Britney.

0: The Ministry of Defence has announced that a British soldier died in Ukraine on Saturday. It said their death was as a result of a road traffic incident and not hostile action. The MOD added that a small number of UK personnel were in Ukraine to support the country's armed forces. The EU's foreign policy chief, Kaja Kallas, says yesterday's Russian attack on a Ukrainian train near the border with Poland was intended to scare off Western countries from supporting Kyiv. A train carrying key European dignitaries, including the former Prime Minister Boris Johnson, had only just left the station when the strike happened. He's posted on social media saying the country needs more Western support.
1: They need a joint statement from the West that the destiny of Ukraine is in the West as a free, independent, sovereign country. We haven't heard that for too long.
0: The Reform UK deputy leader Richard Tice has accused Labour of hyperventilating hypocrisy by trying, in his view, to retroactively change the rules on political donations. His party received £72 million over the weekend from two cryptocurrency investors. Today, the House of Lords will debate possible changes as part of legislation already going through Parliament. Political finance expert Dr. Sam Power.
2: This £72 million has certainly focused minds, and it might well be that this is the critical juncture which gets people round a table. But it's really important that this is seen to be done in a fair way, because if it is not, then these things can often fall apart.
0: Downing Street suggested the Scottish, Welsh and Northern Irish First Ministers should focus on the cost of living rather than constitutional debates. It's after the nationalist politicians signed a cooperation agreement which included working together to separate from the UK. SNP leader John Swinney says his party's election success in May justifies a second independence vote.
3: What I want to make sure is that the people of Scotland have a choice on their constitutional future, because they have expressed a desire to do so and the case merits being asked of the people of Scotland.
0: Plaid Cymru also wants Wales to break from Westminster. Sinn Féin's pushing for a united Ireland. Two runners taking part in the Great North Run have died. Event organisers say they were both aged 25 and from the northeast of England. The cause of death has yet to be ascertained. 63,000 runners who took part in the half marathon, including the Prime Minister Andy Burnham. Andy Burnham has cancelled all his engagements for today and tomorrow due to the death of his father, Roy, who'd been diagnosed with Alzheimer's. The Prime Minister had been due to host business leaders in Downing Street this afternoon. From next September, schools won't be serving any deep-fried foods, and pizza and cakes are among items being limited. The government's bringing in new rules to help tackle childhood obesity. And the supermarket chain Iceland is opening its first branch in the Falkland Islands. The store will open in Stanley in December. There's more news and sport at forcesnews.com. That's the latest. I'm Vicky Turner.
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0: Joe with End of Beginning, before that, The Strokes and Last Night. Hello and welcome. It's Rachel Price with you on the Northern Ireland Drive Time Show. Hope you're doing okay. Hope Monday has treated you well. Everyone kind of feeling a little bit tired at the minute now that we are all well truly back into a routine. I do have one question for you. Who is currently fighting a pretty much losing battle of turning the central heating on? I always feel like September is just too soon to be putting the heating on, but then at the same time, it's like it's still relatively warm. Like we're still like hitting, what, 16 degrees roughly during the day. Do we need to have it on of a nighttime yet? This is a battle that a lot of people are like, no, we're not putting it on, but someone in the house is always cold and it always ends up going on. If we can stretch to the end of the month, we'll be okay. But like I said, I think it's pretty much a losing battle at this point, but I hope you are doing okay. Like I said, Rachel Price with you until 7 p.m. this evening, and let's crack on with some tunes that's going to help you kind of wind down from the day, get you home, and just kind of shake everything off. All Saints, Never Ever.
1: A few questions that I need to know. How you could ever hurt me so. I need to know what I've done wrong.

LaBianca and people. So if you do want to get involved with the show this week, because I am back, then feel free to drop me an email. ni@bfbs.com hasn't changed, nor has the BFBS Northern Ireland Facebook page. 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Latest one from Alex Warren, it's Emerald Eye.

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Tiësto and Tate McRae with 10:35. Now, I know that there's probably been a lot of new changes and stuff happening in your life at the minute, now that everyone's kind of back to school. Maybe we've started big school. Maybe this is the last year of primary school. Maybe we are starting university. There could be various different things that are happening, and everything is very new, very exciting, and sometimes very, very scary. But you might be pleased to know that this week, the Queen's University Officer Training Corps have got an open night happening. So if you have just joined Queen's University and you are interested in joining Queen's UOTC, there are a few open nights coming up during the month of September, but it is an opportunity to challenge and develop yourself whilst getting paid. You'll receive internationally recognised military and leadership training, and there's also the opportunity to immerse yourself in a variety of sports and adventure training. There is also going to be pizza, soft drinks and cheap drinks on the night. So if you do want to find out some more information, it is happening this week. This is the first one. There's also going to be another one on the 23rd and also the 30th of September from 7 p.m. But all the details are on the Queen's UOTC Facebook or Instagram pages if you want to pop on there and find out all the details.

The Weeknd and Blinding Lights. Very soon, George Ryland is going to be joining us to let us know about a brand new memorial that has been unveiled in England for combat stress. It's on the way after Biba Doobie and Sun Is Set.

0: So just a little bit of a heads up that this next story does cover the topic of psychological injury, so it might be sensitive for some. Now, work has begun on a brand new memorial at the National Memorial Arboretum dedicated to veterans living with psychological trauma of military service. George Ryland spoke to Director of Fundraising for Combat Stress, Robert Marsh, and asked what the memorial called Hidden Wounds will look like.
1: The sculpture depicts a veteran who has effectively been overwhelmed by the weight of their experience, but also it demonstrates that with the right support, recovery is possible. I mean, it really is very difficult to depict psychological injury, but I think the artist, Andy de Common, has done a really, really good job.
2: And that is the whole thing of it, isn't it? That you can't necessarily see these wounds. They are hidden, but the effect that it can have on people is absolutely devastating. Why is it so important to have this memorial?
1: We hope it will serve as a powerful reminder that no veteran has to face these challenges alone and that support is always available. We definitely acknowledge that for the vast majority of people who serve in the armed forces, they have a very positive, powerful experience, and then they leave and go off and lead very successful civilian lives. But there is a small, significant minority that do need the support of organisations like Combat Stress. And I think that not having been at the National Memorial Arboretum, which of course is a fantastic place if you haven't been, we were conspicuous by our absence. And it's only by the generosity of two of our long-term supporters has this particular memorial been realised. So we broke ground last Monday with a veteran who has been through one of our programmes, but also now works for Combat Stress. And we're hoping to unveil it publicly in May 2027.
2: And what message of hope would you want veterans and their families to take from this once it has been unveiled?
1: Well, the hope is that if one seeks help, and clearly there is an enormous amount of courage that is required to just pick up the phone, over 70%, in fact, it's about 74% of veterans who go through one of our programmes do not have diagnosable PTSD afterwards. And that must be a massively powerful message for those people who are struggling. So if you are, or you know somebody who is struggling with their mental health as a result of service life, either go to our website, which is combatstress.org.uk, or indeed the helpline, which is 0800 138 1619. And that's a 24-hour helpline that is available to all, and there isn't a filter on there. So we would encourage people to seek help.
0: Big thank you to George Ryland for covering that story. And please don't forget as well that if you have been affected by any of the topics covered in that story, there is more help available for you. 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

Green, green grass. Still to come on the show for you, we have got four brand new tracks for fresh new music. Going to be taking a look at our film of the week and much, much more coming up for you as well. But if you are enjoying what you're hearing on BFBS at the minute, we would absolutely love for you to get involved with our online survey, asking you all the questions about what you like and don't like. 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So if you fancy taking part, bfbs.com/survey. Here's Years and Years and Shine.

You can't tell me that that didn't work, did it? Doesn't feel like a Monday anymore. Tina Moore, Never Gonna Let You Go. News Plus at 5 p.m. on the way for you, and then I'll be right back. Taking us out, Benson Boone, Mystical Magical.

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0: The donation to Reform UK sparks debate over UK political reform.
2: They're trying to literally change the rules to suit their own narrative any day of the week at a drop of a hat.
0: And a special parade in York for the Royal Yorkshire Regiment.
3: To celebrate our 20 years, the regular battalions, but also our reserves, our cadets and our wider veterans and families.
4: This is Forces News with Vicky Turner.
0: The Ministry of Defence has expressed great regret that a member of the UK Armed Forces has died in Ukraine in a road traffic incident on Saturday. The family has been informed and has requested a period of grace before any further details are given. Sky's defence editor Deborah Haynes.
5: There is a small group of service personnel in the country, obviously involved in things like protecting embassy staff. It's understood that this death was not the result of hostile action, but the family have been told, and of course the thoughts will be with family and friends.
0: News of the death follows soon after a near miss in eastern Ukraine when a Russian drone exploded into a train station at just a mile from the Polish border. NATO boss Mark Rutte has called it a wretched move by Russia's president.
6: The strike on a passenger train in Ukraine yesterday shows how desperate Putin has become. He thinks that he can stop us from supporting Ukraine and that he can undermine our unity. He is wrong.
0: No one was hurt, but air raid warnings were triggered in Poland, and their foreign minister Radoslaw Sikorski is urging NATO to do more against the drones.
7: These are unmanned systems, and they have no business in being in Ukrainian skies. If we could create an exclusion zone, we would be doing a favour to both Ukraine and to ourselves.
0: Ex-CIA Director David Petraeus and former Prime Minister Boris Johnson were with European security officials on a second train that had only just gone by. There's concern they were the real target, and Mr. Johnson has called for the West to supply Ukraine with more air defences and more support generally.
1: They need a joint statement from the West that the destiny of Ukraine is in the West as a free, independent, sovereign country. We haven't heard that for too long.
4: Forces News. This is BFBS.
0: Reform UK could have to return some of the £72 million it received from two foreign-based crypto billionaires over the weekend. The House of Lords will debate changes to the law surrounding political donations today. Adam Gilchrist has the story.
8: The bill going through Parliament includes a £100,000 limit on donations from British voters living abroad, a maximum that could be applied retrospectively. Education Minister Georgia Gould says the intention is to stop the undue influence of the super rich and to tackle people who are trying to buy into British politics.
9: We're changing the rules because there was overarching concern about the amount of money going into politics, and what we don't want to see is in our democracy is it's not individual people, their views they're influencing elections, but big money, some of it from overseas.
8: But Reform UK's deputy leader Richard Tice says the government is trying to disadvantage other political parties.
2: If we have a socialist government that wants to retrospectively change the rules and regulations in order to protect themselves from a bit of competition, well, I think that tells everybody up and down the country where this bunch of socialists are trying to take things.
8: He says the mega million donations are entirely within the existing law and it should stay like that.
2: They're trying to literally change the rules to suit their own narrative any day of the week at a drop of a hat. And that's not the fair way. It's not the British way. It's not how we do things in Britain.
8: Comparisons have been made with Labour funding from large-scale union donations. But TUC boss Paul Novak insists it's not the same because, in his words, trade union money is the cleanest, most transparent money in British politics.
0: Some stories in short now, and the First Ministers of Scotland, Wales and Northern Ireland have called on the UK government to prepare for constitutional change, saying that Westminster's time is coming to an end. Representing the SNP, Plaid Cymru and Sinn Féin, they have signed a memorandum of understanding to work together, saying each nation has the right to determine its own future. Andy Burnham has cancelled all of his engagements for today and tomorrow due to the death of his father, Roy. He was diagnosed with Alzheimer's. The Prime Minister had been due to host business leaders in Downing Street this afternoon. Oasis will tour the UK, Europe and the US next year, including four gigs at Nebworth. Concerts will also take place in Glasgow, Manchester and Slane Castle in Ireland. Fans will need to register for tickets as they won't be generally on sale. Registration is open until Thursday.
4: This is Forces News.
0: The Royal Yorkshire Regiment has held the last in a series of parades to mark the 20th anniversary of their formation back in 2006. Its 1st Battalion has paraded in York, from where James Wharton sent this report.
10: The Royal Yorkshire Regiment was one of the new super regiments to emerge out of what was considered a controversial reorganisation of the infantry. But 20 years on, there was only pride on the faces of those parading here at Impel Barracks in York. Lieutenant Colonel Colin Lunn, MC, is the commanding officer of One Royal Yorks.
3: We've come together here as a regimental family to celebrate our 20 years, the regular battalions, but also our reserves, our cadets and our wider veterans and families.
10: In just 20 years, the Royal Yorks has seen significant action. The first decade of its history was characterised by wars in Iraq and Afghanistan. Those lost during those tours were remembered during the parade.
3: Today is celebrating that regimental family, but also remembering the sacrifice of those that paid the ultimate price on those operations, and it was a very special moment to be able to mark their memory today.
10: One Royal Yorks has been busy this year, missing other parades across Yorkshire due to deployments overseas. The unit will now be conducting battalion-level training for the rest of this year before deploying on a major NATO exercise in 2027. James Wharton, BFBS Forces News, York.
4: This is Forces News.
0: A military base in Wiltshire is pioneering some new technology to spot any potential drone threats overhead. You may have thought every base would have it, but the tech's only just taking off in Warminster, as Tom Sables reports.
11: Project Halo Shield has seen one of the first passive counter-drone detection systems deployed here by the Experimentation and Trials Group. It's a set-and-forget system to spot drones flown by civilians, friendly forces or adversaries. The limitation? It can't shoot them down. Here's Colonel Jim Howard, commander of the ETG.
12: At the moment, we don't have the effectors bolted on, but they are ready to go tomorrow. The challenge we have in the UK is permissions and policies. Obviously, on an operational tour overseas is very, very different in terms of the threat, and that gives you freedom. In the UK, you have to be a little bit more careful.

0: With both teams on 5 points after their opening three fixtures. The Newcastle boss, Matthias Jäsler, is full of praise for his players' performances so far.
1: I'm impressed how open-minded the players are, how fast they learn, and how committed they are for what we are doing. So this is something we can really build on.
0: England captain Harry Kane has scored his 150th goal for Bayern Munich, confirming his status as favourite for the Ballon d'Or, the World Player of the Year. Munich manager Vincent Kompany says Kane is getting better and better.
2: I don't think that it's because of me. I think in general it's because of his mindset that he's just kept improving, and I'm often thinking, like, if I was playing against this version of Harry Kane, really, really, really tough.
0: The former West Ham goalkeeper Ludek Mikloski has died aged 64 after a long battle with cancer. Nicknamed Big Ludo, he played over 300 games for the Hammers and 50 for QPR. And Lewis Hamilton says there's no stopping Kimi Antonelli and Mercedes in this year's Formula One title race. The Italian won the Spanish Grand Prix to go 81 points clear.
3: Forces News headlines.
0: The NATO boss Mark Rutte says Russia's drone attack on a train in Ukraine shows President Putin is getting desperate. The MOD says a British service person's died in a road incident in Ukraine. New political funding laws could cost Reform UK the £72 million it received from two crypto billionaires. And the Royal Yorkshire Regiment has held a final parade to mark the 20th anniversary of their formation. That's the latest. I'm Vicky Turner.

One more time, welcome back to the Northern Ireland Drive Time Show. It's Rachel Price with you. Thank you so much for tuning in, keeping me company today. We're back in the show and we are going to be taking a look at our first Fresh New Music track of the week very, very soon. But before that, how has this week gone so far? I say this week, Monday kind of feels like a week in itself sometimes, doesn't it? But we're back into school, back into a routine. The weather's starting to drop a little bit. Temperatures still up there though, aren't they? Definitely not hitting that heating on button anytime soon, hopefully. But this song is brand new to the Forces playlist and it is just kind of here to remind us that summer holidays are over. We are in fact not somewhere warm on a beach and we certainly ain't in LA.

Adela with Ain't in LA on the Forces Station. And now time for our showbiz news for today. 78th Emmy Awards take place in Los Angeles tonight, recognising the best of what's on TV. The Pits, Pluribus, Hacks and Widow's Bay are leading the nominations. Stars of all four shows, Doa Wiley, Rhea Seahorn, Jean Smart and Matthew Rhys look to be runway favourites for the top acting awards. The Pit is tipped to win its second straight Best Drama prize. Emma Willis says she's ready for the comparisons when she takes over as one of the Strictly hosts. She joins Josh Widdicombe and ex-dancer Johannes Radebe as the show's new presenters this coming Saturday. Josh says he'd loved to have competed on a full season before being asked to front the programme. And reality star Lucy Watson has named her second child Blair. She and former maiden Chelsea star James Dunmore welcomed their baby girl last week, and the couple already have a son, Willoughby James. And Justin Bieber has posted a series of photos with his wife Hailey to mark 8 years of marriage. He shared the words, "I love you baby, happy anniversary," with his 286 million followers. The Canadian singer and US model are pictured playing pool and kissing as part of the carousel. And that's today's showbiz news.

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That's when I knew that your heart was scarring. 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

0: brown eyes.
1: Dave featuring Dems with Rain Dance. So I'm going to let you in on a little something here. I haven't been too well the past week or so. And there's a lot of people in my life who know certain things that kind of just, you know, perk me up, as they do. There's just certain people in your life that do magical things. And my husband had said to me the other day, he was like, right, we're going to put some music on, because we all know whenever it comes to music, it is the one thing on this planet that can change how I'm feeling in an instant. So he was like, we're going to put music on, pick a song, go. And literally the first song that popped into my head, obviously what my brain needed at that moment, but it really helped me. And I have kind of been listening to it 24/7 since then. So I feel like it's going to do the same thing for you. And on a Monday, it's what we need, isn't it? And I just, you know, I don't know what it is about this song at the minute. It's chill, it's bouncy, it's just everything that you need in a song. And it's Lenny Kravitz. Come on. It ain't over till it's over.

I don't know about you, but I needed that. Lenny Kravitz, It Ain't Over Till It's Over on BFBS. And I do feel like this song probably came at just the right moment. It's brand new. I haven't heard it yet, but the title in itself already has me intrigued. It's by someone called Rachel Chinariri. It's called One Song Away From Crying. Let's see how this plays out, eh?

0: Rachel Chinnariri with One Song Away from Crying, brand new to the playlist, but it's not the freshest, newest song we have for you today.
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0: So today we have a brand new track for you from Charlie Gear, who returns with his latest single, Small Talk, in collaboration with a name that is so big at the minute, you're going to be like, wow, cannot wait for this, Cat Burns. Now this track just marks another step forward for the Kent-born artist, blending his unique saxophone-led sound with the disco pop influences, that rich musicality, warm, expansive production. And we all know Kat Burns, who just has this incredible storytelling capability with the way that she sings her music. And this actually came about because Kat Burns commented on one of Charlie's TikTok videos, which, you know, led to this incredible track that we are about to hear. But does it have enough in it to make it win Fresh New Music this week? Because it is a contender, and it does have three other artists and incredible tracks to go along with it. So pay attention, listen up closely. It's Kat Burns, Charlie Gear, Small Talk.

0: I know sometimes that, you know, certain words pop into our heads and you're thinking, where did that come from? But the only word I could kind of get to the top of my brain when listening to that was jolly. It is a really jolly tune, isn't it? We are definitely starting this week off with an absolute blinder of a track. Charlie G or Kat Burns, Small Talk. Yeah, brand new music.
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previous Fresh New Music contender, Fontaine's DC and Marianne. But this week on BFBS, our Fresh New Music tracks. Well, we've just heard one of them, Charlie G or Cat Barnes, Small Talk. Tomorrow, we are going to be hearing yet another one from Crystal and Rudimental called 3-2-1, but they're also up against Nothing But Thieves. And Armin van Buuren with Pete Tong and Poppy Bascombe with their version of Toga's Miracle is also making an appearance in Fresh New Music this week. I wonder which one of these four is going to win. I mean, I have my suspicions already, but it's not up to me, it is up to you. We are asking you to vote for our favourite first to announce on Friday morning. So you do have until Thursday evening. You don't need to make a decision right now, but as soon as you are locked in, feel free to get involved. 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
1: Jade and Forget You for Now. It's Rated Price with you on BFBS, the Forces Station. We have got news at 6 p.m. on the way for you, and I will be right back. Taking us to the top of the hour, James, Born of Frustration.

0: Nation.
1: The head of the NATO military alliance has said a Russian attack on a Ukrainian train near the border with Poland yesterday shows how desperate President Putin has become. The strike happened soon after a train carrying senior European officials passed through the same station. Mark Rutte pledged to step up support for Ukraine.
2: The strike on a passenger train in Ukraine yesterday shows how desperate Putin has become. He thinks that he can stop us from supporting Ukraine and that he can undermine our unity. He is wrong. Our answer is to increase support to Ukraine so it has what it needs to defend itself.
1: The Ministry of Defence has said a British soldier has died in Ukraine on Saturday and their family have been informed. It said the death was as a result of a road traffic incident and not hostile action. A small number of UK personnel are in Ukraine to support the country's armed forces. The House of Lords has been debating plans to cap political donations from Britons overseas. It comes as two £36 million donations to Reform UK have intensified calls for new rules. Nigel Farage's party insists the contributions are legal under today's laws. But Housing Secretary Angela Rayner attacked Reform while speaking to the TUC conference in Brighton.
3: Nigel Farage's sugar daddies made their money in crypto, but there's nothing cryptic about their motives. They know full well that a Reform government will act in their interests, not the public interest.
1: Scotland, Wales and Northern Ireland's first ministers have declared that Westminster's time is coming to an end as they signed a cooperation agreement in Cardiff. Downing Street says the three nationalist leaders should focus more on the cost of living than trying to leave the United Kingdom. Meanwhile, Number 10 says Andy Burnham's cancelled all his engagements until the end of tomorrow. It's after the death of his father, Roy, who'd been suffering from Alzheimer's. A man's admitted to drugging and raping his wife without her knowledge over a period of two decades. The defendant, who's in his 60s and from Stockport in Greater Manchester, pleaded guilty to offences dating between 2005 and 2025. He can't be named to protect the identity of his wife. Oasis have confirmed their much-anticipated return to Nebworth next year. There are among 38 dates, including shows in Manchester, Glasgow and Aislane Castle in Ireland. After hours of long queues and dynamic pricing were criticised for their 2025 tour, fans this time will have to register for a code to buy a ticket. Campaigner Adam Webb from the Fanfare Alliance hopes it's better.
4: It allows time to sort of manage the process. You know, again, it's not this sort of tornado of everyone online at the same time. And again, obviously competing with bots and other bad actors trying to get the tickets to resell.
1: That's the latest. I'm Tasneem Siddiqui.

I think that's just a sign that, you know, sometimes we can come into things and think we need to go all in. We need to bring the hype up. We need to bring the energy up to get through a Monday when sometimes we don't. It's all right to chill out. Harry Styles, Aperture on BFBS, the voice of the station there for you. Welcome back, by the way. It's Rachel Price with you on the Northern Ireland Drive Time Show. Thank you for tuning in today. The chilled outness, though, it's not really my vibe, is it? It's not what we do here on the Northern Ireland Drive Time Show. And we do have our takeover track on the way for you, which, let me tell you today, it's a cracker. But first, take that, relight my fire.

0: Oh, fingers crossed.
1: Lauren Spencer Smith and Fingers Crossed. 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
1: 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I mean, it is great for a Monday because sometimes we do need a little bit of motivation to get through the day. And something that's a little bit hard-hitting, something that is motivational, something that gives you energy in the form of music is exactly what we need. And BFBS Beats is updated weekly. We always like to try and put as much brand new music on there as possible for you. Some of the newer ones this week, Tiny Tempa on there with Afrojack, you know, To The Floor, it's a good one. MK featuring Tristan Henry with Leaving and Jada G Forever Now. Would you like to play some of your favourites? Duke Dumont, DOD, Central C, BB Rexha, 54 Ultra, Topic, they're all in there as well. Sonny Federa, Silver Bumper, all the tunes that you need to just make sure that you can get through a Monday, right? And today we are bringing you a track that it is no stranger to you, and I think it is growing on an awful lot of people. And I know you're going to absolutely love it. It's from Cat's Eye. It's Animal.

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We're going to be taking a look at our film of the week after Corrine Bailey-Rae. Put your records on.

0: Hi, I'm Natasha Renault, and our film of the week at BFBS Cinemas is Pressure, Certificate 15. In the tense 72 hours before D-Day, General Eisenhower prepares for Operation Overlord, with the invasion set to begin on the 5th of June. He summons meteorologist Group Captain James Stagg to provide a forecast favourable for Allied operations on D-Day.
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4: D-Day will be the largest seaborne invasion in history. Churchill tells me you're the best meteorologist in the country. I need a forecast.
5: Our troops require perfect conditions.
6: Any waves over 6 feet, impossible.
7: Sir, long-term weather forecasting has really only ever educated guesswork.
4: We invade France Monday, June 5th. You've got 61 hours. The fate of the war, thousands of lives, hinge on this.
0: General Eisenhower and Group Captain James Stagg face an impossible choice. Launch the most dangerous seaborne invasion in history or risk losing the war altogether.
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4: Captain Stagg, this is General Montgomery.
9: The enemy has doubled its defences in as many weeks. 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
4: Are you absolutely certain?
7: I'm confident that the storms will come.
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Brand new from Slater. It's called Brand New Chanel's. Glad we're playing more of her on the playlist. I too, I'm really enjoying her songs at the minute. Also, big thank you to Natasha Renner for bringing us our film of the week this week, which is Pressure, which does look really, really good. I've seen the trailers for this kind of floating around, and I'm like, I think this is going to be one of the ones I definitely make an effort to the cinema to see. And you can actually catch it at the Wessex Cinema in Aldgrove this week, showing on Wednesday at 7 p.m. This weekend, we are showing Shaun the Sheep, the Beast of Mossy Bottom as our family-friendly movie. It's going to be on this Sunday at 2:30. But if you do want to be able to check out our full cinema listings, what movies are going to be coming out soon and how you can watch them, watch trailers and check out ticket prices, visit cinemas.bfps.com/Aldgrove.

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0: The Forces

Ana Grande and Hate That I Made You Love Me. You're listening to BFBS. All right, if you've got a couple of minutes, go and have a nosy over on Forces News today. There's some really interesting stuff on there, including why Svalbard could potentially become a bit of a headache for NATO, some clever new tech that the army is using to spot drones, and even a few dolphins keeping HMS Queen Elizabeth company. So yeah, a little bit of everything in there today. So go and have a nose over on forcesnews.com.

Wet leg, chaise long. I know you're probably looking at the clock thinking it's almost time to head on home, but it doesn't mean we're going to be slowing down in any way, shape or form. We've got Bebe Rexha and Faithless on the way after John Newman and Come and Get It.

Bebe Rexha and Faithless with A New Religion. Thank you so much for your company today. I'm Rachel Price, and that is all from me. I'll catch you again tomorrow. Final track for me, Basement Jaxx, Red Alert.

0: SBS, the
1: Force is a man's station. Admitted drugging his wife so that he could rape and sexually abuse her over more than two decades. The defendant, who's in his 60s and from the Stockport area, has pleaded guilty to a total of 60 charges between 2004 and his arrest in October last year. Sky's Greg Milam says others are also accused of sex offences relating to the same victim.
2: 12 other men are due to stand trial for alleged offences against the same victim here at Manchester Crown Court. They're aged from their late 20s to their mid-70s. Those offences alleged to have happened between 2018 and 2025. Those 12 men deny the charges that they face.
1: The Ministry of Defence has expressed great regret that a member of the UK Armed Forces has died in Ukraine in a road traffic incident on Saturday. The family's been informed and has requested a period of grace before any further details are given. Sky's defence editor, Deborah Haynes.
3: There is a small group of service personnel in the country, obviously involved in things like protecting embassy staff. It's understood that this death was not the result of hostile action, but the family have been told, and of course the thoughts will be with family and friends.
1: It follows a Russian drone strike on a train at a station just a mile from the Polish border. Earlier, former Prime Minister Boris Johnson revealed he narrowly missed being caught up in the attack while travelling on another train visiting the country. The Reform UK leader Nigel Farage has insisted that the record-breaking donations that his party received over the weekend were, in his words, 100% compliant with the law today. Reform has given £72 million and two cryptocurrency billionaires who until recently had been living abroad. Legislation to cap donations from British expats has been going through Parliament now. Mr Farage had this warning, though, if the laws applied retrospectively.
4: With the law of the land as it stands, they are both compliant. Now, there is talk, and Angela Rayner was talking about this yesterday, there is talk of them retrospectively declaring donations illegally. Well, that simply cannot be.
1: Oasis have confirmed they're going on tour again next year. They'll play 38 shows, including Glasgow, Manchester, and four at Nebworth Castle in Hertfordshire. Fans have until Thursday to register for a code allowing them to buy a ticket. Sky's Katie Spencer says the band's trying to avoid the long queues last time.
5: And I think importantly for fans, they're fixing those prices as well, because last time, of course, you got various stories of people seeming to think that it was one price as they sort of entered the sale and then finding the ticket prices had absolutely escalated.
1: And the supermarket chain Iceland is opening its first branch in the Falkland Islands. The store opens in Stanley in December. That's the latest. I'm Tasneem Siddiqui.
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0: FBS.
1: This is a game. Whatever I play to you, you play back to me. Back to me. You play back to me.

Barry Can't Swim with Dance, Dance, Dance. Before that, kicking off the hour, Ellie Goulding and Burn. Well, a beginning of another week. How you doing? It's Lydia Tester with you. I'm in for George Webblake this week. Well, he covers George Ryland on Drive. I know it's so confusing, but regardless, we are here to have fun. Too many Georges in the place on the way. Some Benson Boone coming up for you. We've got the latest from Royal Blood on the way. And we'll be hearing some weird and wonderful news from our Jacob Dyer as well. It's all to come right now. Sophie Ellis-Bextor and Freedom of the Night.

Sophie Ellis Bexter and Freedom of the Night. How was your weekend? Did you have a lovely one? Was it chilled? Was it super busy? What did you get up to? I had a, you know, an in-between one. One day was super, super busy. I got 18,000 steps in one day. That's how I know it's been a good one. And I'd wanted to queue up for some frozen yogurt, but the queue went around the block three times. So scrapped on that idea. However, my Sunday was so nice and chilled. It was amazing. And I hope you feel the same coming into a brand new week already in the middle of September. What is going on? Let's get some Kelly Clarkson on for you now. It's Since You've Been Gone.

Kelly Clarkson and Since You've Been Gone. Do you know that that is one of the hardest songs to actually belt out? Unless, of course, you are Kelly Clarkson. So just keep that in mind if you're ever trying to scream it at karaoke or anything like that. On the way, it's the latest from Royal Blood. It's after Benson Boone and Beautiful Things.

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0: brand new from Royal Blood. It's 10 over 10. 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So go and have a look at it over on our BFBS app. I mean, here's a little example for you. We're going to throw it back to the 90s right now. So if you were into your rewinds, into your nostalgia, here's some D-Light and Groovers in the Heart.
1: 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And

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3: Hello, I'm Jacob Dyer, and this is Webmash, where we take a little look at some of the weird, wacky, and wonderful stories that have been trending online this week. First up, it's big news for capybara lovers. They are absolutely adorable, plus they tend to go viral on TikTok, but now the world's first ever albino capybara has been spotted. I've seen the photos, it looks adorable. I kind of want to go on a holiday to South America to just see if I can track down this capybara. Is that normal? Next up, with the summer season basically over in the UK, it has been revealed that apparently Brits are losing £171 million worth of food every single year to seagulls. So next year, hold on tight to your ice cream and guard your portion of chips with your life, because those seagulls, they're coming for you. On the topic of being at the seaside, what do you tend to do when you go to the beach? Well, students are going viral for carving a full-size pool table into the sand, and then they genuinely played real-life games of pool on the beach. It's creative, I'm so here for it, and I don't think the seagulls are going to be after the pool cues. On that note, that is your lot on Webmash for this week. To stay up to date with all of our Forces news and content, be sure to check out our socials. Bye for now.
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brand new from Miley and Bass Persuades before that. The Weird and Wonderful News with our Jacob Dyer. Now, I'm very excited about this new era of Miley, okay? It is getting harder and harder not to say Miley Cyrus, even though, like, my whole life I've probably called her Miley and not even thought about the Cyrus. But you know when it's taken away and then all of a sudden you really, really notice it? I think Bass Persuades gives a little bit of Madonna, if I'm not mistaken, but I was a Miley Cyrus girl from the beginning. I'm a ride or die. I was joined to her membership thing, mileyworld.com. I got a letter from her. You know, it was all exciting. Dad found it the other day. Absolutely embarrassing, but we love a bit of brand new Miley on the way. We've still got tunes from the likes of The Rasmus coming up. We've got some Ella Langley on the way for you as well. Right now, Post Malone and Swae Lee is Sunflower.

Such a good song. It's Sunflower, Post Malone and Swae Lee. Now, how are you feeling about BFBS TV and radio? We would love to hear from you. Please share your opinions. And if you do, you can be in with a chance to win some online shopping vouchers. All you have to do is have your say over at bfbs.com/survey and get yourself entered into that next prize draw. Let us know what you absolutely love, what you change, because everything you say helps shape what comes next. Raven Lenae for you now. It's Love Me Not.

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Erasmus, and In the Shadows, it's playing right here on BFBS, the Forces Station. It's Lydia Tester hanging out with you today. Hope you're well. It's the beginning of another week in September. Things are super back to business. There's always that back to school feeling, you know, it's the start. I feel like we kind of get two new years, you know, the start of the new year when January hits. And then when you do school, summer is so the end of school and then you're back to school. Summer holidays are over because if you have kids, you're not going on holiday without them, all that good stuff. So I feel like this is a second new year. So not to get all spiritual and journaling and stuff on you, but if you want to make some, should we say some makeshift New Year's resolutions for what you want to achieve before the end of the year, now is the perfect time to do so. I mean, I'm always looking at changing my goals and trying to hit them short term because I love some instant gratification, but it's totally worth doing if you're trying to find something to achieve by the end of the year. Enough about that now. Let's get some

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A fantastic song by a fantastic artist. It's Olivia Dean. And that song is Dive, which used to be my favourite song. Do you know what? It's still very high up there. I really, really love it every time I hear it. I have heard it live twice this year, seeing Olivia Dean. But it was my cousin and her husband, her now husband's wedding dance, their first dance. So every time I hear it, I cry. When will that stop? Forces News is on the way for you with the latest headlines. We've got some Armin van Helden coming up, some Bruno Mars as well. But right now, throwing it back to 1989, In Excess and Mystify. Oh,

0: A man's admitted to drugging and raping his wife without her knowledge over a period of 2 decades. The defendant, who is in his 60s and from Stockport in Greater Manchester, pleaded guilty to offences dating between 2004 and 2025. He can't be named to protect the identity of his wife. Rowan Bridge has more.
1: The man, who's in his 60s and from the Stockport area of Greater Manchester, had previously admitted 15 offences, including rape. During the hearing, the woman he abused sat in the public gallery as he admitted a further 45 offences. Supported by members of a family, the man's wife remained composed but became emotional at one point. The offending by her husband started in 2004 and continued until last year. 12 other men deny multiple serious sexual offences against the same woman. The husband will be sentenced at the conclusion of the trial.
0: The Ministry of Defence has said their thoughts and sympathies are with the family of a member of the UK Armed Forces who died in a road traffic incident in Ukraine on Saturday. The spokesperson added that a small number of UK personnel were in Ukraine to support the country's armed forces and that his death was not as a result of hostile action. The family have requested a period of grace before further details are released. Donald Trump's dismissed warnings that AI could take over the world as a hoax follows some leading companies in the sector suggesting they'd slow the technology's development after recent safety concerns. A UN chief has also raised the alarm over the technology's potential to harm human rights. Sky's US correspondent James Matthews has been reading Donald Trump's latest Truth Social post.
2: There is a sick conspiracy going on against AI and data centers, and the only one that is happy about it is China. Whoever wins AI, he wrote, wins.
0: Peers have been debating plans to cap political donations from British businessmen living abroad after headline-grabbing gifts to Reform UK over the weekend. Two crypto billionaires donated £36 million each to Nigel Farage's party. A new proposal would cap money given after the 25th of March this year at £100,000. That's when Sir Philip Ryecroft's review into the issue is published.
3: People don't like retrospective legislation generally, but you can also see the other side of the coin, which is if you say you're going to lock this particular door, but say we're not going to lock it until 4, 5, 6 months' time, then the risk is a whole lot of money will flow through that door.
0: A body has been found in the search for a hiker who was reported missing on the Isle of Skye over the weekend. Police say the family of Hector Patemore, who's 45 and from Belgium, have been informed. And Oasis have announced they're returning to Nebworth 30 years after their iconic gigs there. The shows are part of the second leg of their comeback tour. That's the latest. I'm Tasneem Siddiqui.
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Armand Van Helden and Tara McDonald with My My My. It's playing right here on BFBS, the Forces Station. How's it going? Lydia Tester with you. Thanks for hanging out with me. Thanks for your company wherever you are around the Forces world today. On the way, tunes from the likes of Sam Smith coming up. Some One Direction, of course. How could we not? I'm a One Direction girly. And we're going to be heading over to BFBS Scotland to see what they have been getting up to recently as well. It's all on the way right now. Some Bruno Mars and I Just Might.

0: Cheryl Crow. And all I want to do, and all I want to do is have some fun. Truer words have never been spoken. If you're over in Canada, hi, it's so good to have you with me. One for you, okay? So the 15th of September, which is tomorrow, 12 p.m. till 1 p.m, drop-in fitness classes are getting back in business at the Ralston Rec Centre. So from tomorrow onwards, Tuesdays is Marla's Muscle Mix. Then Wednesdays is Yoga with Patty. 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And Fridays is a Racket Sports. Mondays is Strong with Shub. But that doesn't start until later on in September, the 21st of September, in fact. So if you want to get that date in your diary. But if you want to keep your fitness up now that it's getting into colder months, cozier months, then make sure you are going along to that one. Let's get Sam Smith on now. I'm not here to make friends.
1: Yeah, I'm going to the party. But I'm not going to make friends.

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One Direction and Still My Girl. Now, recently, Harry Styles has been in the news because he's maybe kind of hinted at the fact that he's going to retire after the 2027 Together tour. I think he came out to say that's not the case. He just doesn't know what's next for him. He's been in the spotlight since he was 16 years old. Now, if you are around my age, which is 31, you've kind of grown up with Harry Styles. You've watched him on The X Factor. You've watched him go from a normal boy in the bakery to this global phenomenon. And honestly, it's actually unreal. He totally does deserve a break, but we would hate to see him disappear. What we want is for One Direction to get back together, but I don't know if that's ever going to happen. Now, on the way, we're going over to BFBS Scotland to see what they've been getting up to. It's coming up after Benet and Super Lonely.

0: Benet and Super Lonely right here on BFBS, the Forces Station. Now, the Royal Regiment of Scotland has been given the freedom of Inverclyde following a public parade and ceremony. Jim Gellatley spoke to Corporal Paul McEntry from Two Scots, Pipes, Drums and Bugles, who's local to Inverclyde, hailing from Greenock.
1: I've marched through here back in, I think it was 2000, and they mentioned it in the parade there, 2012, with Five Scots previously. And then on this one, it's obviously my hometown. It's where I grew up. I just went to high school up the road. So it's proud to march through. All my family came and seen me.
2: What does the freedom of Inverclyde mean to the Royal Regiment of Scotland from a soldier's perspective?
1: We're still a young regiment, so we're trying to build up all the parades that we're actually doing and getting the freedom of. And Inverclyde obviously is a big one for us because it links from ties from the Argyllshire Highlanders. So it's massive, amazing stuff for the regiment.
2: Friends and family out to see you today. What's that like?
1: Yeah, so I don't get the chance to have my family come because obviously they live here and the parades we do are up in Edinburgh, and there's ones up in the top of Scotland as well, I think. So to be down here, most of my family were actually here and my kids and all that. So it was great. Amazing.
2: And it's a massive year for the Royal Regiment of Scotland, this being the 20th year. What does that mean?
1: Oh, that's outstanding for the regiment, 100%, because obviously, as I said before, it's a young regiment. The 20 years that we're actually still been going.
2: And you get to have this homecoming.
1: Oh, yeah, yeah. This is, and I can go home.
3: Lieutenant Colonel retired Jonathan Tink, Regimental Secretary for the Royal Regiment of Scotland. A very, very proud day for the regiment. To be the first recipients of the freedom of Inverclyde region is a huge honour for us. What it really means to us is that we know that when we're deployed on operations and exercises, we have the full support of our local communities that support us so well when we're deployed. We had a lot of meetings with the Inverclyde Council. They were extremely proactive, very engaging, and really wanted this parade to happen for their communities. So a lot of recces, a lot of planning, but the result was tremendous today. We had soldiers from the 2nd Battalion, the Royal Regiment of Scotland. We had the band from the Royal Regiment of Scotland, and we had the pipes and drums from the 2nd Battalion as well.
2: Of course, this is a massive year for the Royal Regiment of Scotland. So many highlights. This must rank among them.
3: Very much so. It's been a big year for us in our 20th anniversary, and whenever we march through our communities, that is definitely one of the highlights for the soldiers.
0: That's Lieutenant Colonel Jonathan Tink, Regimental Secretary for the Royal Regiment of Scotland. There's more of the freedom of Inverclyde on the BFBS Scotland Facebook and Instagram.

can be anything I wanna be, and I can feel the things I don't normally feel. Yeah, I can finally be totally honest. It's like I'm looking

0: because it's the only way to feel like I'm not actually me.
1: The latest from Charlie XCX. Still to come, brand new Jungle. We got some Rihanna on the way for you as well. Right now, The Killers and Mr. Brightside.

0: to the music.
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Nightcrawlers, push the feeling on, making a Monday or an early hours of Tuesday feeling like the weekend already. What? On the way, Forces News with the latest headlines for you after some Pussycat Dolls. But before that, Sienna Spiro and Great Expectations.

0: A man from Stockport has admitted to drugging and raping his wife without her knowledge over a 20-year period. He can't be identified to protect the identity of his wife. During the hearing, she sat in the gallery and watched as her husband pleaded guilty to dozens of offences. Sky's Greg Milam was at Manchester Minshull Street Crown Court.
1: This man had in June admitted a number of charges. Today he pleaded guilty to 45 more charges, including that charge of drugging his wife and a number of other serious sexual offences.
0: 12 other men deny multiple serious sex offences against the woman and will stand trial shortly. Donald Trump claims there's a sick conspiracy against artificial intelligence, and he dismissed warnings as a hoax. It follows some leading companies in the sector suggesting they'd slow the technology's development after recent safety concerns. The head of NATO has said a Russian attack on a Ukrainian train near the border with Poland yesterday shows how desperate President Putin has become. The strike happened soon after a train carrying senior European officials passed through the same station. NATO Secretary General Mark Rutte pledged to step up support for Ukraine.
2: The strike on a passenger train in Ukraine yesterday shows how desperate Putin has become. He thinks that he can stop us from supporting Ukraine and that he can undermine our unity. He is wrong. Our answer is to increase support to Ukraine so it has what it needs to defend itself.
0: Meanwhile, the Ministry of Defence has said a British soldier died in Ukraine on Saturday. It said their death was as a result of a road traffic incident and not hostile action. A small number of UK personnel are in Ukraine to support the country's armed forces. Downing Street says the Prime Minister is committed to the United Kingdom after the First Ministers of Scotland, Wales and Northern Ireland jointly declared that Westminster's time is coming to an end. During a meeting in Cardiff, representatives of the SNP, Plaid Cymru and Sinn Féin signed a memorandum of understanding aimed at putting pressure on Andy Burnham to allow referendums on independence. Scotland's First Minister John Swinney said the principle of self-determination was fundamental.
3: What today represents is a pivotal moment in the constitutional journey of the United Kingdom, because for the first time in history, there are First Ministers in Scotland, Wales and Northern Ireland who believe that their countries should decide their own future.
0: Oasis will grace the fields of Nebworth in Hertfordshire again at the end of a 38-date tour next year. Fans looking to buy tickets need to sign up online, with organisers trying to avoid a repeat of last time's hours of long queuing and dynamic pricing. And in the Premier League, Leeds are leading Newcastle 3-0 at Elland Road. That's the latest. I'm Tasneem Siddiqui.

And it's playing right here on BFBS, the Forces Station. How are you doing? Lydia Tester with you wherever you are around the Forces world today. Thanks so much for tuning in, hanging out with me. It is so good to have your company. On the way, we've got some Oasis coming up. My favourite ever Oasis song. I'm not joking. And I think you'll be surprised by the choice. So you'll have to wait and see. Calvin Harris coming up for you as well. As well as, oh my goodness, I'm loving this tune at the moment. Ray with her sisters Absolutely and Amma for their song Joy. It just screams joy, I'm not going to lie. Right now, though, Zara Larsson and Pink Pantheress. It's Midnight Sun.

Stretch 3-2 featuring Tenny with Like Home. Okay, I've made you wait long enough now. We are going to find out what my favourite Oasis song is. You can let me know if you agree. But before we do, I just want to talk about the fact that they've been so active online recently. Of course, they've dropped their new documentary as well. Have you had a chance to see it yet? It's been sold out in the cinema. I've not had a chance to go see it, so I'm very excited about that one. And of course, they're announcing something big. So let's have a little bit of Oasis in the meantime to get us hyped up for it. My favourite song is Lila.

Come on, is that not the best one? That is so good. Oasis and Lila. On the way, Ray and her sissies. Absolutely, and Emma with Joy. It's coming up after Calvin Harris and Clementine Douglas with Blessings.

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Ray, absolutely, and Emma with Joy. It is amazing. Like, it's even more amazing that that's her sisters. What a talented family. It's playing right here on BFBS, the Forces Station. It's Lydia Tester with you. Still to come, tunes from the likes of Stella Lefty on the way. We've got some Kevin Little from the early noughties coming up for you as well. And we are going to be talking gaming. So if that's a bit of you, make sure you're sticking around. But right now, let's get the Manic Street Preachers on for you. It's You Stole the Sun from My Heart.

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1: All things gaming right now with the latest episode of BFBS Pro League, The Lobby. It dropped on the Friday, just gone. And in this episode, Danny G is joined by Jonah Jupp and Lena as they count down to the Pro League Grand Final. By the way, that happens this month, the 27th of September. They're also revealing what's next for BFBS Esports after the big event. And we're taking a deep dive into the game everyone seems to be talking about right now. It's Jonah's latest obsession, and Danny's just a bit curious about how much time he's devoted to it.
2: How many hours have you put in so far? Don't look at me like that.
3: Chloe, if you're listening, please turn off now.
2: Because you brought it up on your screen and Alana over there went, take that to the grave.
3: So just this weekend alone, I've managed to get 25.5 hours, so just over a day.
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2: Oh yeah, I'm writing it down. Don't you look at me like that. I'm writing that down for later.
3: That's great.
1: That's crazy. 25 and a half hours. The game is called War Dogs and you can hear all about it on the latest episode. 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

It's always fun when we throw it back a little bit here on BFBS. Kevin Little and Turn Me On still on the way. We've got some Clean Bandit coming up for you, some James Arthur as well, but right now, the latest from Somba.

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It's James Arthur and Bittersweet Love. It's playing right here on BFBS, the Forces station. On the way, Forces news with the latest headlines for you. We've got some Bob Sinclair coming up for you as well. A couple of songs to get us to the news. Rag and Bone Man on the way with What Do You Believe In? But first, let's get a little bit of Clean Bandit featuring Jess Glynn on Throwing It Back to 2014 with this one. It just reminds me of like being in the gym when I first started. It's a rather be.

0: It's understood that Prince Harry and Meghan are going to have their security reviewed after their return to the UK, according to the BBC. It's also emerged that the Sussexes have changed their children's school not long after they started, following concerns from their security team. It's been reported that the committee, which oversees royal and VIP security known as RAVIC, is to reconsider the level of police protection for the Duke and Duchess of Sussex now that the family are full-time residents. A man's admitted to drugging and raping his wife without her knowledge over a period of 2 decades. The defendant, who's in his 60s and from Stockport in Greater Manchester, pleaded guilty to offences dated between 2004 and 2025. Donald Trump's dismissed warnings that AI could take over the world as a hoax. It follows some leading companies in the sector suggesting they'd slow the technology's development after recent safety concerns. A UN chief has also raised the alarm over the technology's potential to harm human rights. Sky's US correspondent James Matthews has been reading Donald Trump's latest Truth Social post.
1: There is a sick conspiracy going on against AI and data centers, and the only one that is happy about it is China. Whoever wins AI, he wrote, wins.
0: The Ministry of Defence has said their thoughts and sympathies are with the family of a member of the UK Armed Forces who died in a road traffic accident in Ukraine on Saturday. The spokesperson added that a small number of UK personnel were in Ukraine to support the country's armed forces, and this death was not as a result of hostile action. Peers in the House of Lords have been debating proposals to cap political donations from British people overseas. Over the weekend, it emerged Reform UK had received 2 gifts, totalling £72 million from billionaires who until recently were based overseas. Andy Burnham's taking a short break after the death of his father. Roy had been suffering with advanced Alzheimer's disease, which meant he didn't know his son was Prime Minister. He's been living in a care home for some time. His experience is one of the driving factors in Mr. Burnham's aim to reform the social care system.
2: It's humbling to watch them caring for someone else's dad or someone else's mum. You know, bringing all of that to the care of someone else's relative. It's just an incredible thing, isn't it? That to me, they should be the best paid people in society, not the worst.
0: Oasis have confirmed they're going on tour again next year. They'll play 38 shows, including in Glasgow, Manchester, and 4 at Nepworth Castle in Hertfordshire. Leeds have hammered Newcastle 4-1 to move up to 3rd in the Premier League. Newcastle's unbeaten run under new manager Matthias Yeisler has been shattered. That's the latest.
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Don't wake me up. James Hype, Don't Wake Me Up. Before that, Bob Sinclair and Love Generation. I absolutely love Bob Sinclair. I think we need more of that in our lives right now. Make things a lot easier. How are you doing? Lydia Tester with you, wherever you are around the course as well today. Thanks so much for hanging out with me. We've got an hour left together. Tunes on the way include the likes of Olivia Rodrigo. We've got Kungs and Cooking on Three Burners. We've got Daft Punk coming up for you as well, just to name a few. But right now, let's throw it back with some TLC. It's Creep 96.

0: Sometimes you need somewhere independent to turn. The Armed Forces Commissioner exists to champion the welfare of service personnel and their families, independently of the MOD and the chain of command. 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
1: Clooney, Prosper and Tristan Henry, brand new from them, Good Girl. Before that, Kungs and Cooking on Three Burners with This Girl. On the way, we've got tunes from the likes of Alex Warren coming up. We've also got some Harry Styles on the way for you too. But very quickly, I want to remind you that you can still get involved in the BFBS Big Salute. 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It's Harder, Better, Faster, Stronger.

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Alex Warren and Rescuer is playing right here on BFBS, the Forces Station. That's the latest from him. And I feel like we had a few happy songs in there for a moment that I forgot how much he can quite pull on your heartstrings. It's Lydia Tester with you. You're listening to BFBS, the Forces Station. Harry Styles on the way, but first, let's get Coi Leray on his Players.

Harry Styles and Watermelon Sugar. It's playing right here on BFBS, the Forster Station. Now, if you're over in Brunsum in the Netherlands, this one is for you. So from Friday the 25th of September to 2nd of October, which is also a Friday, so a week long, the JFC Brunsum Fitness Centre main hall is closed. This is due to a ceiling light replacement, so all scheduled activities will be suspended during this period. If you need some more info, check it out at JFC Brunsum Happenings Facebook page. Let's get another M54 Ultra on for you. It's Talk to You.

Another featuring 54 Ultra with Talk To You. It's such a tune, isn't it? Now, from something quite recent to throwing it back to the 90s, let's get a bit of Bjork on for you right now. It's Big Time Sensuality.

It's Bjork and Big Time Sensuality. It's playing right here on BFBS, the Forces Station. This is funny because I was having this conversation with someone the other day about things coming back into fashion. Like, Bjork kind of was so out there and got a bit forgotten about. And then she recently performed at the Brits with Rosalia and now she's cool again. And that happens with fashion and all that good stuff. It's just so funny, isn't it, to see things come around again. Well, that's pretty much it from me. Forces News is on the way for you next. Nikki Smith keeping you company after that as well through the next few hours. A couple of tunes to get us there. Lady Gaga and Dead Dance coming up for you after Mojo and Lady.

0: The Duke and Duchess of Sussex have moved their children to a new school days after the start of the new term. Prince Archie, whose 7 and 5-year-old Princess Lilibet moved back to the UK with their parents last month. The decision comes after reports that both Harry and Meghan will receive an updated security risk assessment. Sky's royal correspondent Laura Bundock has a statement from their spokesperson.
1: The decision was taken following a discussion with the family's security team about their current arrangements. The parents remain extremely grateful to all the teachers and staff for the love, care and effort they've shown their family.
0: A man from Stockport has admitted to drugging and raping his wife without her knowledge over a 20-year period. He can't be identified to protect her identity. During the hearing, she sat in the gallery and watched as her husband pleaded guilty to dozens of offences. Sky's Greg Milam was at Manchester Crown Court.
2: This man had in June admitted a number of charges. Today he pleaded guilty to 45 more charges, including that charge of drugging his wife and a number of other serious sexual offences.
0: 12 other men deny multiple serious sex offences against the woman and will stand trial shortly. A British soldier has died in Ukraine in a road traffic accident. The Ministry of Defence has a small number of service personnel are in operation in the country, protecting diplomats. It comes after the former Prime Minister Boris Johnson narrowly avoided being hit by a Russian drone strike near the Polish border. Sky's defence editor Deborah Haynes says the front line in the conflict is spreading.
3: The UK's current national security advisor was also on the same train as Boris Johnson, the former CIA director, David Petraeus. He had to be evacuated from a separate train. Russia is now deliberately targeting trains that it knows are carrying dignitaries.
0: Oasis have confirmed they're going on tour again next year. They'll play 38 shows, including Glasgow, Manchester, and 4 at Nebworth Castle in Hertfordshire. Izzy Jarvis is a super fan who's seen the show 5 times already.
4: I'm so excited. I did kind of expect this news. There's been a lot of rumours going around. I knew it was coming, and I'm so glad that we're all going to see them together again. It's going to be amazing. It's hopefully going to top last year, but it's going to be insane.
0: Leeds hammered Newcastle 4-1 to move up to third in the Premier League. Daniel Farke's side have 2 wins and 2 draws for their opening 4 league games. Player of the match, Jaden Bogle, scored one of the goals and said Leeds are happy with their start.
5: Just take it game by game. I think that's the important thing, not to get too carried away. You know, everyone's ambitious in their own ways, but as a group, we want to just stay focused and take it game by game.
0: And Newcastle's unbeaten run under new manager Matthias Jeisler has been shattered. That's the latest. I'm Tasneem Siddiqui.
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Bascom on BFBS, and that is my place. Before that, we started off with Bruno and Treasure. Hope you're well then. Hello, thank you for joining me. It's me, Nikki Smith, and I hope you had a good weekend if this is the first time you're hearing me. Good morning, Brunei.

0: thing at the minute. Everybody's doing reformer Pilates, aren't they? Also, what else did I try? There was like legs, bums and tums and some other things. And it went on. It started at 9:30 and it finished at 12. So I was continuously exercising that whole time. I think I had like a 10-minute break because I did have some nice munchies there as well. All very healthy munchies, but I really did feel it the next day. Anyway, this does lead me on to nicely to talk about our BFBS Big Salute Challenge this year. It's called Operation Summit. I'll tell you more after this one. It's K-pop Demon Hunters.
1: You came at a bad time, but you just...

It's called How It's Done, and I still haven't seen the film. Is it worth me dipping into that? Or is it just passed me by now? Of course, K-pop Demon Hunters. Navos and Believe Me is on the way. I was talking to you about Operation Summit then, which is our BFBS Big Salute, raising funds for military charities through a sponsored climb. And BFBS Big Salute Day is on October the 8th. 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

That was such a massive song when I was in the Falklands, actually. The Fighter Controllers had adopted that song, Chumbawamba and Tub Thumping. And so every Friday when we were in Castaways Bar, that was their time to shine. Now, we're going to be talking about the British Army American Football Association after this from Sunny Federa and Becky Hill. It's Say Something.

0: there she goes. And if you like that kind of stuff, a bit more dance, then do check out BFBS Beats. It's available as a platform. Now, the British Army American Football Association recently held a tri-service flag football event at the MCTC, that's the Military Corrective Training Centre in Colchester. And Ashley Paul bagged a spot pitch side and spoke with Lieutenant Colonel Nick Moffat. And he's the BAAFA chairman and wide receivers coach. Now, the obvious question, why flag football?
1: This variant of the sport is great because it's non-contact. It's a really good introduction to the sport and the fundamentals of American football to then lead in, hopefully, as a feeding entity towards the contact team, which is 11-man full contact, pads, helmets and everything. The Army American football team has been established now for 5 years. We are just about to enter, in the early part of 2027, the fifth iteration of the Tri-Service Full Contact Championship. And to keep growing the sport and also recognising that flag American football is now an Olympic discipline as well, we are tempted to grow that in the services. And today's event is the Army hosting. We've a number of tri-service players here as well today taking part as the initial beginnings of flag football as a separate entity for British Army American football.
2: I think I'm sort of getting the rules. I think it's a bit of a cliche, isn't it, that American football is quite hard to follow. But these guys today, they are putting in some great work.
1: What I'm really pleased about is the atmosphere. Everyone's having a good time. It's all great fun and it's going really, really well. And we've been very fortunate here at MCTC with the facilities and the support the unit have given us. And the weather's amazing and it's all going terribly well. So thumbs up everywhere. American football is an explosive sport in whatever discipline you're playing it. It's all sprinting. It's all moving as fast as you can to get to where you need to be to do your job on the field in conjunction with the other players around you. And so a lot of complaint about watching American football is too stop-start. And I always do try to advise people, try not to watch it from a rugby orientational background. If you do that, you will slightly get frustrated because you're using that basis of comparison. If you can watch it from a pure perspective of the sport itself, you'll probably get into the sport more and appreciate it more.
2: And how is it working for Army sport alongside contact American football? Is it the case of these are the building blocks for what you hope could be quite a big time for the sport?
1: Yes, absolutely. I mean, American football has really grown in profile as a sport internationally, especially over the last sort of 10 years. The international NFL games, three of which we have in London every year, have really, really helped that and helped put American football on the map as an individual sport in the UK and wider. And flag American football is another discipline that will be alongside and hopefully complement contact American football.
2: So if someone was interested and wanted to find out some more about flag football, what's the best way to do so?
1: So at the moment, there's no flag football website as such, but the British Army American Football Defence Connect pages are up. We have a recruitment site. If you search Defence Connect, it'll bring you into the fold of the organisation. You can then post inquiries. I have a chairman's two-pager, which I upload to that recruitment site. It gives you all the dates of what's happening over the next sort of 12 months. And that is the best place to sort of get involved with us, register your interest, but also see what's happening and when.
2: And are we opening that to the Navy and the Royal Air Force?
1: Well, they have their own separate programmes, clearly, but we are working very close in tandem, especially at the moment with the RAF as well, who are a very well-established organisation for RAF American football. And it's all about all three of us being on this journey together and continuing to grow American football in all three services.
0: Thanks very much, Ashley. And if you would like to see more of the videos and pictures, then head to the Colchester Facebook page. This is Tom Grennan.

Adela and Ain't in LA on BFBS, the Forces Station. Ellie Goulding is up next, suing her former manager over a Live Nation deal. Oh, dear. But she has got some new music out as well at the moment, so good to see her back. This is Love Me Like You Do from the film 50 Shades of Grey. You're the-

0: Station.
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6: Go! Let's go!

forget about us. And she's just had her second baby, a little girl. After months of course preparing Axel for his new role as a big brother, they've now got a little girl to add to their family, and she is called Alanis Valentine. She's going to have to spell that for the rest of her life.

Jax Jones, Zoe Wees, and Never Be Lonely. It's BFBS. Just a heads up for you, if you're listening in jib then about the coffee money, that is today, then Tuesday. Well, you know, we're nearly in Tuesday, aren't we? 11:15 till 12:30 at the Naffy at Helm Point.

0: Harry and Meghan have pulled their children out of their original choice of school 2 days into the new term. A spokesman for the Sussexes said the decision was taken after a discussion with the family's protection scheme about the practicalities of the arrangements. It's understood that Prince Harry's publicly funded security is to be subject to a fresh review, as Ellie Price reports.
1: Prince Harry and his wife Meghan lost their publicly funded security when they stepped back from royal duties and moved to the US in January 2020. The Duke of Sussex appealed against the decision made by RAVIC, an independent body overseen by the Home Office, in the courts last May, and lost. At the time, he said it would be impossible to bring his family back to the UK. But this summer, the family did come back, first on a holiday, and then for what's been described as an extended period of time. As a result, it's understood the Sussexes will be given a review of their publicly funded security now that they are full-time residents rather than visitors.
0: The head of NATO has said a Russian attack on a Ukrainian train near the border with Poland yesterday shows how desperate President Putin has become. The strike happened soon after a train carrying senior European officials passed through the same station. NATO Secretary General Mark Rutte pledged to step up support for Ukraine.
2: The strike on a passenger train in Ukraine yesterday shows how desperate Putin has become. He thinks that he can stop us from supporting Ukraine and that he can undermine our unity. He is wrong. Our answer is to increase support to Ukraine so it has what it needs to defend itself.
0: Meanwhile, the Ministry of Defence has said their thoughts and sympathies are with the family of a member of the UK Armed Forces who died in a road traffic incident in Ukraine on Saturday. The spokesperson added that a small number of UK personnel were in Ukraine to support the country's armed forces, and this death was not as a result of hostile action. President Trump's lashed out at those calling for new guardrails on the pace of AI development, calling them conspiracy theorists. In a series of social media posts, he said the idea the technology poses a threat to humanity was a hoax. The US has confirmed for the first time that it's deployed weapons in space. A spokesperson for the US Space Force said weapons were in orbit that were capable of defending against hostile adversaries through what they called kinetic or non-kinetic means. After weeks of posting teasers on social media, Oasis have confirmed they will tour again in 2027. The new dates include a record-breaking 4 nights at Knebworth House next summer. These fans have already registered for tickets.
3: So excited. We've already got like 4 venues that we want to go to, and it's like, are they going to be announced? And we're like, we'll have to set up all those devices now and try and get a device per location.
4: We all did Heaton Park last year and it was amazing, so we need to do it this year.
0: And in football, Leeds hammered Newcastle 4-1 to move up to third in the Premier League. Daniel Farke's side have 2 wins and 2 draws for their opening 4 league games. That's the latest. I'm Danielle Jaworowiecka.

It's Taylor Swift then, I Knew It, I Knew You on BFBS. So hope you're well then. And that, of course, is from the Toy Story 5 film. Again, another film that I still haven't seen, actually. I need to get with it. We've well moved on from Toy Story, haven't we? Film of the week, by the way. We are talking about that with Natasha Renault in about the next 15. Jamiroquai got us underway this hour with Love Philosophy. Oh, here's an absolute classic next then, SWV right here. Love this. It's BFBS. Thanks for joining me then, Nikki Smith, keeping you company on this Monday, Tuesday morning.

also like podcasts that you can catch up on, like Sit Rep and stuff, which is our weekly program, and Daily Dits as well. She just keeps you up to date with all of the stuff that's going on, and there's a lot going on.

Well, just looking at some films then, if you would like to find out more, of course, we have got Pressure, which I know we've talked a lot about on BFS. We've had a few clips and we've been to meet some of the actors and the director. And also, I know that we've been to see the Met Office as well and done a very special piece about that, which I did actually watch on BFS Extra. And it was all about the 72 hours before D-Day, of course, and the impossible, you know, choice to launch the most dangerous seaborne invasion in history. Absolutely, you know, kind of like off the chart. But yeah, very interesting program, just a few behind the scenes. So Pressure is doing the rounds. You've got the death of Robin Hood, Dog Stars as well, and The Beast of Mossy Bottom. We'll find out about that together. Natasha is on the way then. Celeste, first of all, this is Stop This Flame on BFM.

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massive weekend then this weekend, because it is the start of Strictly Come Dancing. Oh my goodness me, I've just been reading an interview with Emma Willis, who said she's ready for the negativity. Of course, people will be negative about the new lineup because Tess and Claudia have gone, that have kind of like held that hosting position for a very long time. Josh Widdicombe and also Johannes will be taking over as the host. I mean, they're not going to be the same. And you've got to give people a chance like that, but it is back on our screens. I'm looking forward to it, actually. It probably needed a little bit of a fresh up, didn't it, really? But it starts at 7:25, BBC One, on Saturday, September the 19th.

0: Hi, I'm Natasha Renault, and our film of the week at BFBS Cinemas is Pressure, Certificate 15. In the tense 72 hours before D-Day, General Eisenhower prepares for Operation Overlord, with the invasion set to begin on the 5th of June. He summons meteorologist Group Captain James Stagg to provide a forecast favourable for Allied operations on D-Day.
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4: D-Day will be the largest seaborne invasion in history. Churchill tells me you're the best meteorologist in the country. I need a forecast.
5: Our troops require perfect conditions.
6: Any waves over 6 feet, impossible.
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4: We invade France Monday, June 5th. You've got 61 hours. The fate of the war, thousands of lives, hinge on this.
0: General Eisenhower and Group Captain James Stagg face an impossible choice. Launch the most dangerous seaborne invasion in history or risk losing the war altogether.
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4: Captain Stagg, this is General Montgomery.
8: The enemy has doubled its defenses in as many weeks. 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
9: We're looking good, sir.
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2: They won't like this.
11: There are two major storms advancing towards the Normandy coast, even as we speak.
4: Are you absolutely certain?
11: I'm confident that the storms will come.
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2: How are you so certain that they're coming?
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Fisher then, and with Florence Oman, and What a Life on BFBS. Thank you so much to Natasha. My husband can't believe that I actually want to go and see that film, Pressure. He's like, what, you actually want to go and see something connected with World War II? I mean, I'm just not into things like that normally, but I am quite interested. I think maybe BFBS has made me more intrigued about it with all of our background information that we've got on that. McFly next. Sorry's not good enough. It's BFBS.

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Cat's Eye, it is Animal on BFBS, the Forces Station. By the way, if you haven't watched the documentary about those girls, you need to catch up with that. It's a bit, well, it's about a year old now or something like that, about how Cat's Eye were put together. It's brutal. Right, this is the Arctic Monkeys now. Don't sit down, because I've moved your chair.

It's called Petal. By the way, has anybody started watching Big Brother? The 2026 series started yesterday, Sunday. Nah, you're not going to get me involved in that one. Oh, it's just such a commitment watching those shows, isn't it? But you remember, we used to be absolutely addicted to it. Anyway, good luck if you're going in. It's Christina next, Dirty, on BFBS, the Forces Station, followed by Miles Smith.

0: The United States has confirmed for the first time that it has deployed weapons in space. As Bernd de Busman reports in Washington, exactly what is in orbit hasn't been made clear.
1: The Air Force Secretary, Troy Mink, provided no details about the weapon, how it could be employed, its capabilities, or when it was put into orbit, saying only that it was necessary to safeguard U.S. forces against hostile enemy action. He added that unnamed adversaries had already sought to dismantle U.S. systems related to sensing and command and control functions that allow U.S. commanders to track and communicate with forces on Earth.
0: President Trump has lashed out at those calling for new guardrails on the pace of AI development, calling them treasonous traitors. In a series of social media posts, he said the idea the technology poses a threat to humanity was a hoax. The Duke and Duchess of Sussex have moved their children to a new school just days after the start of the new term. Archie, who's seven, and five-year-old Lilibet moved back to the UK with their parents last month. The decision comes after reports that both Harry and Meghan will receive an updated security risk assessment. Laura Bundock has a statement from their spokesperson.
2: The decision was taken following a discussion with the family's security team about their current arrangements. The parents remain extremely grateful to all the teachers and staff for the love, care and effort they've shown their family.
0: The spokesperson added the decision shouldn't be interpreted as a reflection on the school. The leader of Reform UK, Nigel Farage, has said the two £36 million donations his party received over the weekend are 100% compliant with the law as it stands. He also rejected suggestions that they could be declared illegal retrospectively. The party was given the money by two British billionaires who've both spent time living abroad. Legislation is already going through Parliament to change the rules about donations from expats, which would be backdated to March of this year. After weeks of posting teasers on social media, Oasis have confirmed they'll tour again in 2027. The 38 new dates include a record-breaking four nights at Nebworth House next summer. Fans will be hoping for a less fraught experience as they continue registering to get tickets. Organisers hope emailing access codes will avoid the hours-long queues and dynamic prices seen last time. Reg Walker is the UK's lead expert on ticket fraud.
3: You've already got touts lining up with what they call ballot stuffers, which is software that generates synthetic identities, and they will populate the ballot with those. And then you get others that just harvest codes, and then they sell those on to other organised crime groups.
0: Customers will now be able to use their phones instead of carrying physical ID when going to pubs, festivals and concerts. Several apps will offer the service, with users having to verify their identity before getting a temporary QR code. The government says physical ID will still remain valid. And that's the latest. I'm Danielle Jaworowiecka.